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What a great summer. Not only is Shinedown rocking the house, going to be at the Fargo Dome on the 20th, I believe, of this month. Foo Fighters going to be there on September 12th. 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

0: 12 in a row, it's commercial free. It's 103.7 The Crow with Robbie. So have you ever been kicked out of a restaurant because you weren't dressed right? I know sometimes if you go on cruises or to some of those all-inclusive, you got to make sure that you got the right things on. Well, this guy and his girlfriend planned to go to a restaurant, but they had a dress code where men shouldn't wear a sleeveless shirt. So they just went back to the parking lot and switched shirts because I guess women can do sleeveless, but the men cannot. I find it funny that that guy could fit his lady's shirt. Breaking Benjamin on the way. It's 103.7 The Crow.
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7: Strong thunderstorms possible in this area overnight. There is an enhanced risk of severe thunderstorms, probably containing some very strong, if not destructive, winds. Otherwise, our low 68, tomorrow partly cloudy and a high of 85 degrees. Another chance of scattered thunderstorms on Wednesday, high temp of 84. From the Storm Center, I'm meteorologist Jay Trovac.
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It's another Rock Block. It's 103.7 The Crow. So apparently Nikki Sixx doesn't think that making LPs is the thing to do anymore. Full-length records no longer appealing to him or worthwhile. So we just got to buy the old stuff, I guess. All right, here's old school. 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

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It's 103.7 The Crow. So how would you feel if you were traded at work? You know, kind of like athletes are traded. Recent survey had a lot to say about this. I'll tell you what it is coming up before 9 o'clock. In the end, it's 103.7 The Crow.

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It's 103.7 The Crow. So guests has been hanging out together up in Canada. Apparently Guns N' Roses and country superstar Chris Stapleton, they performed at each other's back-to-back shows. So that's who opens. Chris Stapleton for Guns N' Roses. Do you like? I don't know. It's Retro GNR. It's Mr. Brownstone. It's 103.7 The Crow.

0: there you go. Another 12 in a row commercial-free rock block. It's 103.7 The Crow with Robbie. So how would you feel if you were traded at work? You know, kind of like the athletes of the world. In a recent survey, 23% of the peeps say they would have a positive reaction to being traded, but 29% said no. They'd be very upset if it happened to them. All I want to know is there a signing bonus? Is there a signing bonus and bigger pay? Because I'll get traded any day. What about you? On the way, we've got some retro Aerosmith. It's 103.7 The Crow.
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10: There is an enhanced risk of severe thunderstorms in this area overnight. We're concerned about a cluster of storms forming around here around midnight and coming to this area around 3 a.m. Strong, if not destructive, winds will be possible. Otherwise, our low by morning 68, tomorrow partly cloudy 85. From the storm, Sarah Kelloland TV, I'm meteorologist Jay Throwback.
1: 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Grab some popcorn. This is about to get really decent.

It's retro Ozzy Osbourne. It's 103.7 The Crow with Robbie. And I do know, I do not want him coming back to me via AI or something like that. You're thinking about it. Weird. 3 days grace. 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

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It's 103.7 The Crow. Hatebreed Summer Slaughter Tour 26 Part 2 coming to the district September 2nd. Guess who's got your tickets? That'd be Denzel. 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

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Tom from Buffalo Ridge wrote on Facebook, "For some reason, I can't quit listening to The Crow." And Tom, we can't quit you either, big guy.

0: There you go. 12 in a row, commercial free. It's another Rock Block 103.7 The Crow with Robbie. So do you believe in signs? I do. Once you believe, you get them all the time. Well, apparently, Geddy Lee, as they're getting ready with that 50-something tour, back in June, June 7th, I believe it was, they're in L.A. He's on the phone back and forth chatting with Alex Lifeson, and he gets a sign from none other than Neil Peart. 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On the way, we'll get you some old school Rush. 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
9: Strong thunderstorms possible in this area overnight. There is an enhanced risk of severe thunderstorms, probably containing some very strong, if not destructive, winds. Otherwise, our low 68, tomorrow partly cloudy and a high of 85 degrees. Another chance of scattered thunderstorms on Wednesday, high temp of 84. From the Storm Center, I'm meteorologist Jay Trovac.
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Back to 1991, Guns N' Roses, You Could Be Mine, if you remember correctly. It was also in the movie Terminator 2 Judgment Day. Guess what? GNR hung out with Arnold Schwarzenegger because Arnold wanted to talk him into using their music. I don't think he had much talking to do. What about you? Incubus Drive, it's 103.7 The Crow.

0: in a row, commercial free. It's 103.7 The Crow with Robbie. So pumped up. September 12th, Fargo Dome. It's the Foo Fighters. And we've got more tickets to give away. As a matter of fact, we have two grand prize packs. It's four packs. Floor tickets plus $100 of get and go gas. That's right. And we've been doing it all day today. We'll do it again tomorrow. Starting off with Rev. So make sure you're listening. Then we got Denzel. He's going to qualify a few peeps too. Plus, make sure you are a VIP. Being a VIP makes you, well, ready and able to get some of that off-air contesting. 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
10: Any thunderstorms in this area during the morning should move out. Becoming partly cloudy Tuesday afternoon. Our high temp 85 with a northeast breeze. Another chance of scattered thunderstorms on Wednesday. High of 84 with a northeast breeze. And cloudy with more rain possible on Thursday. Cooler high 75. From the Storm Center at Kelloland TV, I'm meteorologist Jay Drobat.
11: 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Ugh. Our mask radiator needs a little tightening.
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Long conversation on the pontoon over the weekend about John Bon Jovi and Bon Jovi themselves, about how, well, you know, there's always something to talk about when it comes to John Bon Jovi. 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

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It's 103.7 The Cry. I wonder if their vehicle is in better running shape than it was, like, what, during Rockfest? So, I don't know, 10, 15 days ago, where somebody loaned them their car so they could get to their next show. Could you imagine? How much fun would that be? And if you were a musician or a big rock star, would you leave that car in better shape than when you got it? Or would you just buy the guy a new car? I'd buy the guy a new car. It's live. It's on the crowd.

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The Crow was recently ranked totally worthy on the BBB website. That's good, right?

0: Wrapping it up with Stone Temple Pilots' Big Empty. That's a 12 in a row commercial-free rock block. And, well, my night is done. I'll be back at it tomorrow for the Tuesday. On the way, we've got Architects. It's 103.7 The Crow.
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2: Somehow our kids talked us into going into a haunted house with them.
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2: 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Yep. 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
2: 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Yep. 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
3: 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Time for your catheter. Colostomy bag.
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3: Oh, yeah.
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11: After the morning thunderstorms, we'll have a quieter day today. Partly cloudy, 85 for high, a northeast breeze, 5 to 15 miles an hour. Scattered thunderstorms possible again on Wednesday, high around 84. That's normal for this time of year, with a gentle northeast breeze. Thursday, cloudy, rainy, 75, and 75 with more showers Friday. From the Storm Center, Kelloland TV, I'm Jay Trobeck.
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9: Any thunderstorms in this area during the morning should move out. Becoming partly cloudy Tuesday afternoon. Our high temp 85 with a northeast breeze. Another chance of scattered thunderstorms on Wednesday. High of 84 with a northeast breeze. And cloudy with more rain possible on Thursday. Cooler high 75. From the Storm Center at Kelloland TV, I'm meteorologist Jay Throwback.
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The National Weather Service in Sioux Falls has issued a severe thunderstorm warning for northeastern Yankton County in southeastern South Dakota, southwestern Turner County in southeastern South Dakota, southeastern Hutchinson County in southeastern South Dakota, until 1:30 a.m. At 12:49 a.m., a severe thunderstorm was located 7 miles southeast of Menno, or 19 miles north of Yankton, moving east at 35 miles an hour. Hazard, 60 miles an hour wind gusts and quarter-size hail. Source, radar indicated. Impact, hail damage to vehicles is expected. Expect wind damage to roofs, siding, and trees. This severe thunderstorm will be near Mayfield around 12:55 a.m. Irene around 1:05 a.m. For your protection, move to an interior room on the lowest floor of a building. Repeating, a severe thunderstorm warning has been issued until 1:30 a.m. for the following counties in South Dakota, Turner, Hutchinson, and

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Here's another 103.7 The Crow review. Sarah from Hartford. They rocked my rocking rocks off my rock. Thanks, Sarah of Hartford. Weird finding that review on Pinterest.

The National Weather Service in Sioux Falls has issued a severe thunderstorm warning for southeastern Turner County in southeastern South Dakota until 2 a.m. At 1:27 a.m., a severe thunderstorm was located near Vyberg, or 13 miles south of Parker, moving east at 40 miles an hour. Hazard, 60 miles an hour wind gusts and quarter-size hail. Source, radar indicated. Impact, hail damage to vehicles is expected. Expect wind damage to roofs, siding, and trees. This severe thunderstorm will be near Vyberg, Hurley, and Davis around 1:30 a.m. For your protection, move to an interior room on the lowest floor of a building. Repeating, a severe thunderstorm warning has been issued until 2 a.m. for the following county: Turner, South

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9: After the morning thunderstorms, we'll have a quieter day today. Partly cloudy, 85 for high. A northeast breeze, 5 to 15 miles an hour. Scattered thunderstorms possible again on Wednesday. High around 84. That's normal for this time of year, with a gentle northeast breeze. Thursday, cloudy, rainy, 75, and 75 with more showers Friday. From the Storm Center, Kelloland TV, I'm Jay Trollbeck.
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The National Weather Service in Sioux Falls has issued a severe thunderstorm warning for northeastern Yankton County in southeastern South Dakota, southeastern Turner County in southeastern South Dakota until 2:15 a.m. At 1:49 a.m., a severe thunderstorm was located near Mayfield, or 16 miles south of Parker, moving east at 40 miles an hour. Hazard, 60 miles an hour wind gusts and quarter-size hail. Source, radar indicated. Impact, hail damage to vehicles is expected. Expect wind damage to roofs, siding, and trees. This severe thunderstorm will be near Viberg around 1:55 a.m., Centerville around 2 a.m. For your protection, move to an interior room on the lowest floor of a building. Repeating, a severe thunderstorm warning has been issued until 2:15 a.m. for the following counties in South Dakota. Turner.

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1: His friends was sending him warnings that it had been open for 10 minutes. It's like, warning, warning, your fridge is open. Dave's like, it's been 10 minutes.
2: My dryer's just sitting in the basement. Being a dryer.
3: It's not your friend.
2: There's probably clothes from last night in there all dry. And I'll get them when I get home.
3: Just doing dryer
2: stuff. But I can't imagine if it was like, your clothes are still in the dryer. Your clothes are still in the
3: dryer.
1: God damn it, Jesse, go get them. That's it. That is Dave's world.
3: Oh my God.
1: That's Dave's world. Okay, maybe I'm too connected. In a bit.
0: Dave and Chuck the Freak in the morning. Everything that rocks all day. 103.7 The Crow.
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12: After the morning thunderstorms, we'll have a quieter day today. Partly cloudy, 85 for high, and northeast breeze, 5 to 15 miles an hour. Scattered thunderstorms possible again on Wednesday, high around 84. That's normal for this time of year, with a gentle northeast breeze. Thursday, cloudy, rainy, 75, and 75 with more showers Friday. From the Storm Center, Kelloland TV, I'm Jay Trollbeck.
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And do both?

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The National Weather Service in Sioux Falls has issued a severe thunderstorm warning for southeastern Lincoln County in southeastern South Dakota until 4 a.m. At 3:33 a.m., a severe thunderstorm was located near Newton Hills State Park, or 8 miles southwest of Canton, moving east at 40 miles an hour. Hazard, 60 miles an hour wind gusts and quarter-size hail. Source, radar indicated. Impact, hail damage to vehicles is expected. Expect wind damage to roofs, siding, and trees. This severe thunderstorm will be near Hudson and Newton Hills State Park around 3:40 a.m. For your protection, move to an interior room on the lowest floor of a building. Repeating, a severe thunderstorm warning has been issued until 4 a.m. for the following county: Lincoln, South

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6: From the Kelloland Live Doppler Storm Center.
7: Any thunderstorms in this area during the morning should move out. Becoming partly cloudy Tuesday afternoon. Our high temp 85 with a northeast breeze. Another chance of scattered thunderstorms on Wednesday. High of 84 with a northeast breeze. And cloudy with more rain possible on Thursday. Cooler high 75. From the Storm Center at Kelloland TV, I'm meteorologist Jay Trobeck.
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The National Weather Service in Sioux Falls has issued a severe thunderstorm warning for southwestern Lyon County in northwestern Iowa, northwestern Sioux County in northwestern Iowa, central Lincoln County in southeastern South Dakota, until 5 a.m. At 4:15 a.m., a severe thunderstorm was located near Newton Hills State Park, or near Canton, moving north at 10 miles an hour. Hazard, 60 miles an hour wind gusts and quarter-size hail. Source, radar indicated. Impact, hail damage to vehicles is expected. Expect wind damage to roofs, siding, and trees. This severe thunderstorm will be near Canton and Worthing around 4:20 a.m. Inwood around 4:35 a.m. For your protection, move to an interior room on the lowest floor of a building. Repeating, a severe thunderstorm warning has been issued until 5 a.m. for the following counties in Iowa, Lyon and Sioux, and Lincoln, South Dakota.

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7: After the morning thunderstorms, we'll have a quieter day today. Partly cloudy, 85 for high, and northeast breeze, 5 to 15 miles an hour. Scattered thunderstorms possible again on Wednesday, high around 84. That's normal for this time of year with a gentle northeast breeze. Thursday, cloudy, rainy, 75, and 75 with more showers Friday. From the Storm Center, Kelloland TV, I'm Jay Trobeck.
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1: 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Dave and Chuck the Freak.
2: We were initially quite amazed by the cornhole champion who had no arms or legs,
3: who could fire a gun and dance
2: well,
3: and rap.
2: Then it took a turn because now he's in jail for murder.
3: Yes.
2: But still, initially, quite an achievement.
3: Yeah.
2: Incredible dude. This guy's on the same, in the same vein as that. Luckily, no crimes.
3: Okay, not yet.
2: But he's got no arms and he wants to be an Olympic archer.
3: I don't know.
4: Feet?
2: A Paralympic archer.
3: What?
2: Pretty damn amazing when you can see what this guy can do. Here's his story from NBC LA.
5: In less than 24 months here in Los Angeles, we will likely hear more than one athlete declare,
6: "You gotta chase your dreams."
5: Now, meet the Olympian who dreamed an impossible dream.
6: You know, I was born without any hands. I remember nothing about that, but my parents remember the doctors telling them that I wasn't going to be able to do anything with my life. I wasn't going to be able to eat by myself. I wouldn't be able to wash my face or brush my own teeth, and pretty much I wasn't going to be able to do anything. And so here I am at 43, and nothing in my house is modified. I can take care of myself and brush my own teeth and feed myself and compete in

0: hopefully at an Olympic level in archery. And I just want people to know by my actions that, you know, you can chase your dreams, you can accomplish things, and you shouldn't let little things get in your way, even if it's a disability.
1: Matt is not trying to qualify for the Paralympics, but the Olympics. And Whoa. The debut of a new mixed compound event to be held in Carson, where a nation can field a team of one archer per gender.
0: We take the best female from the United States, and we'll take the top male from the United States, and we will be competing as a team. So we both shoot at the, you know, alternating back and forth at a target for a combined score, and we'll be competing against other countries.
2: Show me how you shoot.
0: With the objective of, you know, to bringing home the first ever Olympic compound mixed team gold that's ever been offered.
3: And you don't show him?
2: I don't believe it.
4: Okay, now we have to search it out and find it.
2: I don't believe
4: Why didn't they put
3: that
4: in the
3: story?
4: That's
3: the worst report ever.
2: I don't understand. That's him?
5: Yeah. His nail-biting routine.
2: Holy crap cakes.
6: Get another chin, and he has.
2: All right,
6: stop
2: he's
6: there
2: pretty
6: for
2: good. Hey,
5: what's it attached to? The thing on his shoulder?
7: The stump, you mean?
2: It must.
5: What he's pulling back.
3: Oh.
2: Okay.
3: Are you talking the wire?
5: Like that he pulls back. It looked like it was.
2: It is attached to that strap on his shoulder. And then what's he do? He bites the clamp open? Or pushes it open?
6: Get another 10, and he has. What a stop there for Matt Stutzman. Perfect score. Winding back the clock. Goes Matt Stutzman.
4: That's impressive.
3: He kissed his stump to the crowd.
5: Mwah! He said. How does he get it on? Does somebody have to help him?
2: I wonder if he's able to just like lean down with his foot.
5: Look, they don't fist bump, they feet bump.
2: Well, the other guy's got no fists either, Dave. There's no fists involved in that whole
5: stump bump.
2: The whole.
4: It's impressive.
2: It's amazing.
6: A really cool moment in Paralympic Games history between these two.
2: Fist my bump.
4: So this was Paralympic he was already involved in.
3: Yes.
4: He's going for the actual.
2: Yeah, but he's so
3: going
2: good.
3: For the Olympics.
4: Yeah.
3: He's so good as a Paralympic athlete, he's going for the actual Olympics.
2: I need to see how he loads the bow.
6: From Stutzman doesn't get better than that in archery. Max Stutzman. Yes, Max Stutzman has it.
7: I'd try to compete against him.
6: Stutzman's got it.
7: Pretty good.
6: He's got it. Not by much, but that's enough.
2: I don't think you're quite at the Olympic
6: level. Matt Stutzman is into the final.
8: Well, it's time for the gold medal match in the men's individual compound open at the Paralympic Games in Paris,
5: beginning to
8: 2024. Here's Ai Xing Yat.
5: Here we go.
8: This is going to be some.
5: Okay, just show him loading. No, they don't show.
2: They're never gonna.
8: It's a gold score for Stutzman. No. There it is for Matt Stutzman!
2: I mean, let's be honest.
8: It's a gold medal, and it's a Paralympic record for Matt Stutzman!
2: He's amazing. Dave would definitely walk up to him like this.
3: Yeah, man!
2: A double high
3: five. Give me some!
2: Yeah, he would.
3: Yeah!
2: Yeah.
3: Don't leave me hanging!
2: And then he kicks your foot.
3: Hi-ya!
2: I just... The Olympics are so weird. Like, they make you do certain things. Like, oh, if you don't jump off the ski jump the right way, or you have the wrong equipment on, or you blah, blah, blah. It's so, like, heavily regulated that that's the only thing I'm wondering. It's like he loads everything himself. It's not like a guy is there and he pulls it back for him. Like,
4: does it matter?
7: I have so many questions for the guy. What about that ass?
2: What do you mean?
7: How you wiping it?
2: Oh, I thought about that instantly, too. But my brain answered it with bidet.
4: I think he's got it all figured out.
2: He must.
4: You know, obviously, he said he lives on his own. Does everything he needs to.
7: How do you jerk it?
2: Well, let me tell you, you just use something.
7: What are you doing over there?
2: Nothing. His mouth was shaped in an O.
7: He doesn't look that flexible.
5: He looks very flexible. He can hold a bow with his feet.
2: Oh, I wonder if he could get his feet there. That'd be wild.
7: Like give himself a foot job?
2: Yeah.
7: You'd figure something out.
2: You would.
7: You'd figure
2: something out. I mean, I'd be just build something.
5: I'd love you to interview the guy as he goes for his Olympic dreams.
2: How do you
5: wipe
2: your
5: ass? How do you wipe your ass?
4: Yeah.
5: And how do you jerk it?
7: Everyone's thinking it.
5: The world wants to know.
7: How do you wipe your ass? How do you masturbate?
2: It's been a lot of questions about your athletic prowess. How do you masturbate?
5: Huh? I got video of him loading the bow.
7: Oh, no. Oh,
5: okay.
7: Thank God it's not him masturbating.
2: Yeah, I have video of him masturbating.
7: And is it sent or was...
2: I think he's working on it. Yes. I think he's working on it.
5: Just getting it together. Oh, it's a lot of time.
2: He's working on it.
7: Here we go. Man born without arms shoots bow and arrow with his feet.
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10: A few widely scattered hits of rain this morning, otherwise partly sunny this afternoon. Our high temperature 86, northeasterly wind at 5 to 15. More scattered thunderstorms in the region tonight, low temperature at 66 degrees. Tomorrow, another chance of rain late today with a high temperature at 84, cooling into the 70s the rest of the week. From the Storm Center at Kelloland TV, I'm meteorologist Brian Karstens.
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13: 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And this kind. 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

0: Hello there. It is Dave and Chuck the Freak here with you on this 11th day of August. Thanks for joining us. A guy sent us an email.
1: Oh, no. I don't like it.
0: Yep.
2: I love it.
0: Pooping it.
1: Come on. Wow, what did we start, Dave? What did we start?
0: I didn't start anything.
1: You read the emails and they show the pictures.
0: I'm just ready to leave and I'm not ready to do anything.
1: I have to blame you.
0: Let's look at poop.
1: Okay.
0: Here you go. He was at a campground.
1: All right. Campground.
0: Heard you talking about being met with a toilet turd at work. Mm. Just came back from camping at an Ontario provincial park and found this in the men's bathroom.
1: Well, of course.
0: Just before we left.
1: Hmm. Of course you find that at a park.
0: That's
1: why you don't go to a park in a campground.
0: It's in a bathroom.
1: Yeah.
0: So what happened? Just someone...
2: Is that at a shower or is that just...
0: It's in this... there's more. That is disturbing.
1: It's just campground bathrooms.
2: To be honest, I mean...
0: It's right by the sinks.
2: Is it a dog? Did someone bring their dog into the bathroom?
0: A big dog.
1: Pick up after your dog.
2: Not everybody does.
1: I know, but in a bathroom.
2: Not everybody does. Could it be human? I mean, why as a human would you take a perfectly placed turd when the toilets are right there?
0: Well,
2: just because you hate life, I guess, and you just want to send a message.
0: You ran but didn't make it. I mean, it's on the way to the stalls.
1: But you still pick it up.
0: You should.
1: I'm going to go with the dog theory. Maybe you brought your dog
0: you
1: camping.
0: That's your like lemonade.
1: You brought him in.
2: You
1: like,
2: went in.
1: Hey,
2: you
1: buddy,
2: went in. Yeah, just stay out
1: bathroom.
2: Here for a minute, and then he decides.
1: Yeah.
2: But you have everything to clean a dog turd.
1: Yeah, you should.
2: In a bathroom, right?
1: Yeah.
2: You've got
1: paper towel. Toilet paper.
2: The
1: blower thing. You have to go with the toilet paper.
2: I don't know what you might use the blower thing for with that.
1: Well, no, you have that. If you had that, you go with toilet paper.
2: I see what you're saying.
1: You know what I'm saying?
2: I do see what you're saying. Pick it up. What you putting down?
0: I don't understand what you're saying.
2: I'm picking it up.
0: Okay. Can you lay it down on me?
1: Well, you just don't have paper towel because you have a blower, so you go with the toilet paper. That's
2: exactly.
1: What I'm
2: saying. Oh, I see. There's no paper towel.
1: Going through every scenario.
0: Blower equals no paper towel.
2: Exactly.
1: Right. I don't know why there's a turd on the floor. Just the if you go to a campground, you just know.
0: So he said the best thing I could do to protect others was just put
2: the sign on it.
0: Put the wet floor sign over.
1: Yeah, because you're not picking that
2: smart.
1: Up.
2: No, way.
1: You're not touching that with anything.
0: I said before in the bathroom, I have the sick compulsion to wipe down a seat, even though I have not pissed all over it.
2: Yeah, no,
0: I don't want the next person to come in behind me
2: and think I did it.
0: So I will wipe down other people's piss.
1: Yeah, it's gross.
0: It's disgusting, but I can't stop myself from doing it.
1: I'm sure I've done it before. Yeah.
0: But I'm not picking up other people's turds.
1: No.
2: No, there's got to be a line somewhere.
0: Everyone has a line. Mine is turds.
2: Yeah, yeah.
0: He said, I told a worker that was driving by.
2: They don't care.
0: They said they'd get someone to clean it up. They actually did. A poor teenager we saw going in. We could hear him gagging from our campsite, which was next door to the bathroom. You're not being paid enough at a park.
2: No.
1: Those campsites are rough places. They're just not for me.
2: You're not.
0: No, you're not a camper.
2: You're not a camper.
0: You, Amber's the same.
2: Look
0: Amber's
2: at the light blue color of that.
1: But if I'm going to camp,
2: communal bathroom.
1: I want to camp like out in the middle of nowhere or something. More
2: yes,
1: so than this.
2: Different.
0: Yeah, camping.
2: Communal, large campground.
1: Yeah.
2: You know, like I always, it's funny because I think my parents were always like, oh, all the kids are going to, because we camped in like a campground our whole life, we're going to all love it. And that's all we're going to want to do. And we're all going to be in the same. I hate it. Yeah. I can't stand it. I mean, my mom is still up there and doing that. And I'm
1: She loves it, huh?
2: She loves it. She loves waking up, seeing the lake.
1: Is there AC there?
2: No.
1: I'm out. So she doesn't mind that?
2: No, because the breeze off the lake isn't too bad. But all of us, I mean, my sister kind of will go up there every once in a while. My brother is the closest one to like actually enjoying it, but
1: you're not the one.
2: I'm not the one.
0: I definitely camped before and had a girlfriend that liked it, and I just those camp bathrooms.
1: Oh
0: my God. I'd rather go in a lake.
2: Yeah.
0: I'd rather go in a lake and bathe. I know, well, you can't poop in a lake, but, well, some people do, I'm sure.
2: Our building was green and orange and scary and had 1 billion daddy long legs in it. The same time you're trying to take a shower and stuff, just surrounded by daddy long legs. And
1: those UP bathrooms are scary when you get up there. You got to stop. There's no place to go.
2: Rest areas. I won't go.
1: Yeah, they're different. You're like, okay, I might not survive this one. Oof,
2: yikes.
0: There's so many dirty cup, dong suckers there.
1: What?
0: Whatever. That's the bathroom where they had the stall with the half wall.
1: Yeah, I'm not talking about those. I'm talking up in the UP. Have you ever been to a UP bathroom?
2: I've never been
1: in the wilderness?
0: No. You're in rest area.
1: No, I'm talking weird, just weird,
2: dirty.
1: Like you could be murdered out there.
0: You know what I meant.
2: I know everyone does because you just said dong.
1: Yeah, we know it.
2: Right after.
0: Well, I'm just like, go find a place. Don't make them put in half walls so I have to look at the guy next to me pooping.
1: Yeah.
2: Yeah.
0: Because you can't control your carnal urges.
2: Yeah, and I do think that, the bathrooms you're talking about, though, it's like it's a hole dug in the ground type of building. What are we dealing with?
1: It was an actual bathroom, but it was just where it was positioned. It's in the woods. There's nothing else around. And there was, one dude, taking care of it, and he looked weird. And
2: I feel like way up there, I understand it's a place to go to the bathroom, but I feel like it's also a place for people of like mind.
1: No, there's nobody there.
2: There's no one there.
1: It's out in the middle of nowhere. Jason,
2: why I'd meet the guy in my dreams.
1: It's terrible, right? You know what I'm talking about. You drove the Subaru through the woods. You know what I'm talking about up there.
3: Yeah, they're like outhouses, basically.
2: Yeah.
1: Right.
2: Yeah.
3: I don't even know if they're public. Sometimes it could be on somebody's property.
0: Mm. Well, how do you know?
3: Because people's property is so long.
2: Yeah, that's it.
3: You can't just go willy-nilly using restrooms when you're up there.
1: Yeah.
3: It's like
1: I think this was an official one I went to.
3: Country.
2: Yeah.
3: I don't like camping. I've been very vocal about it. I've been forced to camp.
1: Did you ever go to the campsites with these bathrooms?
3: Yeah.
1: Like a parking lot where everybody's right next to each other?
3: Yeah, everybody's got their RVs hooked up and people are acting like it's fun.
1: No.
3: It's terrible. I don't want to cook outside. I don't want to sleep outside.
2: It's like the land version of Jobby Nooner to me at all times. And I don't understand it.
0: Yeah. I mean, I have RV dreams that are kind of slowly fading.
2: Your RV dreams, though, are different than this kind of RVing. You're like a on the road again type of RVer where like you want to maybe you'll sleep in the Walmart parking lot. Like
0: but
2: you'll
0: do I
2: stay
0: wanna
2: away
0: do that?
2: From.
0: No, that's the part I don't understand because there's a grocery store down here, and I went there last week, and there was a family in their RV.
1: Yeah.
2: Yeah.
0: In the parking lot of a grocery store here.
1: Yeah, we can't hang out at a parking lot in a grocery store.
2: We're not hanging out.
1: That's not fun.
2: No.
0: We're just sleeping
2: and plugging in.
0: A security guard at the front entrance, where they could plug in. I'm like,
2: that's it.
0: You're spending the night here?
1: Yeah, that's not nice. That's not
2: so many people. That's what they do.
0: Like,
2: they
0: what
2: just
0: am
2: go,
0: I here
2: like,
0: to see that
2: big,
0: I'm at a grocery store parking lot?
2: You're just moving on through.
1: You got to rest and plug in.
2: That's it. Rest and plug
1: then
2: in.
1: Keep driving.
2: We're on our way to Amarillo, Texas.
1: It's not sounding so great anymore.
0: It's
1: huh,
0: not.
1: Dave?
0: It's not.
1: We had these dreams.
0: I know, but I'm gonna sleep in a Meijer parking lot. No,
2: that's what most. It's usually
0: one eye
2: Walmart.
0: Open, man. One eye open. I wouldn't.
2: No, I mean, okay, here's the thing, though. If your choice was a grocery store off of 8 Mile, you're from out of town. You don't know, what are you doing? Just drive up.
1: You don't stay here.
2: 15 Mile.
0: They said that they normally, I witnessed the whole conversation, go to, Cracker Barrel parking lots because they let you stay there for free.
2: Oh, do they?
0: So it's like the cheap way to do it. You don't have to pay to go to an RV park.
2: Mm. Yeah.
0: Like Cracker Barrels will let you
1: then you can have breakfast and keep on going, huh?
0: Yeah.
2: I mean, you got it all. You got it all.
1: It's smart of Cracker Barrel to do that.
0: Well, yeah, they get business, I'm sure. And they've got big parking lots everywhere.
2: It's kind of a lifestyle, okay? And it all seems to fit, you know? I'm going to Cracker Barrel, you know?
0: I'm going on a road trip.
2: Going on a road trip.
0: It's the only time we ever go to a Cracker Barrel is on a road trip.
2: Yeah.
0: They're
2: I got my
0: that.
2: Own RV.
1: Yeah.
2: You know? And we're not talking the glamper.
0: No.
2: you know?
0: Some friends invited us camping, actually, recently, and everyone just laughed at them.
2: Good. Well, thank God she didn't just say it's yes out of, like, some kind of weird obligation.
0: Right.
1: They had to know.
0: I think they knew.
1: But they wanted to be polite, and then her reaction was... Yeah. You have to be honest with people. Like, no, I don't do that.
2: Yeah, no.
0: And she doesn't.
1: That's not my thing.
2: No, my God.
3: You just go up and get your own cabin and then meet them for whatever activities they're doing.
2: How do you feel about those little cabins?
3: I don't mind a cabin.
2: No?
1: It has to be nice. I don't know.
3: I'm looking for an Airbnb outside, like, in the town. And then I'll do whatever I'm doing in the town. That's where we're at now. If she wants me up north, we're in an Airbnb.
2: Okay.
3: I'm not sleeping in a tent.
2: No, like,
3: I'm
2: no.
3: done. I'm,
1: no, I need
3: I'm,
1: a house.
2: Yeah, those,
1: I'm
2: yeah, almost you, 40. You earned it.
3: I'm not living outside. I've worked really hard to live inside.
2: Yeah, you've earned it.
3: I want to be inside and cook on a stove.
0: Right.
1: The Airbnb thing really changed the whole dynamic of being going up north or wherever, somewhere like that. Because it used to be you had no choice. It was either camping or a cabin.
2: Yes.
1: And those cabins suck. Some of those cabins really
0: suck.
1: They're
0: bare bones.
1: I've stayed in little tiny bad cabins with a lot of people.
2: Oh,
0: yeah.
1: With cold water. Cold with no shower. Like, the shower was cold.
2: Oh, no. I'm feeling a little queasy.
1: You just do anything, I guess, at some points in your life. Like, okay.
2: You do.
0: Yeah, no.
2: Do whatever you need to.
0: This guy said, I clean porta potties for a living, and I definitely have encountered disgusting ones. Construction workers are the worst. They will poop on a closed lid.
1: Oh, my God.
0: On a closed lid.
2: Yeah.
3: Why?
2: I told you, you know, we set up that one outhouse for Rowan's party, and it took about 4 seconds before every construction worker in the whole, you know, 2 mile radius came in and dropped a deuce.
3: It's like a signal goes out.
2: Oh, my God, yeah.
3: Telemundo, Telemundo, Telemundo.
0: Because it's clean and fresh, right?
1: Yeah, like, this is for us.
2: And they thought it was for them.
1: Yeah. You got to put a sign up or something.
2: Literally had to put a thing around it and lock it.
1: Yeah.
2: It's pretty.
0: You feel like a construction worker
2: so
0: photo with a
2: already.
0: Line
2: yeah.
0: through it.
2: Mm-hmm. Yeah. Exactly.
0: My roommate's dad.
2: I put
0: dad,
2: a big ice sign on
0: oh
2: it.
0: Oh my God.
2: Get them away.
0: Chuck. My roommate's dad rented an RV for a road trip vacation because he wanted to buy one. He came back from that trip saying he'll never use an RV again for the rest of his life. It's really not for everyone.
2: You know what? Mm-hmm. See, that's what you need to do.
0: I know,
2: you almost
0: I do.
2: Need to Airbnb an RV, if that's even, you know what I mean? Like
0: oh,
2: some
0: you can rent
2: other,
0: one.
2: Yeah, I'm sure.
0: Yeah,
2: but
0: you definitely can rent one.
2: You want someone's nice one. You want
0: a
2: really
0: yeah, I
2: see.
0: Want like a tour, like a 5-star
2: I drive by the same one. It's still available. That's how I know it's not great.
0: Because it's been available for so long.
2: Because it's been available, you know?
0: Yeah. Someone said I have a travel trailer that I take with me camping.
2: That was my parents at the start.
0: That's the one that I think I could handle because I don't know if I really want to drive a bus, like an RV myself. Mm-hmm. But like a nice, they have really nice travel trailers
1: mm-hmm. yeah.
0: that open up.
1: Yeah.
0: That would
1: that
0: maybe
1: like
0: be.
1: It does.
0: But then you have a car or a pickup that you can drive around town and you don't have to take.
1: Yeah, leave it there.
2: Well, that's why the pros are dragging that little Kia. You see them doing it.
0: Pulled behind their RV.
2: Yeah, that's the pros. I see the pros out there. I don't know.
0: I'm not sure. Ryan, you have a tip for me?
4: Yeah, you can go buy the RV that I drove to Arizona.
0: It's for sale?
4: That's for sale. It's got a photo of me in there. I signed the dashboard.
0: Oh, wow. I'm surprised it's still available.
4: It's probably going to go to auction for $1 million+, but you might be able to get it if I say something to
0: him. Oh, okay.
2: Oh, wow.
0: Maybe put in a word for
1: it. Nice.
0: I'm not quite there yet.
2: I mean, think of all of the cool stuff that happened in there.
1: Yeah.
2: You know what I mean? Like, just on that trip alone would have been
0: amazing.
2: Ryan
0: and his buddy.
2: Yeah.
1: Ryan, you'll never do that again, right? Going in an RV?
4: No.
2: Oh, trauma.
0: Did you sleep in there with your buddy?
2: Oh, yeah.
4: Yeah, we like took turns sleeping.
1: Oh, because you were driving. Because remember, it was fast.
2: Yeah,
1: was
2: they never stopped.
1: Trip.
2: It was there and then get right back on the road and get the hell home.
4: Yeah, literally 22 hours we got there and slept, turned around, came home. Sucked.
1: Torture.
4: Terrible.
1: Why do they do that? Why do they make you do
2: was
1: that?
2: It,
1: terrible.
2: Was it like it was a sold thing?
4: Yeah, and there's like a charity component to it and stuff
2: like
4: that.
2: Okay, yeah, that's nice.
4: But,
2: thank God.
4: Yeah, but But no, the RV, it was fine. It's a cool RV, but I ain't doing that.
0: Mm-mm. No, that's not for you.
4: Making pizza going 80 down the freeway.
0: That sounds actually
4: pizza in the
0: fun.
4: Oven. That I don't know if that fun. Was safe, but
5: that sounds nah, that wasn't your idea. Stop. I don't know. I don't know how it goes. You know?
0: Goodness. Yeah, just you and that guy sleeping together.
4: It comes with an extra gas nozzle, too. I ripped one of those off in Texas.
1: Oh.
4: Drove right off with it on.
1: Oh, one of those. My God. Yeah,
5: hey, okay. We good? We're full? We're all fine. Right, we're going.
1: They were tired. That's all, you know.
0: Probably should not have been driving. It's probably not safe.
1: Ooh.
0: Yeah, so yeah. I'll put a little note in my files to revisit the RV dreams.
2: You know, we've had to stay. We've stayed in a couple of the same places, you know, same hotel rooms and... yucked it up, but driving 22 hours together would have
0: sharing a hotel room was like the low point of our radio career.
2: Yeah, I agree.
0: But sharing an RV,
1: that would have been way worse.
0: Oh, wow. Way worse.
2: Yep.
4: Don't forget to throw in an extra guy that you just met like 3 days before.
5: Oh, wait. I didn't know it was a three-man operation. Like
0: three.
5: Oh, three-man operation.
0: Holy smokes.
5: Woo.
0: No thanks.
1: Oh, wow. How uncomfortable.
0: No, like, small talk.
2: There is nothing. Like, I can't stand a stranger.
5: I can't.
1: Someone's that you just met. You have to travel with them.
5: I can't stand them. We have to have met a few times before I can even say that I don't hate you. You know, I hate
1: you. Just
5: you
1: start
5: already.
1: Off hating you,
5: like,
1: and then
5: it's easier
1: you have to
5: for me to just
1: like.
5: Be like, we don't need to ever talk.
1: Yeah,
5: you won't like me. I won't like
0: and
5: you.
0: If he's a douche nozzle,
5: oh,
0: I don't. I couldn't.
5: Yeah, no. You really got to warm up to me.
0: I know Ryan has to be careful what he says, but
5: no,
0: was
5: course.
0: He okay?
4: Yeah, no, he was a good guy, but it's okay. Like. He really has no idea what's going on. So, sir, like, you'd have conversations or want to and be like, well, no, we got like a listener here with us.
5: Oh, my God.
4: I
5: don't want
4: to talk about that right now.
5: Wow.
0: Oh, my God.
1: Oh.
5: Yes. Yeah.
0: So you can't share
5: that's like
0: any
5: when
0: of
5: I went
0: the
5: to
0: reality.
5: Ibiza. And when ooh. I went to Ibiza, and it's just a mystery person that you go with, you know, he ended up being cool, but you just never know. And like every single person that was there, it was like a radio person and a listener, and it was a hodgepodge.
0: Sure.
5: And got one guy from Boston was buying all the drugs, and just
0: wow.
5: He was
0: radio
5: an absolute
0: no,
5: no.
0: I think I'd rather
5: no,
0: the listeners.
5: The
0: than
5: listener.
0: Oh wow.
5: Yeah, the listener from Boston was a maniac. God bless him.
0: Yeah,
5: he was amazing. He knows who he is.
0: But radio people in themselves are nightmares. Traveling
5: yes.
0: with
5: yes.
0: a bunch of radio people?
5: Yes.
1: No,
0: holy hell.
1: That's a nightmare.
0: Yep. Every time I think of radio people, I think of that guy at Kid Rock's party who tried to pick Amber and I up.
1: What guy?
5: Oh, the...
1: Was a radio guy?
5: Yeah.
2: The guy from the other state.
0: Yes.
5: Mm-hmm.
0: Dressed as Talladega Nights.
1: I don't remember that story.
0: Yeah.
5: Yeah.
1: I didn't know it was a radio guy.
5: His wife is a lot older.
0: And we're just hitting on couples.
5: Older dude.
1: Radio people.
0: I'm like, radio. Get
5: radio.
0: Out of my face.
1: I mean, we're radio people.
5: Yeah.
0: No, we are.
1: But I don't know.
0: I don't consider myself.
5: It is funny, though. On that trip, I met the one guy who was like, oh, yeah, you do a morning show. Yeah, you guys are playing music and stuff. And he was like, get him to stop. Get him to stop right now. Like, he was one guy. It was like a grizzled veteran that was down there at the time.
1: It's so funny. I went to like a party over the weekend with all TV people, and they were, and I'm like, yeah, you know, I'm like the radio person, like, yeah, we're the outcast of media.
0: We are.
5: Yeah.
0: Totally are. Especially now.
5: You should have just shown up in some kind of 1920s attire. Like, hello, everybody. Hey, I'm here on the radio.
0: That's just in.
5: Yeah. Be a press hat with a little.
1: Oh, like, hey, TV people, what's up?
5: They're like, oh my God.
1: Ew. Like, who are you?
0: Ew, don't talk
5: Jesus.
0: To us. She's from the radio.
5: Can you catch it? Can you catch it?
1: Oh, that's funny.
0: Sad.
1: Yeah.
0: Now you should have said, I do a little bit of this, a little bit of that.
1: I know I should have said that. That was my line. I forgot. I was trying to be all serious.
5: Oh,
1: a little bit.
5: Yeah.
0: Someone said we just got back from tent camping for a week. The already horrible toilets they had were closed for repairs and just replaced with two porta potties. Just disgusting.
5: Yeah, I mean, it's not great. It wouldn't be bad if it was like you were the only person on Earth going there,
2: but it's never that.
3: No, and you left your house for that.
0: Yeah.
3: That's what I don't understand.
2: Yeah, you're still paid for that house that whole weekend.
3: Right. My nice house. I worked for it. AC yeah. and food and good sleeping. Like, I like sleep now.
2: Oh, I'm
3: not trying to sleep on a little, like, mat with a sleeping bag.
0: And poop on,
3: like,
0: Turd Mountain.
3: And the fog and, like, bugs and other people getting up early. And
2: I was going to say, how about 6 a.m. and it's
3: going to get their water from the communal water thing?
1: God.
3: Leave me alone.
2: 6 a.m. It's so hot you can't bear to stay in that tent any longer.
3: Well, they're up and ready, you know.
0: All those kids,
3: got their campfire going to make breakfast.
0: Oh, right.
3: Breakfast burritos.
1: Breakfast burritos, of course. Yes.
3: You had to make them. You had to prep food for the camping.
2: Yeah.
3: It's a nightmare.
2: Yeah.
3: I'm so happy. I'm venting a lot.
0: You are.
2: Get it out. Yeah, get it out.
3: I hate camping with a passion.
1: Bad.
3: Not going to get me out there ever again.
0: This guy says, as a Latino, I love it when Chuck hollers Telemundo. Thank you for listening.
2: No problem.
0: Yeah, someone said the real rough camping is not fun as an adult.
1: No.
0: It's not. I mean, some people obviously love it. They do it their whole lives. I think if you grow up with it, you know, maybe then you want to continue that with your kids. But
2: no, you don't. I mean, for me, like, I know that was what my parents thought they were going to be handing down to me and my kids and all that. My kids hate it there too. It's like, there's nothing to do.
1: No,
2: they love
1: boring,
2: being connected,
1: right?
2: Having gaming systems. They're gamers.
1: Yeah.
2: You know? Netflix.
0: It's not for everyone. Mm-hmm. All right, we got another email here. This person also reached out to us. Email at DaveAndChuckTheFreak.com. Said, driving in Rhode Island, listening to your show, I saw this thing. Honestly, I have no idea what they were going for. I Googled the name on the side of the van, and I still really couldn't find too much information. So this is the van. There is a lady and an eggplant on the back of it. And then on the side, it says, Pixie's Services, we do it all. Do it, in quotation marks.
2: Mm. Yeah, I think you've seen what's happening there.
0: What do you think's happening there?
2: I hire a cleaning person, but really...
1: That's the little cartoon character you
2: Pixie
1: use?
2: Pixie comes in
1: she's
2: and...
1: not very sexy or anything. Kind of goofy.
2: Not. You want to keep it on the down? You want to keep it on the down low?
1: In her purple outfit? I don't know.
0: It's probably an old white trash lady.
6: How you doing? I'm Pixie. I do it all.
2: Lay
6: what
2: down.
6: Do you need service?
2: Go lay down.
1: Hmm.
0: Is it a mobile whore van?
2: I don't know.
1: No.
0: But why is the big eggplant on the back,
2: is it
0: Lisa?
2: Just to be funny?
1: I don't know.
2: I can't see what the bumper stickers are. If they're
0: I
2: all
0: get
2: just
0: into vans
2: jokes.
0: For candy.
1: There's something about tea on there, too.
0: Equality.
1: Oh.
2: Yeah, I just don't know if it's just like jokes and like, you know. Because it is that little curly-haired lady waving at that eggplant.
1: Do you find anything, Jason, on this business?
3: No.
1: Did you look or?
2: No.
3: I can keep looking.
1: No, nah. That's okay.
3: All right.
1: We'll just guess.
0: Is it a mobile jerk-it van?
2: I hope not.
3: I think Chuck's right that it's a cleaning service and maybe
2: more
3: topless or nude cleaning.
0: Because do it means sex.
3: Yeah.
0: Right?
3: Yeah.
0: And do it's in quotation marks. We do it all.
2: Yeah.
3: What did the other bumper stickers say? I don't trust anybody with that many bumper stickers.
0: Yeah. I get into vans for candy.
1: Yeah. They're,
3: does one of them say,
1: we'll
3: blow you?
1: Funny.
0: Well, blow ya. My child was student of the month at a certain school. Oh, I don't think you should put that on your jerk off van.
2: No, you shouldn't.
1: I don't like bumper sticker comedy.
0: I don't want bumper sticker comedy.
1: I don't
0: either.
1: Like, you're not funny. I don't know if you think, I'm sorry if I'm offending people with funny bumper stickers, but I just don't find them. I think they're kind of dumb.
3: I'm offending people.
2: I know
3: for
2: what
3: sure.
2: to get you for your birthday.
3: I base your mental health based on how many bumper stickers you have on the back of your
1: car.
3: Yes,
1: I do too.
3: When I see
1: I
3: like
1: too.
3: 75, I'm like, okay. Whoa.
2: You don't think they are just well traveled?
3: No.
1: Mm. No.
3: I had to fight off some bumper stickers on the back of my car.
1: You did?
2: I bet.
1: I'm not.
3: Like, should
1: I guess
3: we get this
1: surprised.
3: One? I'm like, no. If you put any on your car, I'm out of this.
1: None. Zero.
3: A single
0: like
3: one.
0: What kind did...
3: You know, like the mitten or all sorts of...
4: What about the friendship circle one?
1: The friendship circle.
4: I feel
1: like that's one.
4: Yeah.
2: Which one is that?
4: I don't know. I dated a girl who had that on there.
3: It's a good cause. It's a very good cause. I'll walk for those people.
4: I just don't know what it is.
3: But it's just like a magnet, so I take it off when the thing is over.
1: Oh.
3: I don't leave it on forever.
1: Yeah, I see people leave it on forever.
2: Well, yeah, I haven't seen that ever in my life.
3: I might know somebody with one of those.
2: Mm. Yeah.
0: Okay.
2: No, I don't.
0: The worst one I've ever seen, and this was in Florida, this lady who was like, I guess, hippie or whatever. Free bleeder, it said.
1: Okay. Yeah. Thanks for letting everyone know. You got to tell everyone. You got to let everyone know in traffic that that's what you do.
0: I could not believe it. I'm like, wow.
2: Pardon me, guys. I have a bumper sticker to buy.
0: It was insane. Yeah. This one.
2: Yeah.
1: Oh, water kinda like bottle. That. We can put it on.
2: That's nice.
1: Anything you want. Let everyone
0: know. Why do you need to let the world know you're a free bleeder?
1: People want to let you know everything.
2: No, yes, no. Please let me know. Let us know. I need to know. I don't want to like waste any kind of time. And then I'm like, oh.
1: We have to know all of your thoughts and where you stand on everything. And I don't know.
0: Oh, this one's another one you can get. Period positive. Anything you can do, I can do bleeding.
2: That is a big thigh.
0: There is period positivity stickers for sale.
2: Yeah, I could use those.
0: Like it'd be like you driving around, Chuck, with a bumper sticker that says I jerk off a lot. People don't need to know.
1: They don't need to
0: know.
1: Right?
0: You don't need to know.
2: I love that idea.
0: Freakummer.
2: Yeah.
0: Give it a whirl.
2: Yep.
0: See if it takes off. People will be like, pervert.
2: Of course.
0: Why do they not say that to free bleeders? Pervert.
2: Well, mine would be almost like the Calvin and Hobbes thing. Almost.
0: Oh, but it wouldn't
2: But
0: be
2: it pee. Wouldn't quite.
0: Yeah, I get you. And the family ones, the family stickers, so many of those.
2: Yeah.
1: Yeah, the family ones.
2: See, okay,
1: how many kids you have.
2: Now, the family one is bad, but then, like, I also get mad at the person that has like the dinosaur or whatever eating the family or the Jason killing the family.
1: I haven't seen that one.
3: Well, I saw two people, it was stick figures banging and it said working on a family.
1: Wow.
3: And I was like, you just got that on the back of your car.
0: We're having sex.
3: I like sex.
0: Yeah. Trying to procreate.
2: Uh-huh.
3: I heart gilfs. Like I can't drive around with that on my.
0: So many people want you to get that Jubaru sticker for yours.
2: Oh, wow.
3: Okay.
0: Because that is another thing that's taken
3: And
0: off.
3: With that, I'll get the giant menorah that goes on the top.
1: Yeah, let everyone know.
3: During Hanukkah.
2: Oh, wow.
3: Yeah. I'll do
2: all
3: of
2: it. I haven't seen that.
0: Yeah, there's it's a. There it is.
2: That is incredible.
3: If I show up with that on the back of my car,
0: Jubaru.
3: I've lost it.
1: Yeah, well, no,
3: I've lost it.
1: It's like dressed, you know, your car is all dressed up in Christmas lights and stuff. The people that do that, the Christmas stuff.
0: That's
2: yeah.
0: not for everyone.
2: No.
1: No, it's really not.
3: I don't care. I got,
0: I mean,
3: you know,
0: do you. You
3: I got
0: do
3: judgments.
0: You.
3: Judge me.
0: You got to know people will judge you if you're, you know, have a Rudolph nose on your bumper.
3: Yeah, and your antlers.
0: Yeah.
3: Keep
0: them
3: up till February.
1: That's silly.
3: Yeah. God bless it.
1: Come on.
0: Come on. I'd love to just walk up to people and go, come on.
1: I would say that to so many people.
0: Come on. Come
1: on. Are you kidding me?
0: That says so much. Two words that say so much.
1: I say that a lot.
0: Come on. Come on.
2: I can't even say come on. I can't. I'm gonna get me out of here.
1: Come on. When it's really bad, it's that's the way it's said.
0: I've said that in the car behind people. Come on.
2: Yep.
0: I'd love to see it. Just walk up to randos in their cars.
3: Well, you should if you're gonna put out what you like on the back of your car.
1: Yeah,
3: you got to be willing to deal with the come on.
0: You're absolutely right.
2: Yeah, that's true.
0: Absolutely right. All right, coming up, we're going to get to our check of the news here. What new food items have been recalled over a salmonella outbreak, which I may or may not have? Mm. How did a little kid end up causing a flight cancellation? And how are a goose and a duck our heroes of the day?
2: Hmm.
0: Let's get to that.
7: Sir, news from the underground.
0: I'm Dave Hunter. Time now for a check of the news. We've heard about all this crap brewing over stuff being recalled this summer. It's the summer of the recalls. But now, another new food item. We had heard that jalapenos could be in trouble. Seems like they are, because now they are being recalled, which was in a dip I had over the weekend, and hopefully that's not the culprit here. But here's the story.
8: Tonight, another major food recall impacting stores nationwide as Taylor Farms voluntarily recalls 20 food items with jalapeno peppers due to possible links to salmonella. Again, The recall hitting store shelves in 26 states. Officials say the recall includes products like dips, burritos, and salsa sold in stores from Target and Trader Joe's to Walmart and Whole Foods. The CDC and FDA have been investigating the salmonella outbreak, which has sickened 345 people so far. Taylor Farms says they are not aware of any reported illnesses linked to its products containing jalapenos.
9: I'm a little worried about it, but I'm not going to stop, eating vegetables if that's the concern.
8: Last month, Taylor Farms voluntarily recalled shredded iceberg lettuce during the growing cyclospora outbreak.
10: A lot of the fallout that we're seeing now in terms of additional recalls are from things that could have been made with contaminated jalapenos. It's often done in an abundance of caution.
8: It comes as Americans pay more attention to what's in their food. Health Secretary Robert F. Kennedy Jr. today announcing a new proposed rule focused on ultra-processed food that would force manufacturers to notify the FDA on using additives that are generally recognized as safe, or GRAS for short. Initially used for simple ingredients like garlic and vanilla, the existing rule allows manufacturers to use additives that haven't undergone extensive safety testing without telling the FDA. But today, many experts say the industry uses the rule to allow hundreds of unstudied chemicals into the nation's food supply.
11: Under the current system, the FDA does not even have a complete picture of what is entering the food supply.
8: Some argue it won't prevent manufacturers from adding new ingredients or removing additives already on shelves. Steve Patterson, NBC News.
0: Yeah, the dip I had was jalapeno ranch dip.
2: Oh, wow, that's just silly, silly, silly stuff.
0: I didn't know, man. It's probably not it, but still.
1: Probably not, because, I don't know, it would last like 4 days or more, they say.
2: Yeah.
0: Yeah, it's still not great.
2: But you'd be in.
1: I didn't want to talk to you about it before we went on the show, because I was wondering, I was going to make the joke, like, did you get the... did you eat something and get it?
0: Things were explosive, let me say.
2: Oh, wow. Incredible stuff.
0: Out of every part of it.
2: Incredible.
0: Not great. Nonetheless, here we are. But they're saying now that you can go ahead and eat lettuce. You can resume regular lettuce eating habits.
2: I still don't believe them. I won't believe them all summer.
0: Well, and I don't, this quote's not telling. Likely no longer available for consumption, the contaminated. Likely.
2: No. I mean, the same place just, shut down another thing that they're making. Come on, give me a break. No way.
1: My parents are eating it, but so they're not getting it from Mexico or whatever. But and they're fine. They're washing it good, and I don't know.
2: I think if you're in charge of it, then it's okay. It's going and getting something that's like pre-made, and then just eating it where you aren't in control of cleaning it.
1: Right.
2: That's dangerous.
1: Stay away from the dips.
0: Stay away from the dips.
2: Man, they're just trying to kill a whole section of people. Trader Joe's people, Whole Foods people. Just kill them.
0: What's wrong with you? You say the weirdest things, man. You're so crazy.
2: I just want them gone.
0: In other news, an American Airlines pilot declared a May Day after a bird strike. What happened here? Here's that story from ABC News.
12: Tonight, a terrifying mid-air scare on board this American Airlines flight, forced to make an emergency landing after a bird strike.
13: Mayday, mayday, mayday. We've got an engine problem here.
12: Shortly after takeoff, around 8:40 a.m., the pilot's declaring a mayday, citing an engine issue caused by hitting those birds. You can see bursts of flames shooting out of the engine. Fine. Other pilots reporting to the tower that they saw birds go right into the plane's left engine.
14: I heard this loud bang and some rumbling, and it was significant enough that I turned to my husband and asked him to please cover my daughter's ears. It was so loud.
12: The Boeing 737, already over water, forced to turn back. Those 172 passengers landing safely at Myrtle Beach International Airport. Meanwhile, another scary incident in the skies. A 22-year-old man reportedly died on board a Southwest flight from Dallas to L.A. after experiencing a medical emergency. The cause of his death is under investigation.
15: And meanwhile, David, on that bird strike in the air, thankfully no injuries were reported, and some of the passengers were able to get on new flights.
0: Him just dying in the skies.
2: Yeah, it's not great.
0: And this little douchebag, I'm so mad at these people, because you'd be furious if you were on this flight. Just listen to what happened that resulted in a canceled flight in Canada.
16: A flight from Victoria to Toronto was forced to be canceled last night after a child refused to put on their seatbelt. Porter Air tells CTV News the plane had already left the terminal and was heading for the runway when crew members realized the child was standing in their seat. After attempts by the parent and crew to get the child buckled in failed, the plane returned to the terminal and the family was removed. The airline says the delay then pushed the flight past Victoria's 12:30 a.m. runway closure, forcing the flight to be canceled. The other passengers were rebooked on a flight today.
2: Kids shouldn't travel.
0: If you can't control your kid enough to make them sit down and wear a seatbelt on a plane, you have failed at parenting.
1: The only thing I thought of, and I don't know, just speculating, right? Something wrong with the kid.
2: Oh, yeah. That's,
1: you know, because that would be too. The only way that you could not get a kid to do
2: exactly
1: what you need him to
2: do. That there is a disconnect between normal
1: behavior. That's very challenging for people.
2: Yes, I would agree.
1: You know,
2: yeah,
1: but
2: I didn't really think about that until you just said it, and now it makes more sense.
1: I don't know for sure, but that's just a speculation. But I think that they should have just removed them from the plane and not everyone else.
0: Well, they did.
2: Tried, but
0: by
2: it was
0: the
2: just,
0: time they had done it, the runway had closed.
1: Oh.
2: Yeah, like it's just a snafu. But at the same time, like, oh God. I mean, I'm not here to upset people. But like I said,
0: you are here to upset people.
2: Just, you got to know what you can do and what you can't do. You got to know.
1: You think
2: know
1: you can
2: what,
1: do it, maybe.
2: I don't think.
1: You think that you don't, you think it'll be okay somewhat. You're like, well, this won't be.
2: But you have to know, a little bit. Like, it's not the first time I think that your kid with stuff going on has a refusal to listen or
1: so
2: we can't control them. It's very, very challenging. And I get it. Sometimes you have to fly right across the country.
1: Yeah.
3: Like, right now, I would not take Kaylee on a plane.
0: You would not?
3: No. She's 3. She, like, won't sit at, like, when we go out to a I don't even want to go to a restaurant with her because she wants to run around and get up, and she fights. And I'm not going
2: to
3: be the one with a screaming kid and, like,
2: you
3: holding her down.
2: Know.
3: Scott would be fine. We took him at a young age, but Kaylee is, like, all over the place.
2: Different.
3: And to take her into an enclosure where people are trying, it's insane.
1: No.
2: Yeah.
3: Like, we're not flying anywhere for a while.
1: Yeah.
3: So she's able to sit.
2: That's it. I mean, sometimes you just have to know what you've got.
3: Because I hate other people's kids, too. I get it.
2: Yeah.
3: I don't want your kids standing up looking at me, throwing Cheerios at me all flight.
2: Yeah.
0: So. Our kids, you know, we travel all the time. So we flew, I think Zane was like 6 months the first time we flew. Aiden was a year. There's things you can't control, too. Like, Zane had an ear infection on a flight. We didn't know. And he screamed. He cried the whole flight.
2: Yep. I mean,
1: you got off that flight. And you went home and you had a hall drink of liquor.
0: Yep. Yes.
2: Yep.
0: Like a tall glass of pure booze.
2: Yeah. Yeah.
0: It was the longest 3.5 hours of my entire life.
2: I mean, it's terrible.
0: Did everything I could to try and calm that child down. Nothing. Because the pressure in his ears, nothing could.
2: Yeah.
0: We didn't know. He couldn't communicate to us.
1: Yeah. So sometimes it might not even be. I don't know how old this child was.
0: Well, old enough to be in their own seat, which means they're over 2, I believe. Right.
1: All
0: so.
1: Right.
2: Yeah, I'm guessing that on the money with something there, at least.
0: But it could be.
1: Yeah.
0: For sure. Who knows? But still incredibly frustrating. So what if Dog the Bounty Hunter of the Ocean makes news?
2: Well, amazing. And
1: that's incredible.
2: Where do I watch?
0: There is this lifeguard in Maine who looks like he could be Dog the Bounty Hunter's cousin.
2: I guess.
0: He had a great white shark drag him underwater the other day.
2: I feel bad for the great white because I know he lived.
0: He did.
2: Yep.
0: Oh, he's fine.
2: Uh-huh.
0: But quite a tale to tell from this Maine.
2: Dog the Bounty Hunter of the Seas.
0: Yes. Here's his story.
17: That lifeguard has been protecting swimmers for 5 decades. He tells me he's never experienced anything this. Getting grabbed by a shark. The harrowing encounter comes after a record number of sharks have been spotted in the same area.
18: It was frightening. Yeah. I'm not going to deny that.
17: For 55 years, he's been

0: job is
1: looker.
0: Yes, looker.
2: But how, call you can't see very well at 71.
0: Right. I couldn't tell at all if someone was drowning or not.
3: He's been living on a beach, though, this long. He's probably like a 20 years younger, really.
0: It's very
3: possible.
0: A little
3: cooler, man.
0: He is cooler.
2: I don't know. I think cooler. You have to force retirement.
1: I think so. Come on, you guys. You can't be saving people at that age. He was in the water during this incident.
0: I think you guys are missing the point here. This guy is incredible, and he can save.
4: That pulled me under. I've never felt anything like that.
0: Where are the wounds?
4: Never.
5: He says the shark had yanked on his rescue device during routine patrol.
4: Now, I thought I got caught in a boat propeller, and it pulled me under. And I realized when I was going under, there was no boat.
1: I got to say, he looks great for 77.
3: I trust this man.
2: 77?
0: No, 71.
1: 71. Oh, okay. Yeah. He looks great for 71. Great. Come on.
2: Yeah.
4: I knew what it was. I knew it was a great white. Yes. But you can see the frayed.
5: Greg says he pulled the strap off his rescue buoy to break free.
4: So I immediately slipped out of the strap on my can and swam to the surface as fast as I could, and then I just beelined it back to the beach.
5: He immediately turned from survivor to lifeguard again, closing the beach for an hour while the drones took to the sky and the jet skis scoured the waves searching.
0: I was
4: just screaming at people to get out of the water because I didn't know where that thing was.
5: And the threat hasn't disappeared.
6: It's a little disconcerting, but try to stay safe, I guess, out there.
5: Officials say at least a dozen sharks were spotted over the weekend along several Scarborough beaches, which they say is unusually high even for this time of year.
6: I've been surfing and sailing for a long time here, and I've never really experienced this. It's wild.
5: Because not everyone can outsmart a shark like Greg did.
4: You still can have fun at the beach, but play it safe.
5: Who lived to tell the tale as a warning to others.
4: Stay close to shore. You don't need to go out into the deep water. You're asking for trouble.
5: The beach remains on red and yellow alert, which means check with lifeguards before going in the water. It'll stay that way until sharks are no longer in the area.
1: What does he do the rest of the year?
2: Just hangs out at home,
0: I guess.
2: I
0: think you can tell, like he's a beach
2: person. Maybe he goes south.
1: Does he go south?
2: He must go south, because he doesn't look like he could handle a Maine winter.
1: No, you're right. He's very tan and very blonde.
0: Yeah, yeah.
7: So you think he's just in the Keys?
1: Somewhere.
2: He has to be somewhere down there.
1: Yeah. Yeah. Florida.
7: Does he part-time lifeguard
1: probably
7: the
1: does.
7: Winter down there?
1: Probably does.
0: Yeah, like finds a beach that he can, like a winter beach.
1: Yeah.
0: He might even be one of these guys who goes to like Rio de Janeiro or something like that. You know what I mean? He strikes me as a crazy man. Like, you know what I mean? He's like, well, yes, I do this, but also I'm a lifeguard, you know, in Sao Paulo.
7: Is he related to Dog?
1: He looks like he could be his brother or cousin. I don't think he's related. It's Greg Wilford.
7: But you should get them together.
1: Well, he's dead.
7: Oh, yeah.
2: Yeah, he's...
1: R.I.P. And he was a big fan of the show, too, Dog.
2: Yeah.
1: Big fan of Dave and Chuck the Freak.
0: God, I forgot that he died. I forgot he died.
7: I'm so sorry.
1: He passed, right?
2: I don't know. I don't think so.
0: I don't think he has.
1: Yes, he's passed.
2: No, he's alive.
7: No,
1: his wife died.
2: I'm like, what?
1: Confused.
2: I'm sorry. Did I miss something?
1: Sorry, Dog. Hope you're still listening.
2: Yeah, he was a listener.
7: He was so bad.
0: I'm like, he's fine.
2: His wife died.
7: All right, good. Get him together.
1: Yeah, woof. He's okay.
7: It's like, when did that
1: happen? Oh, if he dies now.
0: Well, yeah.
1: If he dies now, don't say that.
7: Because
1: there's another curse coming up in celebrity dirt that I got to fill you in on.
2: Oh, great.
1: He killed someone else. It was actually Chuck this time.
2: Oh, Chuck.
7: I thought I lost my mind for a second.
2: Yeah, I didn't think he died.
7: Dog died?
0: Roseanne Barr.
1: I get him confused with Hulk.
0: Well, Hulk is dead.
1: Hulk died. But they're both from the same area. They both have similar hair.
0: Well, even the lifeguard was like the Hulkster. He had the blonde, bleach blonde Hulkster. Because he is old enough that he would just, you know, he has gray hair. He has gray hair up top and gray beard. And he goes with like the dark beard and then the lightest blonde hair that you can have. And it's incredible. But to Ryan's point... Does just being a beach person

0: keep you young because there isn't the stress of all of this BS.
1: Yeah, probably.
2: Maybe it does.
1: Less stress.
3: Helps. I'm going to be a beach bro. I want to leave right now to be a beach bro.
0: I know.
1: You should be.
0: I know.
2: Follow I can be dreams. This guy.
0: Exactly. Grow it out. Grow out the hair.
2: Grow it right out.
1: You can't do the beard, but that's okay.
0: Yeah, you can.
2: I mean, maybe if I just let it go forever.
0: Well, it could be just all strings. Like stringy, but long. That's impressive as well, to stick to it. The stick-to-itiveness. Man, Amber will hate that.
2: Yeah,
0: Beach Dave?
2: Beach Dave.
0: Oh, wow.
2: Is easy going, Dave.
4: She's going with you in your beach dreams?
2: Well, she has to. We're married.
4: Well. I think some people run for the beach alone.
0: Yeah,
4: you know?
0: They do.
4: They end up.
2: No,
4: just,
2: I still want to be beach.
4: Okay.
2: I still want
4: that's
2: her
4: good.
2: In my life.
0: Yep.
4: You never know.
2: Yeah.
4: I got to get out of here and just go to the beach.
0: I get it. It
4: means different things.
1: Mm.
4: I'll run away too.
1: Everyone's running away to the beach.
2: We're all running to the beach.
4: I don't know where I'm going. Not the beach.
2: No, and beach not for
0: I'd
2: you.
0: Have to have a extremely private beach.
2: Well, you're not beachman.
0: No.
2: You're not made for the beach, Jeff. No, we all know that.
0: I like the idea of waking up and, like, I looked out my air-conditioned window and there's a beautiful beach and a beautiful bit of water. Look at that. Yes. Fantastic. Am I going out there? No.
2: All right. Now a couple of heroes. A goose hero and a duck hero. We'll start with the goose.
0: Okay.
2: Because this goose's honking alerted a family in Fort Bend about a fire at their barn.
0: Holy crap.
2: Here's that story from KHOU-TV.
5: Around their Richmond home, the Gerbers have a lot of animals. Chickens, turkeys, roosters.
6: He's so shy.
7: Goosey.
5: And then there's Goosey.
7: I mean, Goosey. Goosey Goose.
8: Smart little fella.
5: He's only about 4 months old, and most of the time he keeps to himself.
7: You want to come in here, buddy? You're okay.
5: But early Tuesday morning, Goosey made sure his family knew something was wrong.
9: I was watching TV, and I conked out on the couch. Okay.
5: Several honks in the middle of the night, a sound the family hadn't heard before. It was all caught on their security camera. Their barn on fire, and Goosey sounding the alarm.
9: And I just casually came outside, and I saw fire.
0: No, I just wondered.
9: Bella went out of there, and I grabbed a water hose and ran over there.
5: Quickly, he put out the flames. The animals inside, somehow safe. A few more minutes, the family says, could have changed everything.
9: If I hadn't been woken up, I think a couple more minutes, it would have been out of control.
7: Like, what in the actual heck?
0: Whoa!
7: Did my goose actually do that?
6: Cry.
5: 4 months ago, Chelsea Gerber didn't even want a goose. They went to a Hug a Goose event, and that's where Elaine fell in love.
2: Hug a Goose event.
7: What made you want to get goose? Well, I mean, when we got him, he was so small and he was just so fluffy. When I got to pet his head, he would just rest his head on my arm and it just made me tear up.
5: Now, the goose she wasn't sure about is their unlikely hero.
10: I definitely don't regret getting the goose, I'll say that.
5: They're even thinking about getting him a friend, a Lucy, for Goosey.
7: And then we're going to get babies. And I can start my own business.
5: In Richmond, Maria Aguilera, KHOU 11 News.
1: Oh, that's great.
2: Yeah.
0: God, I could never let my daughter hold a goose.
2: Hug a goose
0: baby
2: event?
0: Goose? A
2: that's,
0: baby
2: that's what
0: goose?
2: They want, right? That's how you get people to take a goose. Have a hug a goose event.
0: But this is the thing, like, you could take like a scaly lizard baby and put it in Stella's arms,
2: right,
0: and then she'll start crying. I have many videos of her crying. Like, as a reaction to trying, I'm like, hey, we have to go now. We have to leave this pet area. We must leave.
2: It's never going to be adopted. It's alone.
0: Mm. Oh,
2: you can't
0: my
2: take
0: God.
2: Her anywhere like that. What's wrong with you?
0: I can't. I have two cats.
1: Yeah, you can't.
2: Because of it.
0: I have two cats.
2: And finally here, from goose to duck. This is the story of how a duck helped a dog recover from panic attacks.
0: Well, this is incredible.
2: It is. You're not going to like the reporter, but story has gone viral over the past couple of days. It's just like, I guess people are just craving good news.
1: Thing. Yeah,
0: well, that's what they're
1: nice
0: trying
1: things.
0: To do on that.
2: Yes, but that's what they're craving, and this is why
0: that's all they care about.
2: This has gone viral from CBS News.
11: Justin and Tori Canarelli almost have a typical American family. Two kids and a dog.
8: But then they've also got this duck.
12: Hello. I never thought I would own a duck. I never expected him to stay long term.
13: Torrey brought Louie home after he hatched at an elementary school on Long Island, New York. It was supposed to be a short little visit. But the duck quickly became indispensable for one family member in particular. Their golden retriever, Barley. Yeah, a couple years ago, Barley started to have seizures. They put her on medication and it worked. The seizures stopped. But the family also observed some adverse side effects.
14: She wasn't really hyperactive anymore. She just lost her spunk. She lost her goldenness.
15: And we thought, oh man, just, you know, this medication we have to give her for the rest of the life, so this is how she's going to be.
14: There's nothing you can do for them. There's no way to help them.
13: But then they noticed a bond building.
14: Now, we know there was a way.
0: What the heck?
13: A friendship built peck by peck.
14: She started smiling again. She started wagging her tail. She started having personality.
0: Like,
13: today, the two remain virtually inseparable. Louie pecks at Barley. Barley chases Louie. They wrestle and relax together. And although Justin and Tori may never know exactly what shifted within Barley, their son Cam has a theory.
14: She wanted to be friends with Louie and hang out with him a lot, so she kind of stretched her joy and helped and, like, fit in with him.
13: And that's how a duck helped a retriever stay golden. Steve Hartman, CBS News.
0: I mean, I hate that guy, but
2: that's a great story, though.
0: Well, yeah. I mean, you'd rather that than Iran.
2: Oh,
16: my God. This guy, honestly.
0: Let's keep it light.
1: Very good night story. Love it.
0: I mean, we can go home if we all want.
2: I really want to.
0: I know. I'm not going to get any better.
2: Is there anything cuter than...
1: No.
0: Like, no.
2: That look at that face.
1: No.
2: That
0: no,
2: face,
0: I mean, no.
2: Like,
0: you can't even... when Stella... There was two ducks that were sort of hatched and left in Stella's backyard. That was really hard for her not to keep those. But we did bring them to a farm, and then I found out they were just going to plump them up to eat them.
1: And there's Chuck the Freak's nice story of the day.
0: But feel here's good. How it ends, Lise.
1: He comes with a feel-good story.
0: Here's how it ends.
1: For us all.
0: They didn't get them fat enough, and they flew away.
1: Okay. Thank you.
0: If you choose to believe that.
4: He's Chuck the Freak. I want you to deliver story as that guy.
1: Right.
4: Chuck's depressing news.
0: Well, and now the bad news with Chuck the Freak. The Strait of Hormuz.
2: Oh, my God.
0: Colombian earthquake.
2: Okay. Oh, my God. I fell into a hole watching that yesterday. Holy smokes.
4: Yep. Well, something happened?
2: There was massive earthquake in Colombia.
4: Really?
2: Massive.
4: Oh, I'll look into it.
2: I watched a woman get crushed to death live.
1: I didn't see any of it.
2: This is horrible.
4: No, stay away.
1: Yeah, see, me too. I stay away from the news.
0: I was going to say, I didn't do any of that. I didn't say that.
2: I didn't mean to see it, but a balcony fell right on her.
0: Yeah, I mean, a whole... Yeah.
4: Oh.
0: There's a duck. He's best friends with the dog.
2: Yeah.
0: That's really all that matters.
1: Wonderful golden retriever.
0: You know what
2: all
0: I mean?
2: That matters.
0: Let's go.
2: All
0: stick
2: matters.
0: To it.
2: We'll take a break.
0: CBS News.
2: And we may or may not be back.
0: Yeah, no, that's good.
2: If we do return, what is Brad Pitt revealing about some of the darkest moments of his life? Which actress is promising lots of feet stuff on her new OnlyFans?
0: Oh, wow.
2: And did the Dave and Chuck the Freak curse strike again?
0: Mm.
2: We'll find out after this.
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19: And then she tried to hold him down. This is a big man, undercover detective, and she, they said, might have been 5 foot tall. She wasn't as big as a popcorn fart.
1: Who has been ever described in that way?
0: Jesus.
1: Ever.
0: A lady?
1: Where did that come from in his brain?
0: She wasn't as big as a popcorn fart.
20: He really combined two words that have never been combined.
0: I know.
1: Ever. I've never heard that.
2: Is it a southern thing that we've never heard of before?
1: I don't know.
2: We all talk about popcorn, little tiny popcorn farts.
21: I'm so happy that you just call me dainty and not the size of a popcorn fart.
1: Hey, don't give him any ideas, Jason. Oh, yeah. Just put it in his head. Now that's what
0: Jason,
1: he'll call you.
0: Ain't bigger than a popcorn fart.
20: That's a scary thing to hear out of your mouth, man.
2: Really it sure is.
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2: After scattered thunderstorms during the overnight south of Sioux Falls, it looks like the majority of the day today, partly cloudy, humid, our high temperature 86, a northeast wind at 5:15. A few more scattered thunderstorms in the region tonight, low temperature in the mid-60s. Tomorrow's high at 84. From the Storm Center at Kelloland TV, I'm meteorologist Brian Karstens.
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11: From the Kello.com News Center, I'm Tom Rooney. A Des Moines man faces several charges after an early Saturday morning shooting in downtown Sioux Falls. Takezi Kalia was allegedly part of a large group fighting outside a business at 11th Street and 1st Avenue. When officers arrived, they heard gunfire and later found a victim who had been shot. A 30-year-old Sioux Falls man faces kidnapping and assault charges. Taylor Winadar is accused of holding a woman against her will in an apartment for over a week. He allegedly assaulted her numerous times, strangling her and holding a knife to her throat. She escaped and called police Saturday night. And it's been years since you could find a Dunkin' in South Dakota, but that's about to change. The coffee chain is opening two stores in the state later this month, one in Aberdeen and another on the campus of USD. Dunkin' left the state in the early 2000s. From the Kello.com News Center, I'm Tom Rooney.
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1: Back here with you on Dave and Chuck the Freak. So I was doing some research online yesterday, show stuff, and some weird stuff came up, including this. So, thanks to you guys, our podcast does incredibly well, like all over the world, but especially in Canada and the U.S., obviously. It's where we're located.
2: Yeah.
1: Makes sense. We're always in the top 30 podcasts in general in Canada and always in the top comedy podcasts in the U.S. But what stood out is in Liberia. Liberia is one of our biggest.
2: Yeah. I knew that. I play up to a lot of Liberian content without you guys knowing.
1: In Liberia, Dave and Chuck the Freak is number 38 overall.
26: That's right.
1: Liberia.
2: Wow. Yes.
27: That's something.
1: Why?
2: I don't know.
27: I don't know.
2: Makes no sense. I thought it was your connections, like when you could talk to that cab driver.
1: And I like West African people love the show?
2: Yes. I mean, obviously. We tick a lot of boxes that people in Liberia are into.
1: We do?
2: Yeah.
1: Of course. I don't understand. There's got to be another explanation, right? Like, do
2: someone
1: people set their
2: there.
1: VPNs
2: One person...
1: to Liberia or something?
2: Oh, wow. I wouldn't do that, but maybe.
1: I'm just trying to figure out how.
2: I generally just go with Mexico. But?
27: Do you think it's... I don't know. Like military? Is there any military?
2: Ooh, maybe. That's... I know that there's like a lot of U.S. connections with Liberia. And it could be that.
27: It's the only thing I could think of.
28: Is that where your shirts went? Remember you were talking about your shirts?
2: Oh, my God.
28: That went down to Africa? And now they've just become huge fans?
2: Imagine that. They're like, look at your stupid shirt. What is it?
26: David Chuckle Free. I will listen.
1: Just was very bizarre.
28: That's the only thing I can think.
2: Yeah, I mean, I think it's a silliness. I don't. Thank you to the one person in Liberia that listened for so long.
1: It's a lot. It's you guys. It's like
27: 38. That's crazy.
1: Tens of thousands of monthly listeners in Liberia.
2: How is that even possible?
1: Tens of thousands.
2: Impossible.
1: Yes,
2: it's impossible.
27: I think it's a glitch.
2: Yes. Something's up. We are not cool.
28: Is there any other like popular
3: podcast that hits the list?
27: Yeah, what else do they listen to?
3: Is it all Iberian?
4: Well, I mean, I always listen to...
5: Number one is DJ Shinsky.
4: Yeah, I mean, I'm if you don't think I'm listening to Shinsk, you're wrong, dude.
5: Little Baby's Babies. Ford and Spodden.
4: I mean, we are losing to an incredible amount of terrible shows.
5: Oh, well, sure, but...
4: Oh, my God, yeah, what
5: there
4: in the
5: we
4: world?
5: Are.
4: Oh. We're losing to a cookie podcast.
27: But, I mean, dude, that's not
4: a Liberian cookie.
5: It's all so wild, you guys. I don't get it.
3: Let's get to number one.
5: Yeah.
27: Yeah, what's their number one, did you say?
5: Philip and Frederick is beating us.
27: I don't know what they're all about. Incredible. We should listen to them.
4: That's an incredible show. We can't probably.
5: I'm Philip, he's Frederick.
27: Oh, well.
5: Like, we're right behind
4: like
5: the Daily Show.
4: Down under, yeah, that makes stand-up sense. Comedy.
5: Yeah.
4: You know.
5: Call her daddy.
27: Call her daddy, not being Mark Maron.
5: You know, so like, yeah, I get who's beating us. But why are we so high there?
4: It makes no sense. I mean, I think it's a mistake.
5: It ain't a mistake, dude.
4: I don't know.
5: We're on every month's charts. I went back.
4: It should be a mistake.
27: Hmm.
4: There is no... We're not really giving anyone in Liberia a reason to like us.
5: Unlike you said, unlike there's some army connection, there's a...
4: Maybe.
5: You know, and that, honestly, word of mouth is how our show, you know, is where it is.
4: Like, I was kind of wondering.
5: Beating Steve Harvey. We're beating the Office Ladies. We're beating NPR. Like, it's by a lot.
4: I wonder
5: we're
4: if,
5: beating
4: like.
5: We're kicking Joe Rogan's ass.
4: Settle down now.
5: Come on. He's number 110.
4: Yep.
5: We're 38.
4: He's kicking our ass in money.
27: This is what Dave does to make himself feel better when we're not working.
4: Yeah. Let him have it.
5: Let him have Liberia. At least I've got Liberia.
4: Yep, let him have it.
5: Thanks.
4: Take the win.
5: Give me something lately. I can't handle any more shots.
27: I wish I had that information over the weekend. I could have told the people at the party.
5: Oh, yeah?
27: We're
5: number 38 in Liberia.
4: We're actually beating Joe Rogan in Liberia. Our podcast.
5: Like kicking his ass.
27: Use that one. Save it.
4: You guys are doing, you should not be pointing this out at all. Mm. We'll be doing 25 more podcasts.
5: Oh. Now it's the Liberia edition.
4: Out at all to anyone.
6: I will run screaming into the night if that happens.
4: I'm just saying.
7: Not ready for uncut?
27: Oh, my God.
4: Yeah.
5: Listen, we love the idea of uncut. Well, we don't. But we want you to do one that's just fun and clean and can go everywhere and do everything and everyone can watch and listen and kids.
4: Just wait.
5: They can suck right off.
7: I'll tell them right to their face. And I have before.
4: I know.
6: You guys would never believe what I put a stop to last week.
5: Okay.
4: Oh, boy.
5: Don't tell me.
27: Oh, no.
5: Just don't tell me.
6: It wasn't here, so it was not in any danger of happening, but you wouldn't believe it.
3: L secrets.
27: I don't like L secrets.
3: It's very ominous.
6: I'll text the group.
4: Okay. My guess is appearance
3: in Liberia.
5: Live from Liberia.
3: We're treating like royalty down here.
5: Look at David Chuck.
4: Oh my God! Like king.
27: Yeah, no, imagine.
3: Oh, they'll be feeding
27: That's
3: me grapes.
27: Cool.
4: No.
3: I'll go to Liberia. What the hell?
4: Yeah, you'd rather go to Liberia than probably where we were supposed to go.
3: I'd rather go there than home.
4: You'd rather go to Liberia than go home.
5: What, Chuck? What's happening?
4: Yes!
5: What?
4: Do it!
5: Oh, my God.
27: No. Absolutely not. Never happening. Never happening.
5: Oh, my God. What?
4: And we just received the text from Al about what they were hoping we'd do.
6: And I put a stop to that.
4: Yeah, thank you, Al.
6: This is what happens to me when I leave here.
4: Oh, Al.
27: It's so bad.
4: Mm-mm. I mean, I don't know. We're running out of ideas, guys.
5: Anyway, all else fails, we'll just go to Liberia.
27: Mm-hmm.
4: Yeah, I mean, I did watch a whole thing on why people don't settle on that coast of Africa, but...
8: Of course you did.
4: I did. I just did.
8: The bad news with Chuck the Freak.
4: I did. It's not great.
28: Yeah, every coast one alive.
4: It's not great.
28: Oh, well.
27: Oh, gosh. Yeah, I just.
4: You do a little search on that?
27: Not no, great. No. Oh. Never mind. We're not going to Liberia, that's for sure.
4: No. Okay. Liberia would be like a better, it's like a half a library.
27: Yeah.
5: I think if we're huge there.
6: What would you rather do, Liberia or that thing I text you?
7: Liberia.
27: For me personally, I do the thing that you sent that's about the text.
4: Yeah, me too. Yep. You'd have to let me know who is going to be there too. You know what I mean?
5: Like, who's going to be there?
6: People I would play on my show.
4: Oh, okay. Okay.
6: So like,
27: oh.
6: Why you think I give way too much?
5: Al Secrets Revealed.
27: I was wondering what that was. I didn't know you were playing something.
4: Oh, that's African, yeah, I thought West it was African typing music. In the background.
27: I was like, what's happening? No. Like,
5: live from Liberia, it's Dave and Chuck the Freak.
4: It might be the only place we're on eventually.
5: Yeah.

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1: It's Dave and Chuck the Freak live in Liberia. Remember, we're giving away the rice. Going down. We're doing a big giveaway of hay. Stop by,
2: Hey, we're giving away a year's worth of sausage.
3: I'm just watching. Dave's playing a Liberia sound video or whatever, and I'm just commenting on all the different...
1: Go on down to Cheetah Warehouse, the finest in cheetah stuff. Remember the big elephant farm? This brought to you by the Giraffe Warehouse. For all your giraffe needs...
3: Ah, goodness, yeah.
1: We going on safari today.
3: Yep, let's do
4: Huge
3: it.
4: Huge in Liberia. Thanks for listening,
3: yeah.
4: Liberians.
3: Not here. I appreciate it that you do. Anyway, as we continue now, we've got celebrity dirt and sports news coming up. What is Brad Pitt revealing about some of the darkest moments of his life? Which actress is promising lots of feet stuff on her new OnlyFans? And did the Dave and Chuck the Freak curse strike again? It's coming up. First, in sports, there's a hole-in-one cheating scandal that has shaken up a golf event in Missouri. This calls out former Division I golfer Zach Holland. Story breaks down like this. It's a fake hole-in-one scandal. Happened during an event at the Wing Haven Country Club in St. Louis. Zach Holland supposedly learned that of a cash prize pot for any golfer who scored a hole-in-one in the fourth hole. With that, he alerted his teammates that he was expecting a call regarding his grandmother, whom he said was in poor health at some point during the round, so he'd have to step away for a bit to take the call. While finishing off the third green, that mysterious call came in, so he scurried off for an early start on the fourth tee so he wouldn't hold up play. While he was away taking the call, the rest of his foursome teed off on the fourth hole, and they found his ball in the cup when they arrived at the green. But there were no witnesses to his alleged hole-in-one.
5: So I'm on the phone with Dave, and I say, dude, put my ball in the hole.
3: I'll pretend I'm taking a call about my grandma.
5: Hurry. We have the other guys are shooting soon.
3: Skeptical competitors requested surveillance footage from the golf club to confirm the ace. That footage showed Holland's car near the green, him creating a divot on the green, and then physically placing his ball.
6: Oh, he did it himself. He stepped away to go throw his ball in. I thought at least he was like calling ahead to some guy who was like golfing in front of him. He did it himself.
5: What a moron.
3: The footage went viral. The backlash was swift and severe, eventually forcing him to do a public apology. In that apology,
7: look at that rascal puff.
3: He took full ownership of what he had done, said it was a mistake, said it was bad judgment.
5: You even imagine having to do a golf apology? My God.
3: He's had to resign from the country club.
5: Oh, my God.
3: As a result of this scandal as well.
6: Yeah, I mean, so like when we used to do golf outings for Rowan's baseball team, and on a couple of the holes, what you do is you spend a certain amount of money that you get insurance and then you can win like $1 million. You know, there has to be like two people on each one of those holes at all times watching every shot. And then the two people have to like sign off on, yup, the ball went right in the hole. You know, I bet now they even make you record it. Like if you're going to do that, you probably have to have a camera.
2: Yeah.
6: Running.
3: It's just so silly. It's so ridiculous. How much was this cash prize? If a hole, you got a hole in one on the fourth.
5: And what was this guy? He was what? He was a division something?
3: A former Division I golfer.
5: So, no good, though.
8: It being at a country club, too, that was probably a big event for the members because they do a bunch of events throughout the year.
5: Right.
8: So there might have been a lot of money in it for a lot of people.
3: He's a big guy now.
5: Is that the dude?
3: That's him.
5: That's the guy who did it?
3: Yeah.
5: Oh, boy.
3: That's him there.
5: Put the brats down, my man.
3: That's him.
5: Gonna hurt your golf game.
3: Just ridiculously embarrassing. This poor Brazilian soccer player, he was celebrating a goal and accidentally fell into a tunnel.
7: Oh, I think I saw parts of this.
3: This player scored at a Brazilian soccer game, jumped over the advertising board to celebrate, only to fall into a tunnel and injure himself.
7: Well, yeah. He didn't realize there was nothing.
3: Oh, my God.
7: Yep.
3: He goes down.
7: He was jumping over a fence so that he could get to, like, the stands area and didn't realize there's just a gaping pit.
2: How bad is he hurt? No.
3: Well, they say he was celebrating what he thought was the club's second goal of the match when he grabbed the ball, put it under his shirt, and jumped over the dasher boards that lined the field. He wanted to go celebrate with fans.
7: Yep.
3: He didn't realize there had been a large square-shaped opening that led to the locker rooms under the stadium, which had been uncovered. All they say is he had to be removed from the game for injury. Turns out they didn't. The goal wasn't counted either.
7: Oh, my God. Celebrating for nothing.
3: The goal was disallowed.
2: Oh, no.
9: And look at the size of that tunnel. It was the perfect position.
7: Yeah. Oh, exactly. My God.
9: Two feet to the right, he would have been fine.
7: Fine. Yeah. Fine. Literally, the universe opened up and swallowed him and sent him down a staircase, which is probably. I mean, like, that was not going to.
9: Like, that's Chuck luck right there.
7: That is absolute Chuck luck. Yeah, if I ever decide, like, oh, look, there looks like a fence I could kind of just jump right over, you know there's a pit on the other side.
3: And you got to give it up for Steven Biebelhausen. That's his name.
7: Okay.
3: He's the new world record holder for running a mile while pushing a baby stroller.
10: Look at how much fun this baby's having. Oh, my gosh.
3: Oh, yeah. That baby is, look at the legs.
10: That baby thinks it's running. Its legs are moving. There's a lot of turnover
7: going
10: on.
7: That is wild. And I mean,
10: I would, if I was the dad, I would say, let's bring the legs in. Let's get aerodynamic. Let's
11: absolutely.
10: Yeah. This guy is absolutely
11: Colby's getting absolutely embarrassed on his home course.
10: This baby is going nuts.
7: That's real.
3: Yeah, it's real. During the Guardian Mile in Cleveland, Biebelhausen brought the magic by pushing the baby-filled stroller past the finish line in 4 minutes and 17 seconds. The world record for running a mile without a stroller is only 35 seconds faster than that.
11: The baby knows what's happening. The baby knows that this is utter dominance. Yeah, that's
12: 10, every 10 strides, I believe.
11: That's what
12: shattered the outright stroller mile world record.
10: Oh, my goodness.
11: That was incredible.
7: That baby was shaking, incredible. Quite a bit. That was that baby was.
3: Congratulations, Steven Biebelhausen.
7: Going through some stuff.
3: That baby was just excited. That baby loved it.
7: Watch the baby bounce here at this final. And then you tell me that this baby didn't take a 4 minute beating.
3: What do you mean a 4 minute beating?
7: Watch his head. Look at this baby. Baby is going.
3: A little bit of shaking baby syndrome. It was just a couple of bumps at the end.
7: Yikes. The streets of where?
3: Cleveland.
7: Yeah. The streets of Cleveland.
3: A little bit rocky. Probably some potholes.
7: I mean, he is cruising.
2: It's a good thing he didn't lose that baby.
3: No, you got to
7: be honest.
3: The baby.
7: This was me at Disney World or whatever.
3: Like you move like that.
2: A little bit slower.
7: I'm telling you right now, it was like we got off this one dumb ride and we had a pass to get on another one that was all the way across, and it was like strollers and running.
2: People
7: started running with us.
3: Like they thought something
7: because
3: was going on.
7: They were like, there's a panic. They were like, there it must. I'm like, no, we're trying to get to the stupid ride.
2: You had to get there at a certain time.
7: You have a window to arrive. You get a little ticket at the beginning of the day. And it was.
3: Yeah.
7: And, you know, it's just.
2: It would have been funny to get video of that. Like your home videos of
3: Chuck the Freak 5K.
7: There was breaking news that day. Breaking news about Dave and Chuck the Freak.
3: Oh, goodness.
2: It was that day. Oh, what a stressful day.
7: Oh, my God.
2: Mm. Oh, no.
3: I'm like, run, God bless America, run!
7: People were running with us.
3: I'm like, we're not under attack, relax! People run when they see people run.
7: Yes, because that's smart.
2: Yeah,
7: because that's smart.
2: Wrong.
7: If people are running,
3: you should run.
7: You probably should run.
3: Find out first.
7: And the fact that it was like you know, a man and a woman and two strollers at top speed.
3: What a relaxing vacation.
7: Oh, I just really...
3: No,
7: man.
3: Listen, going to Disney with your kids is so the opposite funny. Of relaxing.
7: Yeah, oh, it seems like
3: there's so much to plan and coordinate and do, and it's hot, and they're crying, and it's, oh, my God.
7: Yep. Yeah, they poop themselves all night, and you're washing sheets all night.
2: Just wait, Jason.
13: I don't want to do it.
3: Yeah, but it's coming.
13: I'm fighting.
3: You can't. It's a rite of passage.
2: What about you, Ryan? Ooh. Are you a Disney guy? Did you go?
14: Hell
2: you,
14: no.
13: I told my wife, I grew up in Michigan. You go to Cedar Point. That's our
2: exactly.
13: Disney World.
2: Exactly.
13: We don't go any further.
2: Nope.
13: We go to the zoo.
2: Yeah, there you go.
7: Oh,
2: not even to Ohio.
3: You didn't even leave the county.
13: No. We got membership to the zoo.
3: No. Yeah, there you go. That'll get boring.
13: If it hasn't will it?
3: Already. Yeah.
13: Not every time. Not when I got him running a 417 mile around the place.
7: Yeah.
13: We'll have a lot of fun.
3: Okay.
7: I guess my whole thing is like, I just can't wrap my mind around the timing of it where you go where they're not going to remember a single thing about it.
2: I didn't go as a kid to Disney.
7: I went when I was like 16.
2: I went when I was an adult.
7: Yeah.
2: I was like, okay, let me check this out. But yeah. I didn't run to rides or anything.
3: When I was 10.
7: 16 was a little too late.
3: Yeah, it probably is for sure. All right, moving on to celebrity dirt. Let's get this Dave and Chuck the Freak curse out of the way.
2: Oh, yeah.
3: Because we killed Cooter.
7: I knew
2: Chuck
7: it. I knew
2: Cooter.
7: It
2: was
3: Chuck
2: Cooter.
3: Killed Cooter.
7: I knew it was
3: as
7: Cooter.
3: As many ladies have accused him of being
7: killed.
2: The Cooter
7: killer. I don't kill it in a good way.
2: Oh, my God, that's the best line ever. Chuck the Freak, the Cooter killer.
7: I'd make a shirt with that on it. You guys want to make it? Some people are going to take that the wrong way and think I'm good and bad.
2: Oh, yeah.
7: It's not the worst. It's not
3: a Cooter Slayer. Chuck the Freak, the Cooter Killer.
7: I think some ladies out there color themselves intrigued right now. I'll kill that thing. I'll dry it right up. That's what I've been drying up ladies for years. You want a life of no sex?
3: Oh, Lisa.
7: Call me.
3: Thank you. Chuck the Freak.
2: Oh, Chuck.
7: Yeah.
3: No, you did kill Cooter,
2: you
3: though, dude.
2: About him.
3: Ben Cooter Jones from the Dukes of Hazzard just died of a heart attack at the age of 84, literally days after you brought him up when I was coming up with stupid other names for vaginas.
2: What was that, like last Thursday or something?
3: Yes. It was not even a week ago. He was dead within days after that. And you brought him up specifically. You mentioned his name from the
2: you
3: Dukes
2: did.
3: Of Hazzard.
7: But did you say Cooter?
2: He said Cooter, referring to something else.
7: And I said, and oh, I can't think
2: said,
7: of Cooter because I
3: think of Ben Jones, Cooter Davenport on the Dukes of Hazzard.
7: Yeah. I think we're going to need a judge's ruling on that one.
2: That's it's all you,
3: Chuck. It's all you. Thank you, Lisa. You're the Cooter killer.
7: Okay. While we're at it.
3: Why? Now the bad news report from Chuck the Freak.
2: What,
3: Chuck?
7: Who's the guy you met?
2: Who did he meet?
3: Tom Wopat. I met him at Cooter's Garage.
7: Yes. Yep.
3: I have a picture with Tom Wopat in Cooter's Garage in Tennessee.
7: Yes. Anyone else who want to?
2: What else?
7: Ralph Macchio.
3: You're just going to say random names hoping they die?
7: I don't even want them to die.
3: That's crazy.
13: He's testing the theory.
7: Yeah.
3: I did earlier this morning think that, you know, Dog the Bounty Hunter had passed.
7: Yes.
3: Yeah. He's alive. So that should be okay. Ben Cooter Jones from the Dukes of Hazzard died of a heart attack at the age of 84.
7: Damn.
3: He also served two terms in the House of Representatives, which I had no idea. Two terms in Congress.
2: Huh. I had no idea.
7: Well, think about your cooter back home. Like, where was he from? Where did he serve?
3: I don't know, man. Come on.
7: I know. I'm throwing it at you. But all I'm saying is this. Say I'm from Tennessee, and I don't know where I'm from. But say I'm from there, but I was on the Dukes of Hazzard. You don't think I'm getting elected every single time? Yeah, I am.
2: Oh, yeah.
7: Yeah, I am.
3: Georgia?
7: I'm Cooter,
2: dude. Yeah, easy.
3: Like, Dukes of Hazzard was number 2 in the ratings.
2: Yeah, it was a big show.
3: It was a massive show.
2: Just the good old boys. Never mean it no harm.
7: I mean, it was big enough for them to lose the two people that were the stars and them to just bring two other people in just to hope to God it could still keep going. You know?
2: That show would never fly now, but.
7: No, my God. We need a hot chick. We need a hot chick in barely anything.
3: Yep.
2: There's Scooter. Yep.
3: Yeah, so literally just within hours of you referring to him, he had a heart attack and died while getting ready to watch a baseball game.
7: Yeah, it makes sense.
3: Oh, what a way to go. Mm. He was, preparing to watch a baseball game on TV. His wife said that then he had a heart attack and died. I mean, he's 84,
2: he's
3: so.
2: He's 84.
3: You can't, it didn't just be like.
7: I know, but I mean, out of the still, blue. You know?
3: And all those people, I think my curse has moved on to you, Chuck, because. Everyone thought Dick Van Dyke would be dead within days last year.
7: Oh.
3: Right? I didn't know if he'd make it to 100. That's all I said. And he did, and he's still kicking.
7: Is he really? That's crazy to me. That was a wild statement by you.
14: He still got the clock? Because you showed us the clock of how long he had until he was 100 every day. Yeah. You were like watching like his life.
7: How far beyond? Well, yeah, what's the clock of how far beyond?
2: Who's the last person you killed, Dave? I don't remember.
3: I'm sure
14: they try to credit you with everybody.
3: I know they do.
14: But how many times has Cooter been mentioned on this show? Like we've talked about Cooter and the Dukes of Hazzard.
3: Of course. No. Yeah. We've mentioned Cooter, but not like referring to him as from
14: I don't know.
7: Mr. T.
2: You think we talked about Cooter a lot on the show?
7: We've talked about him a couple times.
14: Yeah.
2: We did.
14: We talked about the Dukes of Hazzard.
2: I didn't
14: Cooter
2: know it was
14: comes
2: a lot.
14: If you talk about the Dukes of Hazzard,
7: Cooter comes
14: Cooter's
7: up.
14: Mentioned in some way.
2: I didn't know.
14: I mean, he's the Cooter killer. You don't think we're talking about Cooter?
7: Cooter killer. I'm bringing up Cooter every time I can.
3: No, I honestly don't remember him being mentioned
14: on this show.
2: Not a lot.
3: Once or twice.
2: Yeah, but not a lot.
3: Not a regular thing. He's not a regular character.
7: Yeah. He was a regular character.
14: Like once a month.
2: No, on our show.
7: No, on Dukes of Hazzard.
2: I mean, it was days before he died you talked about him. That's ironic.
7: Yeah, I killed him for sure. I mean.
3: This is there. There we go. There's the Dukes of, there's Scooter's Garage. It has the General Lee or one of them in it.
7: Yeah.
3: And then there's us with Tom Wopat. Right before
7: that was
3: this
7: right before
2: finger
7: up
2: scandal.
7: The butt. Yeah, the finger up the butt.
3: He was accused of anally fingering someone.
2: Yeah, we talked a lot about Dukes Hazzard at that point.
3: And I did question where his hand was in this photo next to my wife.
7: Yep.
3: I
7: remember
2: that. Yeah, we had a whole thing on that one.
14: In my mind, we talk about Cooter once a month.
7: Yeah.
14: I don't, Dukes of Hazzard.
3: Right there, there's the sign outside Cooter's. Tom Wopat appearing.
2: And if people ask us, what do you talk about on the show? Cooter.
7: You know, Cooter. Oh, like vaginas? No.
2: No, Dukes of Hazzard, Cooter. That's what we talk about, I guess, a lot.
7: Cooter.
3: So.
7: Yeah, I apologize to his family.
3: Emails flying in.
7: Apologize to his family.
3: Chuck the Freak Cooter Killer.
7: Hey, text me. Who do you want me to say next?
3: That's the difference. I feel bad if someone thinks I tried to kill someone. Chuck's like, bring it on.
7: Oh, I don't. I wish.
14: He could run a service.
7: Yeah, I would love it.
14: Right?
3: Well, people have sent us names to, like, curse.
7: Who did they?
3: I don't do individual curses.
7: I will.
3: No, my goodness.
7: Just text me.
2: Can't do that.
14: He's got a couple goth mommies casting spells and everything.
7: Oh, my God. I wish I did.
3: Everyone's saying Betty White. Dave killed Betty White. No, I didn't. No. She was friggin' 99 or something crazy.
2: That doesn't count when they're at a certain age.
3: It doesn't count. Come on, people.
2: Like Dick Van Dyke, that doesn't count.
3: No, he's 100. He's over 100 now. He's almost 101.
7: Yeah. Right.
3: He's going to go at any second.
7: Right. Mm-hmm.
3: That's nothing to do with us.
7: Gary Busey.
3: Okay. Is he still with us?
2: Yes.
14: Yeah.
2: Yeah, he's still with us.
14: Yes, he was in some legal trouble.
3: Oh,
14: right?
3: Yeah. Mm-hmm. He's 82. Again, how is he still with us?
2: I don't know.
3: On to other celebrities, though. Brad Pitt is opening up about some dark thoughts he's had, and he admits he has fallen off the wagon.
15: In a revealing new interview with Esquire magazine, movie star Brad Pitt opening up about some of the darkest moments of his life, speaking candidly about a period when he says the pain became so oppressive he could feel the cold steel of the bullet in my head. The Oscar winner clarifying he was never suicidal, but says the experience helped him understand it. Asked why, Pitt simply answered, family stuff. And we could leave it at that. But it comes after a contentious 8-year divorce battle with Angelina Jolie, in which Jolie alleged Pitt subjected the family to verbal and physical abuse, including allegedly choking one of their children on a transatlantic flight in 2016. Authorities investigated and filed no charges. He's denied the allegations. Since then, four of the couple's six children have filed to legally drop Pitt from their last name. The Oscar winner also disclosing he is no longer sober after 7 years without alcohol. Pitt revealed last year that he joined Alcoholics Anonymous in 2016.
16: I was trying anything and everyone, anything anyone threw at me. It was a particular difficult time.
15: A friend close to Pitt telling NBC News today, he's in a good place and everyone makes their own decisions. He's been very responsible.
7: So he is drinking
15: now
7: again.
15: The actor
7: is
15: says
7: what they're
15: he
7: saying.
15: Drinks in a more restrained manner and he can have a few. The Hollywood icon telling Esquire he no longer tries to climb out of the hard times. Instead, I just one day woke up and it just felt a little sunnier.
7: Yeah, got away from the lady. Yeah. I mean, hey, who knows?
3: Yeah, no one really knows what went on between them and him and his kids. And if he was abusing stuff, did that play a role in how he was as a dad and a husband and a father?
7: I mean, if Brad Pitt wants to kill himself, what am I doing here?
2: Well, that's what I'm like, you wouldn't expect, not just because of his looks, but just, I mean,
7: everything,
2: just,
7: money.
2: But everyone, I guess everyone just goes through stuff, no matter what.
7: You don't have to. You don't really have to. You just,
2: I don't know.
7: You know?
3: All right, latest bitches to head to OnlyFans. Include
7: Dave and Chuck the Freak.
3: A Baywatch babe. Former Baywatch babe.
7: Okay.
3: Erica Alaniak. That was her back in her Baywatch days. She's now 56. And she's joining OnlyFans.
2: Chuck.
3: She said there's going to be a ton of feet stuff. She's launching an OnlyFans account featuring a more personal and playful look at her life, complete with photos, videos, beach content, and plenty of feet shots for fans with a thing for feet.
2: Do you remember her, anyone?
3: I totally
2: do. You do?
3: Oh, yeah. She was.
7: I mean, I remember her.
3: I have two reasons I recall.
7: There was about six reasons on that show. You know what I mean?
3: Yeah.
2: She just wasn't one of the most famous on the show.
3: Erica played lifeguard Shawnee McClain on Baywatch from 1989 to 1992. But she says subscribers will see a different side of her than the one they remember from Baywatch.
7: It's just crazy. I don't, you know, I can understand like that woman is putting stuff out there, but she just now looks like a gardening mom.
2: Yeah.
7: Like an older mom.
2: With a lot of tattoos.
7: Yeah. Yeah. A gardening older mom with tattoos.
2: Is it just the hat that makes her, and maybe it's the dress, but the hat really makes her like a gardening mom.
3: It does. I don't think she's really a gardening
2: mom.
3: Trying
2: to protect
7: her face
2: from the sun.
7: She looks like a gardening mom to me.
2: That's why she's displaying the feet.
7: You know?
3: Yeah. A lot of feet stuff. Mm-hmm. People will pay. Because this actress from Harry Potter now says she's made more money from OnlyFans than she did in her entire acting career. And you guys, she is a

0: said she's made more money from doing that on OnlyFans than she did in her entire acting career.
1: So she's dressed like an elf or a maid, and she plays with her hair.
2: What if I could brush my pubes or something for my...
0: That is so effing disgusting.
2: Like, really grow them out. The table, like, no, like, really grow them out. As long as I can get them, you know? Because I think it's pretty incredible how long it probably
0: could get. Would people watch a man brush his pubes?
3: I bet.
1: Men, maybe.
2: It's it's not going to be men. What? Yeah. If you're a woman that wants to see that?
1: Like we said, cooter killer, we're not doing that.
2: I'm not going for cooter anymore.
0: You're going for
2: I'm right after that.
0: The Chuck the Freak story.
2: I'll tuck everything underneath and just brush it.
0: Oh, God,
2: it.
0: God.
2: Dance around, put on some, you know.
0: You're going to be like the Buffalo Bill of
2: pubes? Yeah, why not? That's kind of what I'm thinking.
0: Would you watch Chuck the Freak brush his pubes on OnlyFans?
2: You have to realize it's not my pubes now. It is as long as it could ever get. Like, I need, like, she is brushing hair, but the only reason it's any good is because it's so long. You know?
1: Yeah. Well, good for her. I mean, whatever.
2: Hey, she's doing good on your thing.
1: Yeah.
3: She's doing a little bit.
1: She's doing a little bit more.
3: She's bending over in fishnets and she's got see-through tops on.
0: How do you know this?
3: What do you
1: looked it up.
3: Yeah, you can see her nipples. It's like you're not doing nothing.
0: Oh, well, she wasn't so saying innocent. That.
3: Right. Well, I mean, you got to see.
2: As I said, start.
3: There's some seductive.
1: Okay.
0: There's
1: her
0: nips.
3: Go down. You'll see her fishnets. She's bent over in a skirt.
0: She's reading topless.
2: Start the timer.
1: Yeah.
0: Okay.
3: You're telling me she's not spanking herself in that still image right there?
2: You don't think she's doing personal content for people?
3: She's got a cape on. She's got a little hoodie.
1: That makes more sense. It's not just playing with her hair.
0: It's not just playing with her. It's playing with her boobs.
3: Right, so you got to brush your pubes, but you got to be seductive.
2: Exactly.
3: About it.
1: Yeah, make sure you practice.
2: All I'm doing is brushing my pubes. That's it.
0: He's not a whore.
2: I'll show you my butthole.
0: Oh, my God. Dear God.
3: They're that long that you could get in that position while you brush them? I'm going to throw
2: Hell
3: up.
2: Hell yeah.
1: Throw up.
3: Because I'm picturing him bent over brushing his pubes.
2: You would not even.
3: My imagination is terrible.
2: You could not even imagine how horrible that would be. Me crawling around.
0: Okay.
2: The amount of hair that I got.
3: I can, and I'm going to be sick.
2: God. Oh, my
0: no,
2: God.
0: You can't.
2: I can never let anyone see me crawl around.
0: Thank God.
2: I would look like a silverback gorilla a little bit.
3: I got to see.
2: Quite hairy.
0: You got to see? What do you got to see?
1: Why?
0: You just said you were going to be sick. Yeah, what do you got to see?
3: I'm looking up a gay bear crawling.
2: How much money can I make, Jason? Find out.
3: Oh, man, look at these guys.
0: What's he doing? What are you looking at,
2: it's
0: man?
2: It's Chuck. It's me crawling. It's a preview of me crawling. That's not a bad idea to look at.
3: I'll tell you what.
2: Huh?
3: There's a market for you.
2: There is a market.
0: For hairy guys crawling?
2: Oh, of course.
3: Going bears in motion.
1: But you're going to hurt your knees, though. Remember,
2: I know,
1: you got knee problems?
2: I got to crawl on the carpet.
0: You got to get those gardening knee pads.
2: I got to crawl on the carpet.
0: When you do your pube content.
1: Put a pad down or something.
0: Or crawl in the bed.
2: I have a yoga mat.
1: There you go.
2: I don't know
1: if that's enough. You need.
2: I don't know. I mean, I feel like it's just a little bit. I need just a little bit.
1: You just got to crawl a little bit?
2: Or I could put my metal detecting knee pads on.
0: You probably... No, I don't want to think about it.
2: What?
0: I think... You know how in Playboy, back in the day, they grew their pubes out so you couldn't see their bits?
2: Oh, yeah. I could grow my butt pubes to cover my b-hole.
0: I'm sure they're already...
2: Tastefully.
0: I'm sure if you bent over right now, you couldn't see your b-hole.
2: Yeah, you're probably correct. I would for sure. I'd give him a bit. I'd grab a cheek and give him a little peek. You know what I mean? I'd give him their monies.
0: Butt pubes.
2: Yeah.
0: Chuck the Freak's butt pubes.
3: Well, go make some cash.
2: I'm telling you, dude. I'm ready at any time.
0: All right. If you want to see Chuck the Freak's butt pubes,
2: wrap it up and take this thing solo.
0: Let him know.
1: Take it solo.
0: Please take it solo. Take it all the way solo.
2: You know. You know what I mean?
1: Yeah.
2: Not in that way.
0: When we come back.
2: Solo pube content.
0: Why is a Jersey pizzeria owner going viral, and whose side are you on? How did a wedding reception

0: Reception in Metro Detroit erupt into chaos. And why is a Shake Shack employee our idiot criminal of the day? Just some of the stuff we'll get to when we come right back on Dave and Chuck the Freak.
1: Previously on Dave and Chuck the Freak.
2: How did a listener have one of the most embarrassing moments of his life? He says, my wife is out of town. My 19-year-old son headed out with his friends for the night. I took a shower and let the porn fire up on the TV. Well, the door to my room bursts open and my son walks in. He screamed and I tried to stop.
3: No.
2: But it was too late. He saw that, screamed even more, and ran out. It's now been 2 days and we haven't said a word to each other. How would you deal with this? God forbid anything like that ever happened to me. I'd be devastated more about the relationship being affected.
3: If you do feel like I've lost my son, then you just have to at some point be like, dude, get over it. You saw me finish. I mean, I get it. You've lost your son.
4: I've lost my boy. 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
4: 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Hurt my boy! I lost him!
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2: From the Kelloland Live Doppler Storm Center.
3: A few widely scattered hits of rain this morning, otherwise partly sunny this afternoon. Our high temperature 86, northeasterly wind at 5 to 15. More scattered thunderstorms in the region tonight, low temperature at 66 degrees. Tomorrow, another chance of rain late today with a high temperature at 84, cooling into the 70s the rest of the week. From the Storm Center at Kelloland TV, I'm meteorologist Brian Karstens.
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5: From the Kello.com News Center, I'm Tom Rooney. In politics, they say never. That describes former Governor Kristi Noem's position about future campaigns. But she says she won't run for the Senate in 2 years when Senate Majority Leader John Thune is up for re-election. Numbers are down a bit for this year's Sturgis Motorcycle Rally. The number of bikers for the first 3 days was just over 168,000. That compares to the previous five-year average of 170,000. So far, officially, there's been just one motorcycle accident death tied to the rally, but five people died in the days leading up to the event. And two women are being inducted into the Sturgis Motorcycle Museum Hall of Fame. Mary McGee is the first woman to compete in motorcycle road racing. And Bessie Stringfield is recognized as the first black woman to ride solo on a bike across the U.S. From the Kello.com News Center, I'm Tom Rooney.
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1: 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Why is a Jersey pizzeria owner going viral? What nasty things happened to some women at a Dollar Tree? How did a wedding reception erupt into chaos? An idiot criminal of the day all coming up. We'll start with this.
16: White trash alert.
1: This is something else. Don't get jealous, Lisa. You didn't have this idea.
17: Okay. Oh, wow.
1: Some McDonald's co-workers tied the knot at the restaurant they work at.
18: Oh.
1: And then we're asked to stay around and help clean up afterwards.
17: You know what? You have to. I mean, you work there, so...
18: That's not good.
17: You know?
1: It's a beautiful ceremony happening.
18: I love the colors.
17: His pants fit. Which is good.
1: Right by the front counter.
17: I mean, that's some beautiful balloon work.
18: Yeah.
17: In the McDonald's colors?
1: Here's a little taste of this. It's up at DaveAndChuckTheFreak.com if you want to see it for yourself. So there's her. That was her. One of her bridesmaids. She got confused. She didn't know she had to walk.
18: She messed the whole thing up.
1: She did.
18: Really?
1: She didn't know she had to walk all the way around. It's beautiful. It's beautiful.
17: This guy has a girlfriend and wife.
1: There's one of the little best men people, I think. Groomsmen, if you will.
17: Yeah.
1: Here comes another bridesmaid. She's throwing petals out of a Happy Meal box.
17: That's gorgeous.
1: Beautiful. I don't know who this guy is.
17: He's the best man.
1: That's the best man.
17: He's got the ring.
1: Oh, that's the
18: Why
1: best man.
18: Why he just walked right up? What, is he going to the bathroom
17: and then the
18: or
17: other
18: something?
17: Best man.
18: Call him. Hey, Rick.
17: He's got the two
1: waiting
17: best
1: for
17: men.
1: My fries. And, beautiful.
18: Oh, wow. That's
17: oh,
18: nice.
17: My God.
18: Beautiful.
17: This is everything you want.
18: Yeah. Oh, lovely.
17: Look at you all. You can tell they're going to have a feast.
1: Well, sure. This is going to be filled with burgers.
17: Here comes some bride.
1: Here's
18: that.
17: Oh, wow. That's
1: an security?
17: Official.
1: Is he
17: official.
1: Security?
17: Wedding official.
1: You think he's a wedding official?
17: I do.
1: Here, wait till you see the bride. She's about to make her appearance. Here she is.
18: Oh.
17: Yes. It's everything I thought.
1: 52 Big Macs in that belly.
17: Yeah. Oh, boy.
1: Yeah. She's a biggin'. Here comes Big Mac bride.
17: Oh, he loves riding it.
1: Jamie and George Calicoat, as they're known now, said that corporate closed down the dining room for them.
19: We are gathered here today to witness the union of George and Jamie. Welcome, friends and family. We're glad to have you here with us.
18: Dude, the best man.
17: Yeah, I mean, I love that the best man wore his best camo pants.
18: Absolutely.
1: It's got to be black and red, Jimmy.
20: I got black and red knockoff Jordans, and I got a black and red shirt and jacket combo, but I ain't not wearing camo.
18: He's on his phone.
17: Yeah. Well, he's making drug deals, allegedly.
1: It's beautiful.
17: He's allegedly
1: making deals.
17: Making deals.
1: They got hitched at the an Akron, Ohio.
17: Whoa.
1: McDonald's.
17: Been there, almost died there.
1: The McDonald's provided the decorations, and their manager let the kids at the wedding eat for free. The kids.
17: Oh, wow. Nice. That is nice. That's where I went to that crack house.
1: At Akron?
18: Akron.
17: It almost died.
1: They ditched their uniforms for the wedding wardrobe.
17: And if people are like, Chuck went to a crack house to buy something off Facebook Marketplace.
1: Yes. Yeah. But admit they did have to stay after the ceremony to help clean up.
17: I mean, it's a disaster in there. All those petals.
1: Even the best man lent a hand and swept the floor for them.
17: Wow.
1: Jamie and George met at McDonald's, and the relationship continued to grow until they got engaged. They spent their honeymoon at Cedar Point.
18: Oh, nice.
1: The amusement park.
17: Wow.
1: And they plan to spend every anniversary there as well.
17: Oh, of course.
18: At Cedar Point.
17: I don't think she rides the rides, though.
1: She's too big.
17: Yep. You nailed it. She waits at the bottom.
1: Her dimensions are off. Her body dimensions.
17: Those are beautiful flops, too. Those are beautiful flip-flops.
0: Those are wedding flops.
17: Yeah, they are.
18: Comfortable, yeah.
17: You don't see them a lot.
0: As for married life, so far they're loving it. George says he loves Jamie, doesn't try and change him.
17: Oh, yeah, she can't try and change you.
18: No.
17: I mean, if Jamie, you really don't want to change, you find a lady like that.
0: Jamie says she's made him the luckiest woman ever.
17: Oh, yeah, you can tell.
18: True love right there.
17: He's bringing the sexual thunder. I've ever seen it. I guarantee that the best man rode his bike home.
0: There's the best man there. I guess he was taking pictures at first.
17: Oh.
0: That's why he was off to the side. Then he rushes in to be at his buddy's side.
18: Had to multitask.
0: Yep. They did shut down the dining room. But they didn't.
17: Is he smoking, actually?
0: Did it look like he was actually inside?
17: I don't know. The rules don't apply to him.
18: I see the bride hiding out in the bathroom waiting to come out. I saw it.
0: The beautiful McBathroom slash
18: her
0: dressing room.
18: Her dress was all over the bathroom floor. The bottom of it.
0: Does his shirt say, "Where's the beef"?
18: Probably.
17: It would make a lot of sense, wouldn't it? You wear the competing slogan. Competing restaurant slogan in there. This guy won't conform to anyone's business.
0: They did keep the drive-thru open, though, during the ceremony.
21: So this is the best man taking orders?
0: I don't. Maybe he is.
21: He's got a headphone in.
0: One Big Mac, no sauce!
21: That's every girl's little dream, right? To have a McDonald's bathroom as your bridal room?
18: Oh, yeah.
0: Every girl's dream.
18: You think about.
17: That guy's next. He caught the bouquet.
21: That guy. What's up with his hair? This is a mess.
17: It's Akron. I don't know what else to tell you.
0: Is he security?
17: I think he's probably the fry guy or something. Oh, yeah. I just saw her, too.
18: Yep.
17: I shuffled her out.
0: I just want to know what that guy's doing.
22: That's eighth grade Ryan right there.
0: You were killing it, man.
17: He's guarding the soda station, like, just in case.
0: Don't try to use
17: it. Don't even try it.
22: Well, that bride's dying for a Diet Coke right now.
17: Oh, she sure is.
22: Can't get it on that white diet, I'll tell you that.
0: Crispy Diet Coke.
22: Well, yeah, that makes it healthy for
18: you. Yeah, right. That's right.
0: Yeah. Well, they have their leftover decorations hidden here. Should have moved those. Ah, beautiful, beautiful, beautiful. Those are fake flowers, but that's
17: okay.
21: I thought the same thing.
0: Yeah, they're definitely.
17: What do you want me to do?
0: And this, her bridesmaid, would rather be everywhere else on the planet than she is right now. She's the one that had attitude when she walked the wrong way.
18: Well, can you imagine your bridesmaid at McDonald's? I don't know. It's not the best. It's like, what do you want me to do? Get an orange dress and walk around McDonald's?
17: We've been best friends forever, and you know that I'm going to marry George.
0: You know what Lisa would say? Come on.
17: Come on.
0: I'm not doing that.
17: Listen,
0: I'm not doing that.
17: I bought that same outfit at Kohl's as the groom. So
0: Ryan has himself taken part in a wedding like this, actually.
18: What, another radio thing?
0: Yep.
18: Of course.
0: Were you the master of ceremonies, or were you the officiant?
22: Yes.
0: So both.
22: Well, I threw the petals, said a couple of things, and then the other dude finished it. But it was at Coney Island.
18: Oh, wow. Very nice.
17: One of the big ones?
22: Yes.
17: Yep.
0: Lovely.
22: We had a Coney cake.
18: Coney cake.
0: That sounds gross.
22: Yeah.
0: Like made of conies?
22: Yes.
17: Holy
22: cow.
17: Yeah,
22: I can find a photo of it for you.
17: Oh, yeah. Send it to Dave.
0: By the way, you're right, though, Chuck. Akron is known as Crackron.
18: Oh, okay.
17: Dude, I mean, it was. We were like, get out of here. Let's get out of here.
0: Well, I'm glad they found love.
17: I drove into a neighborhood that for sure had a lookout. There was 100% a guy on a bike. His job was to just be a lookout. And you could tell.
0: Hopefully that best man finds love too.
17: I mean, that,
0: if he doesn't have
17: that
0: it
17: looks
0: already.
17: Just like, he looks just like the guy who jumped out of the car, a mystery man who was like, hey, you guys are here to meet Steven?
18: They all look alike.
0: They do. They got to look. And this cool cat.
18: Yeah, he's super cool. He's getting out of Akron for sure.
17: Don't you feel like that is the younger brother of Soda Fountain Guy? I do.
0: Maybe.
17: He's the younger, skinnier, smaller version of, because they both have the same hair.
2: Also, the sunglasses is an amazing touch.
3: Yeah, it's lovely
2: inside.
3: Yeah. It's bright
18: it's cool,
3: in there.
18: Cool kid.
3: You go check it out.
2: He's
3: for
2: got a
3: yourself.
2: Lunchbox too, which is amazing.
3: I think that's a Happy Meal box.
2: I don't know.
3: That's what they were throwing the pedals at.
2: Oh, that's nice.
3: Yep. Go check it out for yourself at DaveAndChuckTheFreak.com. The wedding's up there. At least this was a nice, smooth event. Didn't get out of hand. Can't say the same about a wedding in Roseville, Michigan.
2: Well, I mean, we have our own problems. You know what I mean?
18: Yeah.
2: Roseville is the place
18: true.
2: That...
18: I can't talk.
2: Me and my buddies went to a bar there. We got some fast food, and the guy was like, I put the fries in the bag.
3: Oh, right.
2: Now skedaddle. Because he told us to get out of there.
3: Code word for them drugs.
18: Mm-hmm.
3: Five people were injured after a shooting and a fight at a wedding reception in Roseville. Here's the story. Take a listen to their report.
4: People who say they were at that wedding Saturday night tell me that a fight broke out in the back parking lot of Athena Hall on Gratiot Avenue. And as you can see, chaos happened with what was left behind from a wedding jacket, shoes, and even a wedding bouquet. Oh. I spoke to the DJ at the wedding over the phone, and he told me the fight happened as the party was ending. Roseville Police Chief Mitch Berlin told me via email that the department received 911 calls around 11 p.m. that a large fight ended with two handguns being fired and that guests were running away. Police at the scene say a woman was shot in the chest and someone drove her to the hospital.
2: Wow.
4: Chief Berlin confirmed that they found three people shot, another person with a broken hip after being hit by a car, and another person facing a severe cut to the head. Police say they will all survive. Now, police tell me that witnesses and victims are not being very cooperative. The Roseville Police Criminal Investigation Division is now taking over. They're currently looking for more witnesses. In Roseville, I'm Julia Aviat, CBS News, Detroit.
2: Snitches get stitches, so no one's going to say anything.
3: No, probably not.
2: Plus, you all know each other. You're at the same wedding together.
18: Yeah.
3: They leave that beautiful centerpiece.
2: I don't know if it's still. I'm going to drive by there today. It's on my way home.
18: Pick it up.
2: I'm going to see if it's there, and I swear to God, if it's still there, we are.
3: Oh, and that vest, Chuck, get that vest.
2: Dude, I'm telling you right now, I've always wanted a vest, and where are you going to find one? On the ground in Roseville.
18: Right there.
3: Also get yourself some flops. Mm-hmm. It's just there for the taking,
2: I might
3: man.
2: Leave those. Nice. I might leave those.
3: Big ladies flops?
2: They, yeah. Hmm. Those are big. That's a bigger lady. You don't see that style of flowers.
3: You don't
2: often.
3: Beautiful
2: with
3: though.
2: A golden
3: homemade. Lovely.
18: Yeah.
2: Oh.
18: It's really nice. It's too bad.
3: A shame, I'm sure.
2: Is that like an ice bucket?
3: A
2: brass, like a simulated brass ice bucket.
3: I think it may be a makeup bag.
2: Oh, maybe it is.
3: Like
2: wow, free makeup.
18: Yep.
3: I'm not sure what this item
2: I'm swinging
3: is.
2: By there today.
3: Okay, you do. Let us know what you find.
2: I swear to God.
3: Let us know what you find. All right,
2: I
3: now.
2: I have to remember.
3: A fight at a restaurant on the Jersey Shore that's gone viral. It's this place called Joey Tomatoes.
18: Oh, yeah. Nice.
3: Italian place.
2: Yeah. Oh, really?
3: Pizzeria. Yeah, surprise, surprise.
2: Whoa.
3: Pizzeria. Owner pissed that people brought in a birthday cake for their 5-year-old's birthday dinner there.
2: Oh, you don't want our cake? You think our cake isn't good enough?
3: That's kind of it. So, like, people are kind of divided on both sides of it. Whose side are you on? We'll figure that out after this story from NBC News.
4: It's the pizza shop squabble that has the internet talking.
23: We just want to cut the cake.
24: Okay. I would say yeah.
23: Is it appropriate?
24: Sure.
4: A customer recording as a staffer at the Jersey Shore pizzeria, Joey Tomatoes, appears to yell at customers for bringing in an outside cake and asking for a knife to cut it.
23: It's a 5-year-old birthday party.
4: The incident was already in progress as the recording starts, and it's not clear exactly what happened before. But that hasn't stopped social media users from weighing in on the viral moment.
25: This restaurant owner just blew up her entire business over birthday cake.
26: I am on Mrs. Joey Tomatoes' side.
25: Yeah, you're telling me that you can't go get them a knife to cut their 5-year-old's birthday cake?
4: The restaurant this week issuing a statement titled, "Every story has two sides," saying in part, "We are a pizza restaurant.
6: not a party venue, not a bakery, not a rental hall.
0: Agreed.
6: And that every restaurant on this boardwalk has policies that exist for real reasons. Food safety, liability, order in a kitchen running full speed on a summer night. They declined NBC News' request for an interview. Etiquette expert Thomas Farley, who goes by Mr. Manners, weighing in from the boardwalk.
18: The restaurant owner
6: can always say no to a request, right? But what was it about this interaction that is not sitting right with people?
7: No can take many forms. The form that this no took was aggressive. It was very non-customer friendly.
6: The man who recorded and posted the video didn't respond to our request for an interview.
8: The damage, honestly, has been done. I don't want to keep reliving this story or, you know, keep contributing to affecting people's livelihoods.
6: But adding this about the incident.
8: My hope is that, you know, everyone involved learns from this and that future customers are treated with a little bit more kindness and respect, especially when they want to just create positive moments.
9: It's a restaurant. It's a five-year-old birthday party. It's a five-year-old birthday party.
0: How many?
6: The restaurant doubling down, posting, "We are considering a new tagline. We don't do cake. We do pizza."
7: We all know the famous saying, "Let them eat cake." Normally, that's not a nice thing to say to someone. But I think in this instance here at Joey Tomatoes in Point Pleasant, I think the nice thing would have been, "Let them eat their cake."
10: Valerie Castro joins me now. 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I know there is a process and a protocol for this when you want to bring a birthday cake to a restaurant. So what did Mr. Manners tell you?
6: I mean, the Valerie hard and fast and easiest rule to remember is to call.
0: Call
6: the restaurant and see what their policies are. It's not surprising that a restaurant might have rules against bringing in outside food, but some restaurants might say, hey, it's okay, but we're going to charge you a cake cutting fee, similar to a restaurant that doesn't have a liquor license and they might be a BYOB type of place.
0: Anytime we brought a cake, we always check with the restaurant.
17: You have to check.
0: You always check. Hey, is it cool if we bring a cake? If not, can we order one from you? I don't care. Like, why do I care if I order it from you or I get it? Maybe they wanted to like a Barbie cake or a Little Mermaid cake or something, you know.
17: Exactly.
0: It's a five-year-old girl's birthday.
17: Right.
0: They probably couldn't have done that.
18: Terrible way to handle it, though.
17: It's a terrible way to handle it. It's not, you know, everything's being recorded nowadays. Like, you have to be smarter. But at the same time, like, you know, if you want a Chuck E. Cheese pizza party, you go and pay for a Chuck E. Cheese pizza party. You don't just roll into a place with, like, 40 kids, I guess. I mean, maybe you do. Maybe you do.
0: So the dad claims they spent $250 for four pizzas.
18: Okay.
0: It's $50 a pizza?
18: What?
0: That's more than 50.
18: I don't think that's good math. I don't know what that's all about. If I were a pizza owner, I wouldn't act like that. I'd be like, okay, yeah, bring your cake. I don't know.
17: Right.
21: But if I was the parent, I'm like, okay, then we're not going to have cake. There's the sugar shop right next door. We're going to go get ice cream.
0: But you already have a cake with you.
21: Well, you take the cake home and you eat it.
18: We'll do this later. Let's go get some ice cream or something.
21: There's an ice cream plate. That guy in the soup was eating it.
18: She didn't need to act like that.
17: No, she didn't. She didn't. There was mistakes on both sides, I would say. Rookie parenting fail by just thinking, oh, yeah, any place is going to just let you bring food in. Imagine this. I made the cake. Okay. I put a bunch of fresh jalapenos in that thing. And then we ate it at Johnny Tomatoes. And a whole bunch of people got sick from my cake. Now what? You know? Like, there's probably more to it, like, insurance-wise than we realize. Mm. Which is why some places are like, no, you can't bring food in here. We don't know what you've done. You know,
18: but a lot of people allow it, though, right?
17: I think you guys
18: have brought cakes to places.
17: Well, I've only done it at places like the trampoline place. You have to talk to them beforehand.
18: Yeah.
17: You know, and I don't know if there was like cake cutting fees or anything like that.
18: Just have to be like, yeah, sorry, you didn't know that we don't allow that. I don't know, but be nicer about it.
17: Yeah.
0: Right. You know, there's a phone in your face in this day and age.
18: Yeah.
17: I'd love to know how long the conversation was actually civil, though. Like, before this lady got like this. Mm. Like, what if it was 10 minutes of civil conversation and then people were just like
2: we're having this cake, we're doing it, blah, blah, blah. And then you're finally like pretty upset. I don't know. You know, it's just tough.
0: Has a little tomato sauce in her areola there too.
2: I literally thought it was nipple milk.
5: It is $42 a pizza.
18: Stop.
0: It's the Jersey Shore though, right? It's like a tourist spot.
5: Why? It's crazy though.
18: $42 a pizza?
2: I mean, for that much money,
18: that's insane.
2: You should let me cut the cake, dude.
18: Yeah.
2: I mean, I literally
18: you're there buying that expensive pizza. Let them cut the cake.
2: That's crazy to me. Oh, yeah, Sugar's is right there.
5: That's what I said. Yeah. Like, hey, all right, we'll take the cake home.
0: Probably
5: we'll
0: own that, too. That's the way that works a lot.
2: Well, and then that makes you wonder, okay, well, would they have rather you went to Sugar's for your little post-birthday fun?
18: No pizza's worth $42.
0: Unless it's gigantic king size feature.
11: Not for a 5 year old.
2: No.
18: No, right? they don't care.
2: In fact, they hate pizza that is like
11: good.
2: That you spend money on.
0: They want it fast and available.
2: Yes. Yeah. That's all they want. If you try and get something better than that, they're like,
0: right.
2: Wow. Fast and available.
0: Fast and available.
2: Yeah.
0: And warm. That's it.
2: Warm, fast, and available.
5: It's Dave's Pizza.
2: Yep.
0: If that's their policy, then that's fine. You can't have a cake there. But yeah, you can't lose your mind.
2: Yep. No. Emperor Dave. It's your pizza place.
0: Yeah.
2: Emperor Dave.
0: Emperor Dave's.
2: Warm.
0: Pizza.
2: And available.
0: All right, now a bunch of perverts making headlines once again. First, we're going to start in Novi, Michigan, where a dude could not help himself from jerking off in the mall, allegedly.
2: Oh, God.
0: A Clarkston, Michigan man arrested. He was allegedly found masturbating in the 12 Oaks Mall in Novi over
2: the
0: weekend.
2: Look at how close his eyes are, dude.
0: 25-year-old Dylan Scotton facing felony charges of indecent exposure and aggravated indecent exposure. Witnesses reported seeing him masturbating in a common area of the mall about 8 o'clock at night. When he was confronted by mall security, he scampered away. Huh. Officers arrived, though, and arrested him in the parking lot right outside the Cheesecake Factory. How dare you?
2: Sully, the name of the Cheesecake Factory?
0: He was arraigned in court and given a $250,000 bond.
2: There has to be something to it. There has to be something to this eyeball thing.
5: There is. We should do a case study. I said, I'm just too lazy.
2: These, when your eyeballs are so close.
5: You're a pervert.
2: Something goes on.
5: You have some delusion.
2: Something goes on.
5: It's 90%. At least.
0: Listen, they make great cheesecake.
2: Yeah.
5: It's ever made you want to jerk it?
0: It did not make me want to ejaculate.
2: I don't know. You haven't had the Reese's
0: one. I haven't.
18: You didn't even have any cheesecake.
0: Well, I've had there, not there.
18: Yeah.
0: I've had it before. You know, like the Cheesecake Factory cheesecake. Oh. Not that day.
2: Right.
18: Oh, you know what I'm saying? Yeah.
5: Well, at Emperor Dave's, cheesecake's so good, it'll make you want to jerk it.
2: Add
5: it to your menu.
2: Yeah. Not bad.
0: Yeah, but you're right. I have to try now their peanut butter cheesecake. I got to say, so I did over the weekend try chocolate peanut butter ice cream from Baskin Robbins.
2: Oh, yeah. Did you just think it was okay?
0: Highly recommended to me by many people. Sorry, it wasn't my thing. I'd much like.
2: I think it's good.
0: The moose tracks or whatever I had before.
2: Yeah.
18: Better.
0: It was just too chocolatey.
2: I thought that you were going to have a problem with how chocolatey it is. It's very chocolatey,
0: and the peanut butter was almost like hard to get through.
2: There was tons
0: of it in there, but like it was almost like peanut brittle. It was
2: frozen. I think that's the draw.
18: You need to settle down with this eating thing because you're getting sick all the time. We're going to have an intervention pretty soon.
0: Yeah.
18: I don't think you can handle it.
0: I can't.
18: I think you need to just calm down.
2: Oh,
0: yeah.
2: It's hard. I mean, I can't even imagine, you know.
18: He's getting wild on the weekends.
2: He is. Wow. He's trying
5: to do a lifetime of peanut. In like a couple months.
0: I had one scoop of chocolate peanut butter. One scoop.
5: I saw you eat the ice cream in here. I've never seen a person eat it. First time I ever tried it in my life. That's crazy. So whenever you talk about eating, that's how I picture you eating.
2: Oh, yeah.
0: I don't normally cunnilingus my ice cream, okay?
2: Yeah. Yes, he does.
0: Okay. Anyway, so that's pervert number one.
2: He bought me ice cream one time, I saw.
0: Pervert number two, allegedly this guy.
3: Oh, wow. A California woman has launched a social media hunt for a man she says filmed her in a dressing room in Nordstrom using a secret camera concealed in a shirt on the floor of the stall he was in next door.
18: Mm. Sneaky. Look at him. He looks sneaky.
3: He does look sneaky.
20: Mm-hmm.
3: This.
20: Oh, come on.
3: Is the moment she realized she was allegedly being recorded.
20: That's amazing. She got a photo of it.
3: Yep. Sophia Shade says she was changing at a Nordstrom when she noticed the illicit filming device hidden in a black shirt crumpled on the ground. The moment she realized she was being recorded, she pounded on the man's dressing room door and confronted him directly. She then quickly grabbed her own phone and started recording as the man wearing a red shirt and black boots stepped out and attempted to hide his face behind a shirt. She said, "I know you're recording me." He denied. She said, "I went right to the Nordstrom attendants saying I wanted to press charges." The cops were called, and the man was trailed by mall security as he left the store where they waited for officers to arrive. Mall security said they'd keep an eye on him, but by the time the cops showed up, they said, "Oh, sorry, we lost him."
18: So they have separate dressing rooms? He just went in the women's dressing room?
3: No, apparently it's unisex, and a lot of places are doing this now.
18: It's a dumb idea.
3: It is a dumb idea.
18: These stores need to stop. I don't go in dressing rooms, so I don't know.
3: Where was I recently with the kids? There was a place like this, because it used to be like men's on one side, women's on the other side. Now it's just one.
18: That's crazy.
20: Oh, wow.
3: Like one of those like Abercrombie or American Eagle. One of those stores the kids were trying to close in. Because I was shocked, because I'm like sitting outside waiting for them to come out. And then a woman walked out of the one right in front of me, and I looked like I was in a perv chair.
18: Oh, no.
20: Oh, yeah. To be honest, like, I think there is a young store, like, at the mall when it was still open that Stella would go to, and I think everyone just went in the same area. Now, what I think is really silly is not having something extend all the way down to the floor.
18: Yeah.
20: Right. Like, there's like a foot of, you can see my feet, and I can see your feet. And then I can put a camera down. That's just asking for pervs.
18: I don't know why they're doing that. Nordstrom's a big store.
3: Mm-hmm. This is the lady here. So she's posted footage online. She's hoping that'll, you know, convince the cops to try and get this guy. But so far, nothing. Mall security. Don't trust them. Yeah, we got an eye on him.
20: Oh, yeah.
3: Ah, yeah, we lost him.
20: Yeah, exactly. Probably knew him.
3: That's totally, though. Why is that there like that?
20: But he followed her, right?
3: Oh, he followed her for sure.
20: Yeah.
3: And went right in the dressing room next to her.
20: Mm.
3: Be careful. And then one more pervert to tell you about. Three women allegedly had semen wiped on them while shopping at the same Dollar Tree in Southern California.
20: That is not what you want at the Dollar Tree.
3: You don't want dollar semen.
20: No, you don't.
3: That has sparked criminal charges against a Marine who is the accused in this case.
20: Come on.
3: And a lawsuit accusing the chain of leaving customers vulnerable. The three encounters were reported over two weekends at a Dollar Tree in San Diego. So this guy just loved to jerk off on people there. Each woman told police a man moved very close behind them while they were shopping, and they all noticed a substance on their clothing or in their hair.
20: Yikes in your hair, huh?
3: A 22-year-old U.S. Marine has since been charged with misdemeanor lewd conduct and misdemeanor sexual battery in connection with the incidents. His attorney said his client maintains his innocence and has cautioned the allegations have yet to be tested in court. But one of the women have alleged similar encounters inside Dollar Tree stores. Videos of such incidents have appeared on porn websites. This has become a thing.
18: I see.
3: So remember, we just did a story last week.
18: Yes.
3: The guy, they called it gooning, right?
20: Yeah.
3: At a Dollar Tree.
18: Mm-hmm.
3: So it's Dollar Tree jerker porn taken off?
20: Well, we did say, didn't it say it was like some kind of trend when we brought it up? Weren't they talking about
3: it? But they were saying
20: it
3: was a gooning trend.
20: Yeah. So it is like a trend.
18: Specific.
3: They say it's become so notorious. It's got its own SoundCloud track. Its own cryptocurrency coin, and its own custom Pokemon card. Dollar Tree Jerker.
20: Holy cow. How do I get that?
3: You don't.
20: I mean, I've been seeing this for years, but...
18: Dollar Tree porn?
20: Not in Dollar Tree. Just like...
18: There's a whole Dollar Tree porn section. So
2: holy crap.
3: I don't think I want to click on that.
2: I think you do.
3: No.
2: Yeah, I think
18: just
2: you do.
18: Google it. Dollar Tree porn.
3: Why? What do you...
2: I just...
18: There,
3: oh, my.
2: I remember seeing a lot of, like,
3: look right
2: bus.
3: Here, look.
18: Oh,
3: look,
18: my.
3: Look,
18: okay.
3: Look. Whoa.
18: I didn't click on that one.
3: Down. Oh, my God.
2: Oh, wow. Okay.
3: Oh, my Hold God. On. Yes. Rum shot in doll. Oh, God. Wow. Wiener.
2: Sorry
3: wiener.
2: About that,
3: wiener. Jerking wiener alert.
18: No.
2: Yep. So you, and I wonder if they do it in their hand and then put it on the person.
3: Look, he's looking. Is that a worker? Come on, man.
2: Yeah, he's going to finish in his hand.
3: I think he did.
18: About, oh, God.
3: Sorry, I think
2: Hold
3: I
2: on,
3: saw
2: he hasn't finished yet.
3: You don't see something on his hand there?
21: It looked like it was on his thumb.
3: There was something on him.
21: How does she not notice?
18: What's up with Dollar Tree? Why are they doing
3: what
18: this?
3: What does it make men
2: or is
3: so
2: it,
18: horny? Why is it a thing? Yet.
2: Is he in shoeless or sock?
3: I don't know why this is a thing.
2: I need to see how it ends.
3: He's got something on him.
2: I think it's lotion at this point. Oh, no.
3: Oh, my God. My God.
2: Bingo.
3: Oh, my God. Oh, my God.
18: What happened?
3: And then I got at her.
2: He shot it a couple
3: Lisa,
2: times.
3: Lisa.
2: Double shot.
3: What the hell is this?
2: I mean, Lisa. Listen, go back. I think you could handle it, Lee. Did you see it?
18: No, I'm researching why this is a thing.
2: Okay.
3: His timing is immaculate.
2: Yeah.
18: I don't really want to see it.
2: No, you don't.
21: No, that's disturbing.
2: Yeah, it is.
21: Dude. That's just happening. I've been in a bunch of these.
2: You probably got stuff all over you.
21: Oh, no.
2: This is just going down. People are doing this now.
3: I guess.
2: Like, but it's like a trend. Like
3: we just found, like, instantly found a clip of it online.
2: I know. It's diabolical.
18: Yeah.
3: It's from.
2: This is 3 years ago.
3: So it's been going on,
2: forever.
3: They say they're doing it because they have either very minimal or no
2: cameras. Or
3: that's
2: workers.
18: Put some cameras up or something.
2: They won't spend the money.
18: They better.
2: They're not going to.
18: Why? It's not that expensive.
3: Well, now they're being named in a lawsuit, so they better figure something out.
21: Is that his name at the bottom of that?
3: Oh, God, what happened? I don't know. What did I click? Clicked on something. Well.
18: This is going to take down Dollar Tree.
21: Like is that his account?
3: Well, videos posted by that person.
21: Right. How can you just have all that out there?
2: Dollar Tree.
22: There was 88% thumbs up on that video.
2: Oh, well, those people are going to love it. Okay, here we go. What do you got here?
3: Oh, my God.
2: Oh,
3: that
2: no,
3: is not
2: that's
3: it.
2: Not what you
3: that
2: need.
3: Was not
2: that's
3: what you
2: not
3: need.
2: What you need.
3: It's wild. It's a wild life out there on the world wide webs.
2: Look, oh, no, people banging and
3: jacking off at a Dollar Tree thinking about the cashier.
2: There. Yeah, that guy was hot.
21: Jesus.
18: Oh, gosh.
21: Okay. Oh,
3: Lord. Lisa, what are you seeing?
18: Well, I'm
3: over
18: just
3: there?
18: Reading, the history of all this, and Jeffrey Dahmer was into this, so, you know.
3: Dollar Tree masturbation?
18: No, just this act, not at the Dollar Tree. Oh. I don't know.
2: Like
18: I don't know where he did it.
2: The hidden shot type of thing.
3: There's so much Dollar Tree porn. Bitches be touching themselves.
2: Look at the glory hole there.
3: Butt ass naked playing with foo-foo in a Dollar Tree.
2: Yep.
3: What?
21: I've never seen that in my Dollar Tree.
22: Yeah, I was just there last Thursday. What the hell?
3: Oh, my God. Buttholes.
2: Yep.
3: Milking my BBC.
2: Oh, boy.
3: At the dollar. Oh, my God.
2: Yep.
3: How do they not see his cock? Ketoodle-doo.
21: They have to.
18: That is the word of the day for you. You said it like three times.
3: I can't.
2: You have to stop.
3: The transition from uncut to this is...
18: It's hard. I know. It's...
2: Well, one day it'll just be that.
3: Okay, come on. This has got to be set up, right?
2: Yeah, these
3: girls
2: know. How
3: do these ladies not see his erect
18: motor? So they're in on the
2: whole thing. They're in on it.
3: This one,
18: for
3: sure.
18: I mean, that makes it better. Because then, you know...
3: I guess.
18: If they're in on it, it's when they're
3: not
18: in on it.
3: Because you can't... Oh, God. No rum shots everywhere.
2: Yeah, no people in Dollar Tree stand and look at the same product for 5 minutes straight.
3: Okay,
2: They just don't.
21: God, get it out of here.
3: I'm trying.
21: There's milk in the thing.
2: It's a lot of milk.
21: I can't take it. Don't show us another
18: That's
21: one.
18: That's our deep dive. Cielo. We're going to keep watching them all day.
3: Dollar Tree porn. Jerkers.
2: Vibrators at Dollar
3: Tree. But it's so easy to find, so that's crazy.
2: Hot cashier at Dollar Tree.
3: What?
2: No, it's just the big...
3: That's a category? No, it's the same ones we
2: same
3: saw.
2: Ones. They all pop up. Yeah, I mean, I haven't seen anything worth jerking off to, you know what I mean? I've been there quite a bit, and I've never thought...
3: Oh, yeah.
2: That's wow. It's time. It's time to jerk it.
3: Be careful. Ladies at the Dollar Tree.
18: Yeah, be careful.
3: I guess ladies and men, but men mainly ladies. Mm-hmm.
2: You have to be careful everywhere. These people are wandering around and just waiting for you to not pay attention, and then they shoot it on you. It's not great. It's not a great time to be alive.
3: It's not. It's not at all. Let me see your wedding ring for a second there. What color is it?
18: Spot.
21: It's silver today, but I switch it out.
3: What do you switch it out to?
21: Sometimes I wear black.
3: Yeah, oh, do you?
21: I have a camel
3: black one.
21: Sometimes blue.
3: That's what I was wondering. Because apparently a black wedding ring means you're a swinger.
21: Huh.
18: Is that why you're not wearing it now?
21: Maybe.
3: Maybe he switches it out. Right?
2: Isn't that what they sell, those leather, or not leather, the little rubber ones that are like designed so that they break?
21: This is silicone.
3: Yeah.
21: Right.
3: Did you know that, though?
2: No.
3: That a black wedding ring means swinger. And this stand-up comic just found it out. As we listen here, we'll find out.
11: Is he a swinger? That's a black
12: wedding.
11: Oh.
12: Whoa.
13: I don't think a black wedding ring necessarily means you're a swinger, to be fair. But you guys clearly are, so. Do y'all swing?
11: Uh-huh.
13: How long have y'all been together?
11: Oh, 20 years.
3: So she pointed to her husband, who's sitting with another woman.
2: Lady.
3: Yeah.
18: He's cracking himself up, this guy,
3: is
18: huh?
3: He's loving it.
18: Comedian.
2: I hate it so much. I hate it, and I hate that those two couples.
3: You don't want to be a part of that action,
2: I don't want to bang a fat lady. I don't.
3: Stop it, Chuck.
2: I'm sorry.
3: She's nice, this one.
2: That is, and like, he gets to bang.
18: Who's swinging? So this guy and
2: that,
18: these
2: them.
18: Two are
3: the
18: together.
3: Two in black
18: and
3: these
18: two
3: are together. So they're switching.
2: Sorry, but I mean, you listen, we got to at least... We got to go up now.
3: So do you change the color of your ring depending on the couples you're with?
21: Yep.
3: Yeah.
21: Depending on where I am, who I'm with.
3: Switching
21: Absolutely.
3: Up. Yeah.
21: I'm a swinger.
2: I didn't realize that those silicone ones came in different colors.
21: Oh, yeah. I got all sorts.
2: Oh, wow.
21: Depending on what I'm getting into.
2: Okay.
21: You know?
2: Yeah, it makes sense. No.
21: When I'm looking for a little submissive.
2: Wonder if like blue
21: chick,
2: is like,
21: you know?
2: Blue is cock or something
21: ring.
2: Like that. Like, you know?
3: I don't. Yeah.
2: Chrome.
21: Yeah, that's what I got.
2: Nice.
21: Chrome silver. What's it mean?
3: That's what I have.
21: I'm a cuck.
2: Yeah, cucks. Two cucks.
21: It'll be unfortunate if that's what it shows right now.
2: I got no ring. That means I'm gay.
3: Or not married. No, these are just going to be.
2: Yeah. Oh, does black wedding ring mean? Oh, it's for women. You have to put men's wedding band or something.
21: Or like kink community.
2: Oh. Tough to find.
3: I'm not a singer. Black rings is a swinger symbol.
18: Singer.
3: For most people, a black wedding ring is a statement of style. But for others, it represents swinging.
2: I wonder
18: but
2: if
18: I think it's on the right hand.
2: Yeah,
18: where
2: they're like doing some, putting it somewhere else.
18: The left. So just don't wear it on your right finger and you'll be fine.
21: Nobody's
18: to
21: trying
18: swing.
21: To swing with us.
18: Not,
21: I mean, would you approach us in public with two kids running around like we were just in a restaurant?
2: God.
21: And nobody in their right mind would have been like, hey, did you trying to swing?
2: To be honest, though, like the swingers that I knew, they were all in the same boat as you. They were like,
18: kids.
2: They had kids, they had young kids, kids running around, but they couldn't wait to fill themselves up with other people's stuff.
21: Oh. All right, I'll suggest it.
3: Okay. Give it a whirl, man.
2: Couldn't wait.
21: Set a date night full of swing nights.
3: There you go. This guy said, my aunt asked my wife and I at a family dinner if we were swingers because I wear a black rubber ring.
20: Yeah, that's crazy that dudes could be wearing those and not know what it means. Because it is like if factory workers would wear it.
3: Yeah, so they don't want to be degloved, right? They don't want to get their fingers caught
18: just
3: in anything.
18: Just wear one. Who cares?
3: I'm not wearing mine today, but normally I do wear mine.
18: It's not a big deal. We all know you're married, Dave.
3: Right, yeah.
20: I don't know. A lot of people sending in pics.
3: Watch out, Amber. Forgot to wear it today.
20: You're better off to wear it. You're better off to wear it. Because then people think it's a no strings attached.
3: No, our listeners are crazy. Like, they'll notice some days if I forget to wear it. I'm like, oh, my God.
20: It's over.
18: Really?
3: They'll text in. Is it Dave? Divorced?
18: I've been married a long time. It's no big deal.
3: It's just, you forget.
20: Yeah, sometimes.
3: You see the tan line on my finger still. But
20: yeah, exactly. The tan line says it all, really.
3: It does say it all. You can't hide that.
18: You're taken. You're a taken man.
3: I don't know why you went southern with it. Oh, Dave, he's a taken man.
18: You can't have it. The whole thing's silly.
3: Coming up.
18: Yes.
3: Idiot criminal of the day. Why is a Shake Shack worker getting the title today? Let's find out.
1: 33-year-old
12: Keon. The idiot criminal of the day.
3: Jumping the gun. This dude in Phoenix.
20: I bet he's 33 years old.
3: He is, dude. You're smart. A Phoenix man faces armed robbery and kidnapping charges. But this idiot, he robbed the Shake Shack that he worked at.
20: Oh, they are, you know, people are doing this all the time.
3: He called in sick and then went there to rob the place.
20: Oh, hold on a sec. He was currently working there.
3: Currently working there.
20: Because what I'm talking about is like, I worked there 8 months ago.
3: No,
20: I know the ins and outs.
3: Still works
20: and
3: there.
20: Oh, wow. Mm.
3: Or did. He went back 2 days after this and then they busted him.
20: That is how you get the idiot criminal.
3: Exactly.
20: Yeah.
3: You can check him out at DaveAndChuckTheFreak.com. Here's his story. AZ Family News.
1: 33-year-old Keandre Simmons is accused of robbery, an inside job. He faces charges of armed robbery, aggravated assault, and kidnapping. According to these court documents, Simmons called out of work at the Shake Shack at Kierlin Commons around midnight on August 3rd, but showed up later that morning wearing a disguise and a black face mask. An employee told police he heard the delivery bell at the back of the store and opened up. Standing there was a masked man pointing a gun. Simmons allegedly forced the employee into the walk-in cooler, locking it using a latch that only employees would know how to operate, the records detail. Simmons then ordered the manager to hand over about $2,800 in cash. And after he got the money, Simmons reportedly locked the manager in the cooler, too. Records say in those moments, the employees tried to make a run for it. But Simmons came back, threatening them with the gun for a second time, rushing those employees into the office, destroying

0: Shut up, Dave.
1: Yeah, you're putting on a voice, and I know it's you.
0: Make me the smash burger.
1: Right. Mm-hmm. I can see those tiny little socks, I know it's you.
0: Oh,
1: man.
0: Rats.
2: I was testing you guys. How well
1: the jig is
2: you
1: up,
2: do
1: dude.
2: Under
1: the jig
2: pressure.
1: Is up. It's you, dude.
2: Yeah.
1: It's that Reese's peanut butter cup shirt you always wear.
2: Oh, my God.
1: Those little socks. Wow. You should have worn a different outfit,
2: jeez,
1: man.
2: I would really have to really think about it before I rob you guys.
1: We've seen you every day for 25 years. We know what
2: to
1: you
2: get
1: look
2: some
1: like,
2: new
1: dude.
2: Shoes. Get some lifts.
1: Yeah, don't try and rob us. Please just,
3: no.
1: How about just not
3: there's
1: rob
3: not
1: us?
3: Much to take. Anyway.
1: No, there isn't, especially here.
2: Yeah, we have, oh, okay. We have
1: 1997 computer.
2: I mean, honestly, I'd love to get robbed. Imagine someone came in here and like took all of this.
4: Thank you.
1: Oh, no. Like, I guess we'll have to replace everything.
2: Or just not do
1: or
2: it
1: not.
2: Anymore.
1: Yeah. Oh, no.
2: Jeez. Either way.
1: Either way.
3: Yeah.
1: It's all good. It's all
5: just
1: good.
5: Protecting my snacks. That's it.
1: Yeah.
5: That's what you'd be coming here for.
2: Oh, yeah. That's true.
1: If you want to check out the story, go check it out at DaveAndChuckTheFreak.com. Those are my thoughts, not yours. I'm Dave Hunter on Dave and Chuck the Freak.
6: Some influencers inspire fashion. Others inspire fitness. And some make you want to try some butt stuff. 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Follow us at Dave and Chuck the Freak.
1: When we come back in just a moment here, how is another Amazon driver our douchebag of the day? Are you ready to go sailing in a hot tub? And are Ozempic vacations now a thing? We'll find out right after this.
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1: A guy thought he'd been shot, but turns out this crazy bitch just threw a rock through his window.
7: Deputies say Tiffany Bates threw a rock at a car driving down Exora Drive in North Fort Myers Saturday afternoon. Broken glass flew into the driver's car, cutting his thigh.
2: Threw the rock.
7: The driver flagged down a deputy at a business just down the road, telling him that he had gotten shot. The deputy quickly told him that's not a bullet wound.
1: I would hate to be that guy that was like, 911, I've been shot! I've been shot! Oh, my God! Oh, my God!
2: Yeah. Ah! Dude.
1: Oh,
2: no, no, no, no. There's a rock.
1: Oh,
2: no,
1: what?
2: Just a rock hit your leg.
8: What?
2: No, just a little rock.
8: It's not a bullet.
2: No, a little rock.
8: God,
2: no, a little
8: sorry.
2: Bit of glass.
8: That's
2: tiny bit of glass got you a bit.
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1: From the Kelloland Live Doppler Storm Center.
2: After scattered thunderstorms during the overnight south of Sioux Falls, it looks like the majority of the day today, partly cloudy, humid, our high temperature 86, a northeast wind at 515. A few more scattered thunderstorms in the region tonight, low temperature in the mid-60s. Tomorrow's high at 84. From the Storm Center at Kelloland TV, I'm meteorologist Brian Karstens.
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2: Hi there.
12: It is Dave and Chuck the Freak. And thanks for being with us as we continue now. Are you ready to go sailing in a hot tub? Are Ozempic vacations now a thing? And are college students paying for interior designers?
13: What?
12: All that and more is coming up. We'll start with this.
14: You're a douche.
15: I'm not a douche.
14: You're a stupid douche.
16: You are so a douche. I'm nominating you for Biggest Douche in the Universe Award, you douche.
1: Dave and Chuck the Freak salute the douchebag of the day.
12: Another Amazon douchebag to tell you about.
13: Great.
12: Camera caught an Amazon delivery driver tossing a package and damaging a guy's new truck. How did that happen? Here's that story now from Fox 43.
17: Stepped in. Jeremy Spangler's blink camera catches the moment an Amazon driver tossed his package, hitting his truck outside his home in Mount Wolf.
18: What was this person thinking? These are packages. It could have been anything breakable, such as glass in this package. Oh. And you just hovered over my pickup truck.
17: Spangler says the package was a bug shield that he was returning.
18: You'll see two little white lines going down.
17: When he got outside to look, he found some scratches on his truck, which he has only owned for 2 weeks. He did file a police report just in case.
18: Luckily, it's not much damage. It's more of the point of you just don't disrespect people's property.
17: Spangler says the driver just left and never said anything.
13: It's a cool new
17: shirt.
13: So
17: he reached out to Amazon with the proof, and he's been getting the runaround ever since.
18: And now I have to deal with this, and now I have to deal with Amazon. And it's always back and forth of directing me to different numbers. Shouldn't have to do all that.
17: Fox 43 finds out, also reached out to Amazon. We sent them the video and asked if they would remedy the situation. They sent us a statement that reads in part, "This incident does not reflect the high standards we have for our delivery service providers and their drivers. We're currently working to investigate and address this matter."
18: I'd like to get an apology from Amazon or even from the worker that did this. Any kind of apology, you know, stating, you know, "Hey, I'm sorry. I screwed up. I damaged your vehicle. It won't happen again." But some kind of apology would have been nice.
12: So he was throwing it to his coworker.
8: That's what he was trying to do.
12: Who was waiting at the back of the vehicle because it was pretty light.
8: It was,
12: I guess.
8: So
12: it was just
8: light.
12: A bug shield in a large box, right?
13: Yeah.
12: That was being returned. And unfortunately missed, and I guess gently scratched or something. The vehicle.
8: Yeah, something. Mm-hmm. I mean, cardboard.
13: Yeah.
12: Who knows?
17: Now, no. Just yesterday, he did get word that an Amazon company will cover the cost of the damage, although he does say he never got a direct apology.
8: Yeah, like, what are they going to do? They're just going to
13: whatever.
8: Put a buff wheel on it and sort of...
12: Well, you know how this works, right?
8: Seconds.
12: He'll take it to a place where they'll be like, yeah.
8: Yeah, exactly.
12: $4,200.
8: We're going to have to repaint that whole top. Yeah. And if we repaint the top, we got to repaint the sides.
12: And then the guy needs a whole new hood.
15: It's just a little mark.
12: I know. But like,
8: I couldn't even see it.
12: When I hit a deer, and, you know, there was a little bit of damage, it ended up being $13,000 worth of damage,
8: yeah, exactly.
12: They said.
8: Yeah. Yeah. They're like, "Are you going through insurance?"
12: Yeah.
13: Oh,
12: yeah,
13: okay. Exactly.
12: Oh,
13: then it's $13,000. More.
12: Okay, then it's going to be $13,000.
8: Yeah.
12: Yeah. Absolutely wild. But still, a two-week-old truck. You don't want it scratched up by anything, I guess.
8: Mm-mm.
12: Not his fault. We've seen this happen in a different city before. Maybe Chicago. But now Boston is getting into it, where you can set sail in Boston Harbor in a floating hot tub.
8: Oh, wow.
13: Yeah,
8: no.
13: I think it was Chicago.
12: It was Chicago.
13: It was.
8: They were banging.
13: Yeah.
12: Well, we did. Someone did catch. Because we said the initial story was just you could do this. And then, of course, there was video a couple of weeks later of people banging in one. Which, why else are you renting a hot tub on?
13: That's the only reason.
8: Right.
15: Was this
8: these
15: winter, one,
8: these look a lot bigger,
12: well,
8: though.
12: You can fit more people in it. That's
8: lot
12: good for
8: of
12: your swinging, Jason.
15: Yeah.
12: Get that swinging ring on. Get that swinging ring on and head to Boston as we hear from CBS.
19: There's something new floating through the Boston Harbor, and it very well may be the area's hottest new attraction.
12: It's just a beaver
20: it's
12: canoe,
20: picking
12: though,
20: up well
12: ladies.
20: For the moment.
21: I'm going to go in. Hi. Yeah.
19: Boston hot tub boats are setting sail from Atlantis Marina.
12: There is a man who is in there with you drive.
8: No.
12: So he's going to see it all.
8: Oh, no.
19: The custom floating hot tub seats up to 6 people and moves at a cool 3 miles per hour through the calm waters north of Logan Airport.
21: What was that?
20: So I sort of kept this idea in mind. And when we moved to Boston, I thought there was an opportunity. We have the water, the ocean.
8: Yep.
20: There was room for fun.
19: Marie Bouquet brought the concept here after seeing it on a trip to Copenhagen. There are changing tents, waterproof phone pouches, and a speaker for the bring-your-own-beverage experience.
13: How clean is that?
19: The company even presets your requested water temperature before you arrive.
22: So we put some real wood in there so that you have the nice smell.
19: And yes, they change the water between every trip.
8: Right. Mm-hmm.
23: If a cruise along the skyline sounds like your thing, rentals start at just under $500 for a 2-hour session. And listen, they've only been open for 2 weeks. They've been doing packed business. Seems like people are eager to try something new.
24: I had seen a friend in Chicago do it. And then I saw it got brought to Boston. So I'm all about finding new, unique activities in Boston.
19: Caroline Berry was this group's designated captain. After a quick safety video and an escort through the marina, they were on their way. Her friends and family getting a view of Boston and what might be the most relaxing commute in the city.
25: I'm excited to come back during winter to enjoy it, right?
24: Do it year round.
25: Yeah, year round.
19: The hottest boat in the harbor might be the most unique one you've ever seen. In Winthrop, Brandon Truitt, WBZ News.
8: I don't want a strange guy at the helm.
13: No,
12: but he's always at the helm. And the other ones we saw in Chicago, you kind of controlled them yourself, right?
8: There was a woman captain, too, that they showed.
0: I'd rather that.
3: Well, yeah, sure.
0: Than a strange man.
3: Captain Highliner watching you bang?
0: Yeah, like that girl right there was the captain.
4: Yeah, there's no jets right there or anything. You're just floating in a hot bath.
13: I know, that's what I was wondering. It's like just the cleanliness of it.
4: It's just hot water?
13: It's just hot water.
4: A hot tub I like for the jets and like all that stuff.
3: Right.
0: I think it's just warm water. That's all it is.
13: It doesn't seem sanitary.
0: It's just, it's supposed to just be able to keep you warm in the wintertime, right? Crotch shot.
3: Holy crotch shot. It's like just sitting in a bath with your friends.
4: Right.
0: Which I don't ever want to do.
13: No. Floating on a... The water.
4: Is it called the hot tug? Is that what it says?
3: Yes. Oh, yeah. Yep. Yep. Whoa. That has two meanings.
0: Yep.
13: What's wrong with just a regular boat?
0: Well, you can't afford a regular boat, so you just get in the tub.
3: You got to rent. Yeah, the guy with you does change it up a bit.
13: That's what I want right next to him, that yacht.
0: I was going to say.
3: Sure. At least is there. Yeah. Oh, my God. Even that hot tug? Yuck. Come on. Sink it.
13: Come on.
3: Come on.
0: Come on.
13: What are you doing in there?
3: Ladies.
0: I mean, it's got everything you want. It's got.
3: It's got floating
0: dirty water
3: holders.
0: And.
3: Sharing bacteria with your friends. They say they empty the water out between each.
0: I know, but 2 hours of drinking and.
3: But how long does it take to heat up? That to me seems suspicious.
0: I think they say that it's heating up. They have to start the coal fire or whatever before you book it.
4: And what about that? You just got wood burning?
13: Yeah, wood burning there.
4: It's dangerous, right?
0: Seems dangerous.
5: Are they filling it up with lake water?
0: I don't know.
3: I wouldn't think so.
0: You
3: I think
0: never
3: they got
0: know.
3: A hose
5: sitting
3: there.
5: In hot lake water.
3: Mm.
0: Oh, that'll.
13: Yeah, the bacteria.
0: That'll kill you.
3: Someone said, I just hear a Boston girl saying, bang me in the harbor.
0: Oh, God. I mean, it is designed like a tug. It looks like they got a hot dog maker, turned it into a smoker.
3: I don't know about that.
0: I mean, doesn't it look like the top of a hot dog? One of those
3: warmer?
0: Steamer.
4: They're sold out.
0: They're sold out. No, people are going to love
13: people
0: this.
13: People love this stuff. We're the weirdos that don't
0: it.
13: Like it, I guess.
0: Yes. Every time, Lise. You
3: yeah,
0: know
3: everyone
0: how
3: else
0: is.
3: Wants to mm-hmm. do it, but us.
0: Everyone
13: it's
0: else.
13: A, oh, it's amazing.
0: Loves it.
13: We love it.
5: Yeah, you couldn't get me to go on it, but if you did, oh, I'd have riot.
4: So you want to go on.
3: Yeah. So he's going to go on. He's going to pretend. He's going
0: to
3: fly.
0: He doesn't want to.
5: I
0: like,
5: hate
0: oh,
5: this.
0: God.
5: This sucks.
3: Oh, fine.
0: Right.
3: Let's have fun.
0: And then he's shirtless and bummed.
13: Oh, yeah. Got to make the best out of it.
3: You better get tugged in the hot tug. Oh, that's the only thing that's going to be enjoyable.
0: Oh, yeah, but it's tough with the captain staring you down.
3: Turn around, Captain. Turn around.
13: Yeah, captain's there.
0: You getting a wee hand job down
3: wee
0: there.
3: Hot tug, if you don't mind.
0: You need any help?
3: No, sir. We're good over here. Thank you.
0: I'm here for cleanup.
3: Stop looking, please.
0: Oh.
3: Cleanup.
0: I won't.
3: Mm.
0: Do it on me.
3: Oh, my God almighty.
0: I'll pretend I don't see it.
3: Stop it, pervert.
0: What if I turn around here and you get it on my backside?
3: Okay, that's enough.
0: Arr.
3: That took a turn. Captain Hot Tug. Captain Hot Tug is into
0: you know,
3: it.
0: You know, like I'm a cock for sure.
3: I'll do the cleanup. Yikes. Yeah. All right, this is not what you want to see. Birds in your tacos.
13: No.
0: Birds. I like chicken. I like that bird.
3: There's a dude working at a taco plant in Louisville, and he said he mentioned, like, there's an infestation of birds. They're getting in everything. Like, we've got to do something. They were like, let's get him out of here.
0: Oh, fire him?
3: Let's get the him out of here.
13: Big bird cover up?
3: Big
0: oh,
3: bird
0: yeah.
3: cover up is what he's saying.
13: Mm.
3: His story now from WAV News.
15: This video shows maybe a dozen birds flying inside this Louisville taco factory. Former maintenance manager Chris Martin's lawsuit says he found the birds opening up the plant after January's massive winter storm. His lawyer, Tom Coffey, says Martin was ordered to get rid of them.
21: They kill off as many birds at this plant as they can. After they kill off these birds,
6: that there's a subsequent bird problem.
15: Coffee provided these pictures taken by Martin showing bird droppings on the floor, what appears to be blood on conveyor belts, even a dead bird underneath the taco packaging line.
0: Right.
15: Martin's lawsuit claims the machines kept running, his food safety concerns ignored.
6: We've got to get rid of everything about these birds before we start running this food and putting taco shells on the market.
15: Martin says he called a retired friend from the USDA who said, yeah, shut the place down, clean up. But when Martin told another superior about his call, he was told he should have never made it.
6: In fact, the phone call that he makes is what gets him fired, and that's why we're here with a wrongful termination claim.
15: FDA records show the Louisville plant was last inspected in late October last year. It passed. Inspectors previously cited the plant in 2022 for failing to keep it clean and sanitary. Teasdale Foods has denied Martin's claims in court and sent Wave a statement saying, in part, before operations resumed, Teasdale completed an extensive cleanup, sanitation, and verification process. At no time were the safety or quality of consumer products compromised. But the lawsuit says Martin paid the price for raising the alarm.
6: He gets fired as a result of trying to be a good person and trying to do his job as best as he can.
15: Teasdale's lawyers have asked the judge to dismiss Martin's lawsuit. They have a hearing later this month to see if the judge will agree to do so.
0: There's a baldness cover-up going on right there, too. So let's try and keep it all in perspective.
13: You're talking baldness cover-up?
0: Yeah, I don't believe that's real hair.
13: Is that right here?
0: Yeah, that guy.
12: That's real hair,
0: no
12: man.
0: No chance.
12: That's 100% real hair. What's wrong with
13: it's
12: your
13: not
12: glasses?
13: Real. It's pretty good.
12: Yeah, no, dude.
13: It's not bad.
12: You need to get them peepers fixed. That's real hair.
0: That ain't real.
12: Listen, that's a D guarantee. We can call this guy up. I guarantee that's
13: what
12: he's
13: going to
12: call
13: him up.
12: How you doing, man? Dave and Chuck the Freak. Is that hair real? You wearing a piece?
0: Piece.
12: It's real.
0: Does he tie
12: I can spot fake hair a mile away. That ain't it. Let me tell you. Okay, this seems ridiculous. I've got a kid who's about to travel abroad into a new dorm setup. To start school. If he asked for this, I'd tell him to go F himself. An interior designer for a dorm room.
13: They're getting crazy with those dorm rooms now.
0: They are.
12: It has taken off and it's nuts. This woman charges 20 grand.
0: She might be worth it. Hold on.
12: And she does. That's the student. She does 15 to 20 dorm rooms each year. Here's a little taste.
7: Oh my God.
13: That's not
7: I
13: a dorm
7: it.
13: Room.
7: Mom and Dad.
13: Oh, my God.
0: I mean, honestly, what's wrong with you, though? Like, if that's what you want your room to look like.
13: You're just spoiled. Rich.
0: You're a spoiled.
13: Rich person.
0: Rich lady. But it looks like a child's room.
13: Yeah.
0: I don't like it. I mean, I get it. They are children, but.
13: Who is she, that lady?
0: She is the designer.
13: Is that the designer?
7: It says Love Hayes at the bottom. He's number 53. Isn't he a cutie? So, you know.
0: Is that the mom over there on the
12: laptop? Yeah.
0: Yeah.
7: So I just wanted to leave you a little
0: just checking out over here.
7: I love it. Like, she made it from scratch. I'm so excited about
0: it. Ronan and his buddies are doing this right now, believe it or not.
12: I'm sorry, what?
0: Yeah, they've been having extensive conversations about their upcoming dorm situation. Dude, we gotta get at least, like, a couch, dude.
12: Well, they do need a couch.
0: Who's bringing the TV?
13: Hire him an interior designer, Chuck.
12: Yeah, come on,
13: Daddy.
12: They've got it.
13: Little golf setup in there.
0: You know they're doing it.
5: I'll help him out, Chuck. We'll do Bush Light wallpaper.
0: Oh, they would love it.
13: You could be the interior designer, right?
0: Dudes,
5: it's nice,
0: I
5: easy,
0: hate
5: cheap.
0: Drinking. I really do.
12: Really? I thought you drink, though.
0: Oh, I hate it. It's gross, but I love a little bit of Budweiser with the lime in it.
12: But that ain't lime. That ain't booze, man.
0: I know. It's not.
12: Too bad you didn't have that blue couch I gave you back in the day.
0: Oh, if I could only give it to someone.
13: Yeah, you guys wouldn't be good decorators for the...
12: No.
13: What did you have? The boats? You had the boat
12: I had canoe bookshelves.
13: So...
12: And a lovely blue sectional.
13: Yeah.
0: No, I mean, just look at my home in its current state. There's nothing. I mean, it's a disaster. When it comes to decorating, it is not it is decorated by a single man.
3: So this lady, Shelley Gates, she handles this. She commands a fee of $20,000 to style a dorm room. She does 15 to 20 a year.
13: I need to be an interior designer.
3: Right, because she probably spent like $2,000.
0: Yeah. I have a friend that does it, and she must do okay. You know,
3: regular interior design, not dorm design.
13: Yeah,
3: not
13: just dorm, regular.
0: That's, yeah. You know, get some person with lots of money to be great. Like.
3: Yeah, generally they just go to Home Goods and pick out a couple of things, and they're like, "Yeah, here you go. Look at this."
0: Yep. It's nothing to cry.
3: But if you don't have any taste of your own, I guess you.
13: Mm-hmm.
0: True. Yeah, and like to me, I don't have any idea how like a color palette. Mm. Works. So as you can tell by the clothes I wear, black shirt, blue shorts,
13: where the flow of a room or where your furniture should be positioned.
0: I don't even know what you mean.
3: Your feng shui.
0: What
3: your
0: are
3: feng
0: you
3: shui,
0: talking about?
13: No.
0: You know what I mean? Like generally, yeah. As a guy, you wait for a lady to come into your life and then they kind of take the helm. And sometimes they're bad. They put big spoons up on the wall. They put live, laugh, love everywhere. A lot of big flowers made of steel.
13: No.
0: Oh, beautiful.
13: We got to get over that now.
0: You know, like sometimes they do that stuff. And like me, I have a mannequin.
13: Well, yeah. That's your design style.
3: I take a big spoon over a mannequin.
0: You know, and a lot of stuff like that. And knickknacks. But,
13: Yeah.
0: It is what it is.
3: It's not hard to talk young kids into taking a back-to-school photo, but it can be a challenge with older kids. A mother in Colorado named Amanda wanted to take a photo of her son Colton on his first day of fifth grade, but he was throwing a fit and refused. So Amanda had him arrested.
0: That's how to do it.
3: She saw a cop on the way to school, said, "Hey, this kid won't take his fifth grade photo." The officer turned on his lights and arrested Colton.
0: Oh, yes.
3: Even put him in handcuffs and informed him that refusing your mom a first day of school picture is, in fact, against the law.
0: Yep, I've taken my kids right to jail.
3: Right to jail, really?
0: I took Stella right to the jail. Didn't really faze her too much.
3: That said, Amanda did get awesome back-to-school photos of Colton being fake arrested.
0: Was he really crying?
3: No, he was laughing. He was laughing. He knew it wasn't real.
13: Silly. Yeah.
3: Hmm. Yeah, you can see in Mike, Amber made the kids take a photo every first day of school.
0: Oh, yeah.
3: For years. And you could see as they got older, the anger in their faces.
0: Yep. Holding up. That little
3: sign. They didn't have a sign. It was just a picture. Yeah. It was just commemorating. There was no sign.
13: We didn't do that when we were growing up.
0: No, my parents didn't give a damn.
3: My parents were nowhere near. I let myself out.
13: Go to the bus, walk to the bus stop, okay?
0: It was not a special day.
13: No.
0: It was not a special day.
3: No, not at all. They were like, get the hell out of here already. No.
0: Jesus. In fact, like, I remember we would have, like, school pictures. Like, they were going to take pictures. I was the one who was like, I have to wear something. Like, I need to dress up for this. You know, I used to wear a little suit when I was a kid. I'd be like, have to dress me up. Fancy. Come on. Yeah.
13: You wore a suit?
0: I would wear a suit on that day.
13: That's hilarious. I didn't see kids in suits.
0: Not many. Just me. I knew.
3: Wow.
0: I knew how cool it would look later in life.
13: Yep. You took it real serious.
0: I did.
13: That's like the only thing you took serious in life were your school pictures.
0: It was.
13: Who knew?
0: I was like, you have to look good on this day, and I want to look like pure class. A touch of class.
3: You got to find pictures of you in a suit your school days.
0: I have tons of them.
4: Is this like grade school?
0: Grade school,
4: You
0: yes.
4: didn't have like the lasers. Lights behind you, did you? In a suit?
0: Because I always got like a laser background.
13: Yeah, a laser background.
0: That was after my time.
4: Okay.
0: That's after my time.
4: That'd be amazing.
0: No.
13: Oh, that's funny.
0: Yeah, man. I loved to get dressed up. But if I didn't do that, my mom would have just been like byway pants and, like LA gears.
13: One time I dyed my hair myself before pictures and I messed it up and it was like orange and I took a picture. My mom was so mad. She's like, that's it. We're doing a redo. Taking you to the hair salon, getting this orange out of your hair.
0: Oh my God.
13: But senior picture, I didn't even make it into the yearbook because I was late to the getting it, submitting it.
4: Oh, that's incredible.
13: You took it way more serious than me.
0: Oh, my God. Who knew he did? I took it super
3: serious.
0: You're
3: so right. He's never taken anything serious.
13: No.
0: No.
3: The school picks.
0: I'll never find anything.
3: Look out.
12: If your company spent $1 billion helping employees lose weight, that's exactly what Bank of America is doing. Bank of America says they're spending more than $250 million a year to provide Ozempic to employees.
0: Well, if you crunch the numbers on if I have to use
13: health insurance
0: and like what they could end up having to fork money over for, it's better.
12: Yeah, their CEO says just that. It's money well spent. Their roughly 211,000 workers are covered under a healthcare program where these medications now account for about 13% of their total healthcare spending. While many employers have scaled back coverage because of the high cost of these drugs, Bank America is sticking with it, citing healthier employees and potential long-term savings.
13: Smart.
12: They say they're already seeing positive results from this.
0: Yeah, I mean, a lot of diarrhea and a lot of constipation.
13: If they did gave this to you, Chuck, it would just, you eat right through all of that.
0: I already have.
13: Thing.
0: I eat
13: you
0: right just, through it right now. Just, so
13: it would be like, well, we're not right making, back. We're, this is...
12: We're losing our ass on Chuck
13: oh,
12: the Freak.
13: No.
0: It has a shelf life.
13: He ate donuts again.
0: I mean, I love donuts. I mean,
12: is it supposed to not make you want not to crave them though? Right? Like you just
0: it does,
12: like,
0: and oh. It does for like the initial, you know, unless you just keep like cranking up the.
13: Your sugar has to spike when you eat that. Even
0: everything
13: on the
0: spikes.
13: Shot.
0: Yeah, everything spikes. You just die from it.
12: You don't care.
0: He doesn't care.
12: That's the problem.
0: I'm not
12: he doesn't
0: living
12: care
0: forever.
13: Come
0: Lise.
13: On, Chuck.
0: Lise, I'm not living forever.
12: Speaking of Ozempic, up until recently, all-you-can-eat buffets were a big part of resort vacations. But these days, the carving station has been replaced by the Ozempic station. Wellness resorts across the country are now catering to Ozempic vacations, where people using GLP-1 weight loss drugs have special programs and meals, nutrition coaching, fitness plans, and lifestyle guidance while they're on their vacation.
0: Man, I would try, if I was doing that, I would really try to time it right, because I know, like, I would give myself the shot, and then I'd be okay for about 24 hours, and then I'd have 2 days of hell. So you're going to have, like, 2 days of hell, probably, where you're just not feeling great, and but you're on vacation, you know? And then the rest of the time, you're not really thinking about, like, a lot of the reasons to go on a cruise are kind of lost on you at that point because you, you know,
13: what, like
0: it's not like you're not thinking of going to the buffet. You're just not. You're probably not drinking.
12: Then what are you doing?
0: I don't know. I don't know why, you know. And also,
12: well, here, I guess you're doing nutrition coaching and
0: yeah,
12: lifestyle guidance
0: I guess
12: and
0: so.
12: Fitness plans.
0: You know, I guess. But
13: that cruise you went on, you said the ice cream machine is what got you through it.
0: That was the only reason to be there.
13: So
12: that was the only reason to be there.
13: You'd be
12: overboard, man.
0: Oh,
12: overboard.
0: My God. Yeah. No matter how many clients tried to have sex with me,
12: one big lady tried to bang him.
0: Okay. Not big. Not big.
4: She was bigger.
0: She wasn't small. She had a set of knockers on her that she loved to keep
4: she loved
0: wet.
4: To pop out.
0: She didn't mind saying, let's go up to my room for a cocktail.
4: Mm-hmm. Oh, love to keep them wet.
0: Oh, she was splat constantly. Every time I was around, she was splashing water on her tights.
4: Trying to entice you?
0: Yeah. Hmm. Yep. I was not a single man.
13: No, you're with your wife,
0: nope.
13: Right?
0: Right there.
13: Yeah.
0: That didn't stop anybody.
13: No.
0: And my buddy, who was like worked for the place where all these people were from, he was like, oh man, I don't know. That's a real big client. Like, well,
12: basically encouraging him to,
13: yeah, better do it.
0: What do I have to do? Well, he might not be the perfect guy
13: to think
0: about.
12: Yeah.
0: Making life choices about sexual aspects.
4: Yeah. You might have the time of your life.
0: Oh, I'm sure it would have been a time. It would have been a time.
12: That lady
0: went down the water slide.
12: That lady got around.
0: Oh, yeah. Well, you could tell. Yeah. I mean, it was when you're blatantly asking for it. It is a wild time. But yes, the ice cream machine.
13: Yeah.
0: Only reason to be on that.
12: So
0: cruise.
12: If you couldn't go anywhere near it.
0: No, I mean, there's just no. And like feeling not well I can't imagine being somewhere else. Like, I've said it. Like, when I was during that time, it shut me right down from, like, so many different social things. Because I was like, I don't want to go out and feel like crap and then have something, you know, happen. Or no, like, it shuts you right down. So
12: we'll take a break.
0: Eventually you get over it.
12: When we come back, what's the bizarre way a woman got second-degree burns on her hands? Where do you need to be on the lookout for flesh-eating bacteria?
0: Oh, great.
12: And what shocking thing did a California man receive in his mailbox? We're going to get to that and much more. We'll return right after this.
1: Previously on Dave and Chuck the Freak.
12: This guy apparently opened fire outside of a strip club after his debit card was turned down following a lap dance.
0: No!
12: 67-year-old James Allen Wells stormed out of the Porsche's Theater of the Art strip club.
0: Wow, that sounds
2: super fancy.
0: It's Iowa.
12: But
0: Iowa.
12: It's in Iowa. When they turned down his debit card for a lap dance, he pulled a revolver from his waistband and fired off 5 rounds, damaging several nearby vehicles.
13: I'm surprised the guy didn't try to write a check.
0: What do I make that out to? What's your name? Popsicle? Pay to the order, Popsicle.
2: Just one name.
9: My last name's Lickens.
0: Popsicle Lickens.
9: That's $180.
0: Whoa. All right. I got to write that out now. What?
9: The memo line, don't forget. Don't forget the memo line.
13: The memo line.
9: For tax purposes.
0: Lap dance / grinding.
9: Oh, you forgot to sign it.
0: Oh, no.
9: There you go.
1: It's Dave and Chuck the Freak.
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0: 1037 The Crow. Dave and Chuck the Freak in the morning. 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
2: A few widely scattered hits of rain this morning, otherwise partly sunny this afternoon. Our high temperature 86, northeasterly wind at 5 to 15. More scattered thunderstorms in the region tonight, low temperature at 66 degrees. Tomorrow, another chance of rain late today with a high temperature at 84, cooling into the 70s the rest of the week. From the Storm Center at Kelloland TV, I'm meteorologist Brian Karstens.
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4: From the Kello.com News Center, I'm Tom Rooney. Court documents are revealing details of this year's death of 14-year-old McKenna Wendell of Sioux Falls. Her uncle, Mark Milk, is accused of giving her the cocaine that killed her. Now, 47-year-old Kevin Chapman of Sioux Falls is named as the suspect who supplied Milk with the drugs. 3 decades in prison. That's the sentence for 27-year-old Dylan Millard and 31-year-old Charmaine Medicine in the hanging and burning death of Alizé Millard 7 years ago. Alizé's mother said at the sentencing they should have been sentenced to life in prison. The judge called it the worst case he's seen while serving on the bench. And the Sioux Falls Little League season has come to an end. The All-Stars were defeated 9-4 by Minnesota in the Midwest Regional yesterday. Minnesota scored 9 runs before Sioux Falls could even get on the board. They never looked back. From the Kello.com News Center, I'm Tom Rooney.
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0: Coming up on Dave and Chuck the Freak, what's the bizarre way a woman got second-degree burns on her hands? Where do you need to be on the lookout for flesh-eating bacteria? And what shocking thing did a California man receive in his mailbox? Let's find out.
13: Checking in with the Morning Report.
0: I'm Dave Hunter. Time now for a check of the news. This is not something you want. Just in the water, enjoying a little day.
14: Where are my legs and arms?
0: That is not something you want to happen afterwards. But at least 7 people along the Gulf have now died from a rare but deadly flesh-eating bacteria. And it's found when the waters get warmer.
14: How's that pool doing?
0: Here's the latest from CBS News.
15: Summerlin Skipworth was spending her Labor Day weekend last year at Alabama's Orange Beach
11: when she hurt her foot against rocks along the shore.
15: That's it. It felt like it was broken.
11: Within a few days, Skipworth said the pain spiked, sending her to the emergency room.
15: Felt like somebody poured gasoline on my foot and lit it on fire.
11: Skipworth tested positive for Vibrio fulminificus. It's a so-called flesh-eating bacteria lurking in warm coastal waters that can enter the body through open wounds or from eating raw shellfish.
15: An infection never crossed my mind. I just knew I had pain in my foot.
11: Already this year, two people in Florida and five in Louisiana have died from the bacteria. Nationwide, the CDC says about one in five people with the bacteria do die.
16: Yikes. With every year now, because of climate change, we're seeing it higher and higher, more northerly latitudes.
11: Dr. Peter Hotez says people with underlying health conditions should take extra precautions to protect themselves.
16: If you have those risk factors and if you have an open wound or abrasion in your skin, you do not want to go swimming in brackish waters along the Gulf Coast and the Atlantic seaboard.
11: Skipworth had to have an emergency surgery, but was released quickly after the procedure.
15: I'm just thankful to be here.
11: Doctors credit her recovery to early detection. For CBS Mornings, I'm Mark Strassman.
17: I know people swim all over the place, but I do not understand diving in that brown,
0: brackish. Brackish
17: water.
0: Means like it's muddy, like
17: it's like half salt
0: and half
17: water,
0: fresh.
17: Half fresh, yeah. And generally it's like full of like tannins, but
18: no, thanks.
17: To me, that's just where the creatures lurk.
0: I always have a cut on me somewhere.
17: Me too. I'm always
18: be careful. You're always in the ocean.
0: Always have a cut on me.
17: Like I looked down at my leg and I was like, I had a cut on my leg. I'm like, I don't remember.
0: I don't either.
17: I don't remember getting cut, how I cut myself. Did I scratch my own cell? Like, I no idea.
0: Maybe
17: so that's
0: you're a
17: it.
0: Sleep cutter.
17: I don't. I've been really hating myself lately.
0: Okay. That's not what I meant, man.
17: Chuck. That's what a cutter is.
0: Sleep cutter, like you're cutting yourself in your sleep.
17: Yeah. Yep. No, I get it.
0: Okay, this is not how you'd ever expect to get hurt, but a woman got second-degree burns on her hands from margaritas. Margaritas!
18: How does that happen?
0: Here's the story.
19: So apparently you can get second-degree burns from making margaritas.
20: Haley Peacock is healing from quite an unusual injury. Second-degree burns caused by making margaritas.
21: We were celebrating my boyfriend's birthday. We decided to make a big batch of margaritas for everyone. And we didn't have one of the, like, any sort of citrus squeezer or whatever. So I was like, whatever, I'll just do it with my hands. And I had rinsed my hands. I really didn't think anything of it, and I ran them under the water.
20: They were out at the pool all day. The next morning, she realized something was wrong.
21: What? My hand was swollen and it was red, like only by like where I wear my rings. I had to like yank them off my fingers. It hurt really bad. Kind of freaking out, had no idea what was going on.
20: Haley Googled her symptoms.
21: And it was like potential causes are margarita burn. And then I was like, oh my God, that's exactly what happened because I was squeezing 30 limes with my bare hands.
20: She went to the doctor the next day.
17: You're gonna die.
21: As I was sitting in the urgent care waiting room for about an hour and a half, these blisters just started forming and like getting bigger like every 10 minutes. It was crazy.
17: Oh,
21: it was literally insane.
20: The condition Haley had is called phytophotodermatitis, which neither she nor her doctor had ever heard of.
21: She was just like, I've never heard of this in my life. And
0: dear
21: just
0: God.
21: That she said, yeah, these are second degree burns.
0: Holy pus.
20: Because of how bad the burns are, she will be healing for the next month or so.
21: Rewrapping my hands twice a day for about 3 weeks and doing like the cream they gave me. My burns are pretty severe. Like they take up most of my hand. So obviously the bigger the burn, the longer it takes to heal.
20: Her injury has put a damper on her summer plans.
21: I'm always at the beach, which I'll be in gloves at the beach, which is going to be hilarious. Let's start with rings.
20: It's also affected her jewelry business.
18: Yeah. Got to stay away from the limes.
17: Oh, my God.
0: Because you're making these people margaritas?
17: Lenny could have died at your house, now that I'm thinking about it.
0: He had a citrus squeezer.
18: True, you got to have the right things if you're going to do it. You got to do it right.
17: Powerful stuff that we were dealing with.
18: Or just buy the mix.
17: Buy the mix.
18: If you have that many people.
17: Buy the mix.
18: But who knew? Like, what a strange
0: condition. I've never heard of that before.
18: No.
17: But you have to have something going on yourself.
18: Yes. Or,
17: you know what I mean? Like, it's a catch.
18: Yeah,
17: you know, it's like two things intersecting. But that's disgusting, those big blisters.
0: Oh, my God.
18: Oh, like, bad.
17: They kept growing. Like, it, you know, we've all had little burns on ourselves, and you get, like, a little blister or something. But for them to expand up like you got bit by a spider, that, like, look at how much fluid. I'm popping it. I don't know about you.
18: Oh, no.
17: I'm not hanging out with all that fluid in me.
18: Nasty.
0: That's gross.
17: I'm self-draining.
0: You're not supposed to pop it, right?
17: I'm doing it.
0: Because it can scar, I guess.
17: No one's going to...
0: You don't care.
17: These hands.
2: Let's pop them when you wrap it, right?
17: I don't know. It looked like her wrap actually was kind of bubbled out there, so I'm thinking they kept it.
0: Ooh, that's a lot of juice.
17: Too much.
2: None of those people needed fresh squeezed lime.
18: No.
2: Did you see that party?
18: They didn't look fancy.
2: Just get them canned margaritas.
18: Exactly. Yeah.
0: Yes.
18: Keep it simple.
0: Regular mix would be fine. And this tells you a lot about the Postal Service. A guy got a postcard from heaven. A postcard his parents had sent in the year 2000.
18: In the year 2000.
0: Has just been delivered. And they're gone.
17: Oh, wow. Aww.
0: Here's the story from ABC 7.
3: When Bob Shepard opened his mailbox, he just couldn't believe it.
22: And I started looking at it and go, oh, my gosh, this is a treasure.
3: A treasure, 26 years in the making.
22: It was the only mail I got that day.
3: A weathered postcard from Copenhagen, signed simply M and D.
22: Flying in, we saw lots of water and green, green land everywhere. Love, M and D, from Mom and Dad.
3: But there's just one thing. Bob's mom, Joanne, died 4 years ago. His dad, John, died 6 years ago during the pandemic. And because of hospital restrictions at the time, Bob never got the chance to say a proper goodbye.
22: It haunts me to this day.
3: Bob remembers his dad, an Army veteran.
22: But he was an intelligent man, very, very caring, very loving.
3: And his mom, a school teacher.
22: World traveler, social butterfly.
3: Travel was what they loved. Tell me about this board.
22: So this board I made for my mom and dad for the celebration of life.
3: Pages from passports, photos from a lifetime of adventures.
22: Easter Island, the Galapagos, Africa, there's my mom in a boat.
3: And even a log of all the places they went, including Denmark, where 26 years ago his parents...
17: Wow.

0: This was, to me, almost a postcard from heaven.
1: Yep.
2: You know what saved him, right? Nothing but the man upstairs, bro.
1: Yep.
3: Would be kind of crazy to get, you know, a letter from your parents after they're gone,
1: though. I just got a, not a letter from, but a letter for.
3: Well, that can happen.
1: No, yeah, but I mean, okay, but make sense of this one. It was a letter for Patty's dad, who has passed, at my house.
3: But Patty used to live there.
1: She never used to live at my house.
4: Oh. They got it mixed up.
1: Someone got it mixed up. Real, like, but it was like a bank. Like, how in the world? Very, like, trying to get him to sign up for a credit card.
4: Hmm.
1: I'm like, I don't think he's going to sign up.
3: Oh, my God.
5: That works.
6: Oh, you should have done it. Credit card.
1: Oh, wow.
3: Yeah, credit card fraud is highly recommended.
1: I don't know what you're talking about. I don't know what I was just talking about.
7: They sent it to me.
1: Yeah.
3: At the fraud desk, there is Ryan.
1: Yep. I'll bring it into him.
3: That's probably not a good idea.
1: No, it's not a good idea. It's obviously not. No.
3: We'll take a break. When we come back, why are people going to see movies at 2 o'clock in the morning? Why has a man been living inside a billboard? And what amazing Star Wars thing did a guy create? We'll get to that and more right after this.
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9: Lisa, imagine.
4: What, Dave?
9: You wake up and there's a guy standing over top of you.
5: No.
9: In a SpongeBob SquarePants costume.
5: Well,
4: oh, boy.
5: So he was in the sponge?
9: Yes, he. She was sleeping. She woke up and this guy wearing a SpongeBob outfit was standing over her. This ain't no regular SpongeBob.
5: Hear you.
9: This is Sponge Black SquarePants. How terrifying.
1: Whoa.
10: Ready? SpongeBob SquarePants! SpongeBob SquarePants! SpongeBob SquarePants! SquarePants, bitch!
9: Yeah, this woman woke up to SpongeBob SquarePants standing over her bed.
1: You're way less likely, though, to be killed by SpongeBob. I think the guy dressed as SpongeBob, it's a high mistake.
11: I was just doing meth trying to be SpongeBob. I thought this was my pineapple, but it's not.
1: Uh-oh!
9: I don't know.
8: Pineapple. It's Dave and Chuck the Freak. K-R-R-O. Sioux Falls, T. Crooks, and the whole Sioux Empire. 103.7 The Crow. 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
2: After scattered thunderstorms during the overnight south of Sioux Falls, it looks like the majority of the day today, partly cloudy, humid, our high temperature 86, a northeast wind at 515. A few more scattered thunderstorms in the region tonight, low temperature in the mid-60s. Tomorrow's high at 84. From the Storm Center at Kelloland TV, I'm meteorologist Brian Karstens.
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0: Back here with you on Dave and Chuck the Freak. Spider-Man Brand New Day keeps flying high. Sony Pictures superhero blockbuster starring Tom Holland and Zendaya has more reasons to celebrate after it's completed another weekend at the box office. Took in another $145 million. The third best domestic second weekend ever for a film. So far, it's taken in almost $700 million in 10 days. That's the highest 10-day domestic sum in box office history.
10: I guess we're going to make another Spider-Man.
0: I think so.
11: Yeah.
0: It's collected $1 billion from international markets. Second highest film to hit that number behind only Avengers Endgame.
10: That's
0: 10 days
10: crazy.
0: In theaters, it's already the 12th highest grossing movie of all time. Only 12 days in. Now, speaking of movies, the other big movie of the summer has been The Odyssey. And they say to really experience it, you got to see it in IMAX 70 millimeter.
10: Yep, I just got to drive 4 hours.
0: Mm-hmm. That's the problem. There's only a few theaters that have this, which is why some of them are now going to 24-hour screenings.
11: Oh.
0: You can check out a 2 a.m. screening like these people did in New York.
12: Millimeters.
13: Incredible performances, start to end. Just a stunning, stunning film.
14: Amazing. So worth coming at 2 in the morning for.
15: This was the only screening where I was able to get tickets for the 70-millimeter IMAX screen. So I'm like, okay, I might as well schedule my day with this in mind.
12: I mean, after all, we get up at 2 in the morning sometimes to come to work. So I can only imagine the excitement for them going into the theater. And this is also a thriving secondary market for tickets, with some being resold for hundreds of dollars, even thousands online. And this AMC location has the largest IMAX screen in the United States and the only one for hundreds of miles equipped with the true projector screen for 70 millimeter IMAX film. And
0: so they had started going as early as 10 a.m. and going all the way to like 11 or midnight.
11: Right.
0: And now they've added a 2 a.m. screening and a 6 a.m. screening because they just can't keep up with demand. They're sold out already weeks in advance.
16: They need more of those theaters, huh?
11: Yeah, I mean, how much?
0: If they have more movies filmed.
11: That's the problem, right?
16: It, yeah.
11: Like, there's no point.
16: Maybe more people will. I don't know.
11: Yeah, I don't know.
0: I mean, I'm sure it'd still be amazing to see a regular movie on something that big, too, right?
11: Yeah, yeah.
0: But... yeah, this movie in particular has, and the resale are still going for hundreds of dollars.
11: If I'm going at 2 a.m., I want to see a movie by myself.
16: Yeah, you don't want a bunch of people with you.
11: It was jammed.
0: Yes, of course.
11: Oh, no.
0: Sold out.
11: Mm-mm.
0: This is odd. I haven't seen this before. There's a man living inside a billboard on Sunset Boulevard. He's there to promote a new Netflix show.
11: Okay.
0: That story from NBC LA.
17: Only in LA.
18: It's just unbelievable.
19: First question is, how did he get there?
18: When I first saw it on television, I thought, oh, has someone just climbed into a billboard and started living there? I didn't realize it was a promotion. So this is really fun.
20: My birthday and his birthday, we're going to be 67. And we're also celebrating our 40th anniversary.
21: How did you guys find out about this whole thing going on?
22: Well, to be honest, because of NBC, I was watching the news and I saw it and was like, wait a minute, that's Sunset. So I said, I got to walk up here and see it in person.
20: So we wanted to see it. How'd you find out about it?
11: Court.
20: The news? Your channel?
19: No, I was just riding by and I saw a bunch of people like looking up. So I turned around and apparently there's a live man up in this billboard. I've never seen anything like this. I was just running and you pointed me out to this man who's living on this billboard. How long can you survive?
20: I wonder if that's the bathroom there, but no, he couldn't get out. So there's got to be one in there. He's got a bathroom, I guess.
22: Sunset was always the place where you'd see all the best artwork for billboards. Everything was always so exciting, and to see this again is really makes it a good, good thing.
19: That's A1 marketing right there.
23: You guys, it's his world, and we are just living in it as he rocks out for us here on the air. I want to know what he's listening to. So through some hand signs, because he can't hear us because he's so high up there, he told me he loves the view that he is getting from L.A., you guys. This is the best real estate in town. So here's what we know. He's been up there since yesterday, rocking out, eating cereal, drawing on his whiteboard, communicating with the public. He's going to be here until tomorrow. So this is...
0: so it's a new show on Netflix called The Last House, and it was just an interesting way to promote it, I guess.
11: Yeah, I mean, I've never seen anything like that.
16: No.
11: I mean...
0: hopefully it's air-conditioned.
16: I would hope so. It'd be hot there.
0: It'd be so hot.
11: Awful. Just awful. That. You're just like
0: but that's cooking. He's an actor, right? It's just a gig.
11: Mm-hmm. Yeah, that's what it is. It's
16: just, got paid.
11: And they said, you know, you got to like dance around. You got to listen to music.
0: It's got to be entertaining.
11: Yeah.
0: Right?
11: Yeah.
0: You can't just sit in your PJs.
11: That's all you would do.
0: Playing video games.
11: Cash that check.
0: That'd be the easiest gig of your life.
11: How long can he survive? Unlimited amounts.
0: Oh, he is having explosive diarrhea.
11: Ah, rats.
0: Oh, no. The only thing that could stop you. Yes. And a Star Wars fan in the UK built a spaceship bar in his backyard. Dude, it's pretty cool.
11: Okay.
0: 29-year-old Chester Walsh visited one of the Disney Galaxy's Edge. He didn't say if it was California or Florida, but when he got home, he missed it so much. He decided he wanted to add a little Star Wars.
11: It is not what I thought it was going to be.
0: To his house as well.
11: I thought it was going to be like a, you know, like a bar with like a long, like, you know, you walk up and sit down outside. He built like a spaceship.
0: He built that a spaceship bar. Ooh, that's
11: Lisa's.
0: That's like C2533O or something. It cost him about $12,000. He built the outside out of wood, rubber, foam, and fiberglass. He used tongue and groove boards on the vinyl on the inside. It even has controls and a monitor set up to look like a windshield that you see there.
11: He's single, right?
0: He says when he first started telling family, friends, and neighbors about his idea, they worried it could be too much. But he says now that it's built, everyone absolutely loves it.
11: I don't know about that, but there's no way. What did you say it cost?
0: $12,000.
11: If you're with a lady, there's no way they let you spend $12,000 on that.
16: You know what you could do with that?
0: On a Star Wars bar?
11: You can't. You just can't. It's not that great, guys. I mean, I'm just going to say
16: it's really not.
0: Chuck!
11: It's not that great.
0: I thought it was pretty cool.
11: It's okay at best.
0: Stop it, poor guy.
11: The outside doesn't look very compelling. The inside looks like he just got a couple kitchen utensils and threw them up.
0: It's cool, dude.
11: It's not as cool
16: as
11: we
16: hope.
11: Looks like
16: a camper.
11: I wonder if he got like the shell of something or if he just built it all himself. It does look like just a round tube.
2: Why do you shoot hockey pucks at it all over the place? That's what it looks like.
11: Yeah, the blaster damage. Yeah. Of course, Al likes it.
3: Yeah,
11: but
3: no, it's cooler than my spaceship bar.
0: You have one?
3: No.
0: Oh, okay, all right.
11: He just wishes.
3: I wish I had one.
16: You never know. You never know.
0: You never know.
16: You could have a spaceship bar.
0: You walk your animal in a stroller, and you have a Blackstone, so who knows what else you got
11: going on. You go downstairs, and it's the Enterprise. Like, that is the dream.
3: Oh, my God, that would be the dream.
11: That is the dream, but... I mean, it's okay. I'm just saying that's a work of a single man.
0: You're probably right there.
11: Mm-hmm.
0: No lady is mentioned in the story.
3: No.
0: We'll take a break. When we come back, Florida's effed up. We have more details on what led to a hatchet fight at a Florida Publix parking lot. And wait till you see these guys that fought over the same lady.
11: Okay.
0: It's coming up right after this.
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0: Crazy story about something that happened on an American Airlines flight. The plane was still at the gate when a disgruntled passenger started arguing with another passenger and loudly farted in that man's direction.
11: Nice one.
0: He continued to fart excessively during this whole...
11: That's incredible stuff.
0: ...argument. And then they kicked Fart Man right off the plane.
7: If I was the pilot of a plane and I smelled even one fart...
16: Turning this thing around.
7: Go back to the gate.
11: I'm going to be honest, Andy. If you turn that plane around and got rid of Fart Man, I put you like right underneath Sully.
7: Right under Sully,
11: and then you.
16: Yeah.
11: Right.
7: You'd get a standing ovation.
11: You would. Yeah. We're turning this bird around.
0: I just don't know what I'd do if someone was walking by me and farted in my direction.
11: Oh, it's a bold move.
24: 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You'd just be killed.
11: Exactly. Dave threw a man out of the plane.
24: Air Fart One.
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2: A few widely scattered hits of rain this morning, otherwise partly sunny this afternoon. Our high temperature 86, northeasterly wind at 5 to 15. More scattered thunderstorms in the region tonight, low temperature at 66 degrees. Tomorrow, another chance of rain late in the day with a high temperature at 84, cooling into the 70s the rest of the week. From the Storm Center at Kelloland TV, I'm meteorologist Brian Karstens.
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4: From the Kello.com News Center, I'm Tom Rooney. A Des Moines man faces several charges after an early Saturday morning shooting in downtown Sioux Falls. Takezi Kalia was allegedly part of a large group fighting outside a business at 11th Street and 1st Avenue. When officers arrived, they heard gunfire and later found a victim who had been shot. A 30-year-old Sioux Falls man faces kidnapping and assault charges. Taylor Winadar is accused of holding a woman against her will in an apartment for over a week. He allegedly assaulted her numerous times, strangling her and holding a knife to her throat. She escaped and called police Saturday night. And it's been years since you could find a Dunkin' in South Dakota, but that's about to change. The coffee chain is opening two stores in the state later this month, one in Aberdeen and another on the campus of USD. Dunkin' left the state in the early 2000s. From the Kello.com News Center, I'm Tom Rooney.
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14: it is effed up.
15: First brought you this story last week. It was kind of breaking news. Very few details available. Now we've got more details and more picks. Two Florida men officially have been charged now with aggravated battery after taking up arms in the parking lot of a Publix grocery store.
16: Yeah.
15: One guy had a machete. One guy, turns out, had a hatchet.
16: Fairly fair fight.
15: Both fighting over the same lover.
16: Yes. A woman that didn't want either one of them.
15: 52-year-old Everett Kirchbaum and 35-year-old James Gay. Whoa. So a big age difference in these dudes here. Fighting over the same lady. Gay was the aggressor, they say. Here's James Gay.
17: Okay.
15: Primary aggressor.
16: Uh-oh.
15: Here is Everett Kirchbaum.
17: Really?
15: If my lady had left me for him.
16: Wow.
17: Who's the lady?
15: We'll never know the lady.
17: What a mystery.
16: I can't believe, well, these guys probably don't have social media, right?
17: No.
15: Probably not.
16: No.
15: But
16: that's the younger one or the
15: older
16: one?
15: No, that's the older one. That's the younger one. Kirchbaum was sitting in his car in the Publix parking lot when Gay approached him and started arguing. Gay then went back to his car and came back with a machete, hit Kirchbaum in the face with it. A feud between the two men had been brewing over a lady they had been dating.
16: Stupid. He looks pretty good for having taken any kind of machete
15: to the face?
16: Yeah. They must have slapped him. He must have slapped him with the side of it.
15: As the two men squared up, Kirchbaum started swinging a hatchet. So the older guy had a hatchet. The younger guy had a machete.
16: I've got both.
15: They did find Gay with a deep cut on his pinky, exposing the bone.
17: Ooh.
15: And a puncture in his lower abdomen. So the old guy won for sure.
16: Uh-huh.
15: He apparently had some lacerations to his hands and face, but nothing as bad as the young guy. They were both taken by ambulance to a hospital for treatment.
17: Oh, boy.
15: Gay told police he was attacked over his ex-girlfriend.
18: What's Gay's first name?
15: His first name is James Gay. That is.
17: I don't know.
16: Wow, huh?
15: There.
16: That's something. These guys are lady killers. Some people call him a cooter killer.
15: They both have had, amazingly, previous run-ins with the law.
16: Yeah.
17: Not surprising.
15: As of last report, they were both being held in the Bay County Jail. It's not clear if the old guy has an attorney, the young guy is representing himself.
17: Oh, okay.
16: That
17: should go well.
16: That always works.
17: Yeah, he looks very smart.
15: I'm James Gay! I'm fine!
16: I bet he's a sovereign citizen.
15: You never know.
16: I put almost all of my money on it.
15: It doesn't add up, though. What's she doing there?
17: I don't know.
19: I think I found her.
17: You found the lady? Oh, great.
19: And I don't know what...
17: Oh, it's so great that you found her.
15: Is she special?
19: I don't know. I believe that's her on the bottom.
17: That's about right.
19: If you go down, it says that they've been... They go down in the next post. See? Gay.
16: Oh, yeah.
17: Yeah.
16: You can't lose that out of your life. The light of your life, you know?
19: I mean, she's doing something
17: right.
15: Well, is she?
16: Oh my God. They say it's the weight of my stomach.
15: Whoa.
17: Oh.
16: Yikes.
15: They're fighting. She has two men.
17: Yes.
16: Yeah, she has two men. Fighting over her, using weapons to fight each other to the death over her. I'm always like,
17: it's amazing.
19: Yeah, but that's a different guy.
15: No, that's Gay.
17: No, that's him.
19: That is?
17: Yeah, that's Gay.
19: He just looks different. He doesn't look as crazy.
16: That's James Gay.
15: That's him.
17: That's the same guy.
16: You can tell from the goatee.
17: What is she doing?
16: I don't know. She must She cooks up a storm or something is what it looks
17: like. I don't know. Those they're thin guys. They're very thin.
15: Suck a cantaloupe through a garden hose, maybe? Who knows?
16: Love them knockers, and they love them jiggly.
19: That's the cantaloupes right there.
16: Yeah. They love thick arms.
15: They do.
16: You can't blame them.
19: Yeah, there's enough for her to go around. Just share, boys.
16: I know.
15: Yeah. Yep.
19: Woo. Get her Monday,
16: and
19: Wednesday,
16: she doesn't
19: Fridays.
16: Want either one of them. Nope. She broke up with both of them.
15: Allegedly.
16: On to the third guy.
15: Yep. Oh, what's he like?
16: Oh, hot.
15: Wild
16: stuff.
15: Times to come.
16: Hot stuff.
15: And that's going to do it for us here on this Tuesday. Stay safe, and we'll talk to you next time on Dave and Chuck the Freak.
14: I think everyone should say penis so we can take away the negative power of the word. Yeah? So everybody?
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1: 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Things are going to get weird, and I think you'll probably have a good time getting weird with me. 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

103.7 The Crow, White Stripes. Welcome to Twisted Tuesday with the Rev on the Church of Rock. 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Maybe you'll get qualified today for the grand prize. Four tickets to the show September 12th up in Fargo for the Foo Fighters. 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Fargo is the code word. 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Later on, I'll let you know how you can win some free Slim Chickens, dinner for two from Slim Chickens. I've also got some great stuff from King's X on Lost Hymnals today. Mixing it up big for Twisted Tuesday, as always. King's X, and I know you're going to remember these songs when I get them on at noon today for you. Right now, it's Bad Company on The Crow. Good morning. Welcome to the Church of Rock.

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0: 103.7 The Crow. The dude looks like a lady. Aerosmith does it on The Crow. It's kind of hard to tell anymore sometimes. You just never know. I got the Nickelback boys right here. Some Canadian rock right now from the Canadian Hosers.
1: Who boot knew?
0: Yeah.
1: Eh?
0: Right on.
1: Hoser?
0: What?
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103.7 The Crow, another new release from Shinedown. It's called Young Again. It comes off their eighth album, which is called Eight, and that is the sixth single from that album. Incredible, man. Shinedown just keeps pumping them out. You're hanging with the Rev on Twisted Tuesday, feeling alive, doing up some PJ, Pearl Jam, Roxy Curl.

0: April 7th, 2002. I was with my wife while she was shopping for a sundress when I saw a beautiful yellow fedora. I just knew I had to have it. My wife said, "What makes you think your big head's gonna look good in that hat?" I laughed and said, "What makes you think your big ass is gonna look good in that dress?" That was 13 years ago. We still sleep in separate beds.
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0: 103.7 The Crow. That is the Bad Omens with Dying to Love on The Crow. I am the Rev. We are dissecting over an hour of nonstop commercial-free rock to get the Church of Rock underway today. It is Twisted Tuesday, by the way.
1: How about now?
0: How about some POD, Youth of the Nation? It's on The Crow.

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0: Creep from Radiohead on 103.7 The Crow. Probably written about that guy you work with right over there. I am the Rev, and I got Slim Chickens to give away. Dinner for two from Slim Chickens could be yours. 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I'm giving away dinner for two every day this week from Slim Chickens, sponsoring the lovely Church of Rock. Architects on the way with their new cut. It's called Broken Mirror. Got some Creed coming up for you in a few minutes here. 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
7: From the Kelloland Live Doppler Storm Center.
8: After scattered thunderstorms during the overnight south of Sioux Falls, it looks like the majority of the day today, partly cloudy, humid, our high temperature 86, a northeast wind at 5:15. A few more scattered thunderstorms in the region tonight, low temperature in the mid-60s. Tomorrow's high at 84. From the Storm Center at Kelloland TV, I'm meteorologist Brian Karstens.
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Sad but true. 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

0: 1037 The Crow, some afterlife from Amy Lee and Evanescence. Well, the Full Throttle, the Buffalo Chip, and the Iron Horse, and everywhere else out at the Sturgis Rally has been tearing it up big time. They're about halfway through now, as of today, I guess. And a lot of people are at the Buffalo Chip, courtesy of 1037 The Crow, including Stephen Olson, Serenity Wolf, Jennifer Satter, and Chantel Rome. Jennifer Gatter. Oh, I'm sorry, Jen. But they're all out at the Chip this week, courtesy of 103.7 The Crow, because they signed up out at Bike Nights at the Red Rock and Rowena earlier this summer. Still a lot of shows to go out there. 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Rev in the Morning, bringing back, after a break, some Blink 182, System of a Down, and the new one from Five Finger on the way.
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8: 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Kinda. 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

1037 The Crow. That's the latest release from Five Finger Death Punch, Eye of the Storm on The Crow. So if you've been having a lot of problems lately and things just aren't going well, it's okay to ask for help. Trust me. 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It's never too late, man.

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0: 103.7 The Crow, Spoon Man, Soundgarden on The Crow. Yeah, it's been a pretty hot summer so far, but one of these right here could cool you down big time. 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You might win a $25 gift card this week to the Wood Grain Brewery. They've got two locations, and they always have live music on Sundays at the downtown spot in Sioux Falls. Next up, The Middle from Jimmy Eat World at the beginning of a nice long rock block. Hell's Bells, AC/DC, got that coming up. Some Papa Roach with their new track, See You in Hell. We'll get that one on in just a few minutes. Coming up at noon today, Lost Hymnals with King's X on The Crow.
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1: From the Kelloland Live Doppler Storm Center.
14: Partly to mostly sunny and muggy for the rest of your Tuesday with a high of 85, northeast winds around 5 miles per hour. A couple of thunderstorms are possible tonight, partly cloudy with a low of 67 and a light northeasterly breeze. Then some thunderstorms, especially later in the day, are possible on Wednesday, partly cloudy beyond that with a high of 84 and a light easterly breeze around 10 miles per hour. From the Storm Center at Kelloland TV, I'm meteorologist Adam Rudd.
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2: Today on Lost Hymnals, we're going to do King's X. I've always been a huge fan of this band, and you will probably remember both these cuts I'm going to do today. They came out of Springfield, Missouri back in 1979, and the band's current lineup has been intact for more than four decades. Doug Pinnick, the bass player, lead singer, backing vocals and drummer Jerry Gaskill, and other lead singer and guitar player Ty Tabor. They've all been together for over 40 years, and they're still out touring. They've got a bunch of tour dates this year as well. Their spiritual lyrics, particularly on their first four albums, has often led people to call them a Christian rock band, a label that the members have rejected, but they do have rather spiritual lyrics in all their stuff, and I'm totally cool with that. We're going to go to the Faith, Hope, Love album. This came out back in 1990. This cut here got to number six on Billboard, sat in the top 10 for quite a while. I do believe you'll remember this one. Here's King's X with It's Love on Lost Hymnals, only on The Curl.

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0: 103.7 The Crow, rolling King's X on Lost Hymnals today. That was a blast. Two cuts from the King's X boys, Dog Man, right there. Title track from their fifth album, came out back in 94. Dog Man and It's Love in front of that. In my opinion, a very, very underrated band, and a lot of people consider that true. King's X today on Lost Hymnals, brought to you by Pfeiffer Implement of Sioux Falls. 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Next up, we've got some Alice in Chains, Man in the Box on the way. We'll do that new track from Breaking Benjamin and Pink Floyd coming up.
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7: 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Unlike some of the shake machines around here.

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It's called Something Wicked on The Crow. I think since it's Twisted Tuesday, we should all get numb. 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

0: 1037 The Crow, STT from STP. Would you like that translated?
1: How about now?
0: Well, it is Sex Type Thing from the Stone Temple Pilots. 1037 The Crow. It is the lunch hour, and I'm giving away Slim Chickens Dinner for Two. That's right. You text in Slims with an S to the Crow phone, and you might win. David Bierke of Flandreau was my winner last week. He got one last week. But I'm giving away Dinner for Two every day this week. And Slims is your code word if you'd like some Slim Chickens, courtesy of the Rev and the Crow. Chevelle is next. I see Motley Crue Not Far Out and Caesar coming up too.
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11: From the Kelloland Live Doppler Storm Center.
12: Partly to mostly sunny as we go through the rest of your Tuesday with a high of 85. Northeast winds around 5 miles per hour. A chance for a couple of scattered showers and thunderstorms tonight. A low of 67 with partly cloudy skies. Otherwise, a northeast wind at 5 to 15 miles per hour. We may see some afternoon and evening thunderstorms on Wednesday. Otherwise, we're partly cloudy and a little on the muggy side with a high of 84. From the Storm Center at Kelloland TV, I'm meteorologist Adam Rudd.
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Falls, Del Rapids, Centerville, and the whole Sioux Empire. 103.7 The Crow. Everything that rocks.

103.7 The Crow. It's called Starless. That's new from A Perfect Circle with Maynard James Keenan back in action. I'm the Rev. Thanks for joining me this afternoon on a Twisted Tuesday. We're doing some Candlebox for you now with Far Behind. 103.7 The Crow.

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0: 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Linkin Park is next. Eva Under Fire with Villainous. We'll do that in a few minutes, and we're going to do a blast with AC/DC coming up.
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103.7 The Crow. That's Ava Under Fire's new track called Villainous on The Crow. So I'm strolling down the bread aisle the other day at Hy-Vee, and some guy comes up to me and goes, "Dude, I love the Larry Launcher every Tuesday." So I'm going to continue to do this as long as people in the bread aisle keep telling me that it's cool. So let's get out the Larry Launcher right now. What it's all about, of course, is sending someone you know, family member, work, co-worker, relative, whatever the case may be. You want to send them away for a while, so you get out the Larry Launcher, you plant their butt right in there, and you let it fly like this. And there goes Larry. And sounded like he landed over there. But he's okay. Everything's okay. Just another Larry Launcher on Twisted Tuesday with the Rev.

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0: 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And if you want to get qualified to win 4 tickets to that show and a $100 get-and-go gas card, text in Fargo to the Crow phone. You've got until 2 o'clock to get that in. 605-334-1037 is the number. Fargo is the code word. You might win it today. You might get qualified today. And if you do, you'll get a Blue Tide car wash, whether you win the grand prize or not. So either way, if you get in today, you'll be good. Sleep Theory is next. I got some 9-inch nails on the way in a few minutes. Denzel coming in after 2. Have a good afternoon hanging with the Big D, and I'll catch you tomorrow when we all hump the crap out of it.
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13: Partly to mostly sunny and muggy for the rest of your Tuesday with a high of 85, northeast wind around 5 miles per hour. A couple of thunderstorms are possible tonight, partly cloudy with a low of 67 and a light northeasterly breeze. Then some thunderstorms, especially later in the day, are possible on Wednesday, partly cloudy beyond that, with a high of 84 and a light easterly breeze around 10 miles per hour. From the Storm Center at Kelloland TV, I'm meteorologist Adam Rudd.
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0: 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Hey, the Sioux Empire's Rock Station hooking up for two great shows this week. Rev has got you middays, qualifying you for a Foo Fighters 4-pack to Fargo and a $100 get-and-go gas card. So each and every day, he gives you a chance to score a Blue Tide car wash over at a get-and-goes and qualify for the grand prize drawing at the end of the week. And if you were in it to win it earlier today, keep your phones closed because we're going to be reaching out to the Tuesday winner. Congrats to Andrew Hannenberg, who did it on Monday. So he is one of the five lucky asses going into it at the end of the week. And I have got you for Hatebreed, man, their Summer Slaughter Tour 26 Part 2 hitting the district on Wednesday, September 2nd, 6-for-1 show. They've got Terror Incarnation, Gates to Hell, Torture, and Creeping Death also on the card, man. That is going to be an awesome night. And I have got a four-pack O-Tickets, pit tickets coming your way. We're putting you right in the PIT. And today you get it in the 5 o'clock ride between 5 and 6. So hopefully you're going to stick around that long. And when you hear the cue to call during commercial-free rock, hit up the Crow phones. And if you get me, you're good to go for you and three friends for Hatebreed September 2nd at the District. Diving into Everlast next. Ice Nine Kills latest in the mix on Metallica and also some Def Leppard not far away on the Crow.
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10: 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It's taken many, many years of practice and some really big toenail clippers.

the Scream 7 soundtrack. That is Twisting the Knife by Ice Nine Kills on 103.7 The Crow. Pearl Jam's Even Flow, a song away in a week from Friday. We get all kinds of new Weezer. They just dropped a new single called CEO, and I posted the video on my blog. If you want to check it out, it's kind of cool, man. They got cameos from Rob Riggle, Tony Hawk, Giovanni Ribisi, and many more. 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

0: 93.7 The Crow. It seems like a travesty, but how is Queen, nor Pearl Jam, who we gave you a minute ago, nor AC/DC, Guns N' Roses, the Foo Fighters, or Metallica ever hosted a Super Bowl halftime show? That just blows my mind. Wow. Well, hey, listen, got Metallica coming up for you next. One of my favorite cuts, man, right after the spots run. So stick around, dude. It is a good one. And we've got two Crow rock stars qualified for this weekend's grand prize drawing of a Foo Fighters 4-pack to Fargo. All right, Andrew Hannenberg and Corey Small in it so far. Three more to go the rest of the week with the Rev 930 to 2 here on The Crow, where we are getting you dirty for the Foo Fighters, putting you on the floor with three of your friends and throwing in a $100 get-and-go gas card to help with the cost of getting you up there. So Church of Rock, man, tomorrow, that's your next chance to qualify. And the good news is next week, we have another one to give you, and I will be doing it 2 to 6 on The Crow. So eight more Crow rock stars going to be going to that show Saturday, September 12th at the Fargo Dome. And all the details are listed under the Foo Fighters on the concerts page at KRRO.com. So stick around. As I mentioned that, I promise Metallica will do the latest from 3 Days Grace and squeezing some shine down before 3 o'clock on The Crow 2.
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9: From the Kelloland Live Doppler Storm Center.
10: Partly to mostly sunny as we go through the rest of here Tuesday with a high of 85. Northeast winds around 5 miles per hour. A chance for a couple of scattered showers and thunderstorms tonight. A low of 67 with partly cloudy skies otherwise. A northeast wind at 5 to 15 miles per hour. We may see some afternoon and evening thunderstorms on Wednesday. Otherwise, we're partly cloudy and a little on the muggy side with a high of 84. From the Storm Center at Kilgoland TV, I'm meteorologist Adam Rook.
9: 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Kicking out some more sweet chin music. Give me fuel, give me

That's Harvey Danger with Flagpole Acida. Love that one-hit wonder, man, on 103.7 The Crow. It's Denzel. So how cool is it that Sioux Falls is going to be a board game? Monopoly version of Sioux Falls comes out early next year, sometime in the spring, and you can be a part of the fun. Seriously, two songs out, and I will let you know how to give your input. But let's do some GNR first, and then the latest by From Ashes to New to follow on the Sioux Empire's Rock Station.

0: Drag Me, new stuff on 103.7 The Crow, giving you old school favorites, new music, and everything between that rocks. That's what we're slinging for you on the daily on The Crow. And Sioux Falls is going worldwide, baby. Our little town is going to be Hasbro official in 2027 with Monopoly, the Sioux Falls edition. And a Josie from Top Trumps, that is the company of putting the actual game board together. She popped by the Crow Studio a couple weeks ago to chat about it and kind of ask for our help putting the board together.
1: 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So we do really want the suggestions.
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Sisters from Mexico. They go by The Warning with Kerosene on 103.7 The Crow. And a smeg time, two songs out. The Sioux Empire's rock station putting you and three friends in the pit for Hate Breed. Wednesday, September 2nd at the District. Six bands on the bill. So it is going to be a long night. Kudos to Travis Head, who won yesterday. And you go during the 5 o'clock commercial free ride.

0: 1037 The Crow, it's Denzel holding down the rock fort and piecing together your 5 o'clock commercial free ride, which is the intro hour to 12 in a row on The Crow. 60-minute rock blocks are all we got for you till 5 a.m. when Dave and Chuck wake you up. 605-334-1037 to throw in a favorite when we roll commercial free, which is brought to you by Common Sense and Urban Legend. And next time you're over near their 49th Street location, pop in and scope out the Crow case, because anything you see in there has been marked down to only $10.37. The Crow case exclusively at 49th Street, Common Sense, Urban Legend. And a heads up that you're about to get corned next. Freak on a Leash coming your way. We'll do that cool cut from Zach Wild and Black Label Society, their new one. And a Dirty Deeds Must Be Done before 4 o'clock, 2 on The Crow.
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13: Partly to mostly sunny and muggy for the rest of your Tuesday with a high of 85, northeast winds around 5 miles per hour. A couple of thunderstorms are possible tonight, partly cloudy with a low of 67 and a light northeasterly breeze. Then some thunderstorms, especially later in the day, are possible on Wednesday, partly cloudy beyond that, with a high of 84 and a light easterly breeze around 10 miles per hour. From the Storm Center at Kelloland TV, I'm meteorologist Adam Rudd.
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Falls, Brandon, Yankton, and the whole Sioux Empire. 103.7 The Crow. 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

Happy Tuesday, 103.7 The Crow. Man, I am so dying to hear William Shatner cover that song, man. Rob Halford helping him out, of course, but William Shatner's heavy metal album due out anytime now, man. Lots of other cameos on there as well. And I don't know. We'll see if it'll be good or funny.

0: June from the Architects on 103.7 The Crow, and we are less than an hour away from you going in the PIT with three homies, man, and throwing down at Hatebreed Summer Slaughter Tour 26 Part 2. It is a 6-for-1 show with a Terror Incarnation, Gates to Hell, Torture, and Creeping Death also playing Wednesday, September 2nd at the District. Props to Don Williams and Matt Rosberg, a couple of the Crow VIPs that won their 4-pack of pit tickets through special off-air contesting for Crow royalty members only. 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And you're not too late to win this afternoon either, because the 5 p.m. commercial-free hour is when you get your 4-pack of Hatebreed pit tickets. So stay close, man. I got Papa Roach's Last Resort not far away. Also, Audio Slave and Hot for Teacher in your ears at next, right here on the Sioux Empire's Rock Station.
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Chris Olsen got his by texting in Lager, L-A-G-E-R. 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Simple. 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

0: 1037 The Crow. Sending Don Shea, May Moore, and Tom Nielsen on rock star road trips to Fargo for the Foo Fighters. They each got a pair of tickets, $100 get-and-go gas card dinner, and a suite up in Fargo. And we're not done yet. Ship and Crow rock stars up north because the Sioux Empire's rock station has a couple of four packs left. And this go-round, it's you and three friends getting dirty for the Foos. Because you will be on the floor Saturday, September 12th at the Fargo Dome. The Crow's also tossing in a $100 get-and-go gas card to help get you up there. Qualify for the weekend grand prize drawing by scoring a Blue Tide car wash with Rev 9:30 to 2 during the Church O'Rock right here on The Crow. Andrew Hannenberg and John Wilhoit, they're already in the grand prize drawing, but you got three more days to get in it yourself, and the Church of Rock tomorrow is when it goes down. Hey, it's Denzel and a time right now to get this commercial-free rock rolling. 12 in a row on The Crow from here on out, man. 60-minute rock box back to back to back to back till 5 a.m. when Dave and Chuck wake you up, and at new Nickelback is going to kick off the nonstop rock next for your 5 o'clock commercial-free ride. 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
13: From the Kelloland Live Doppler Storm Center.
14: Partly to mostly sunny as we go through the rest of your Tuesday with a high of 85. Northeast winds around 5 miles per hour. A chance for a couple of scattered showers and thunderstorms tonight. A low of 67 with partly cloudy skies. Otherwise, a northeast wind at 5 to 15 miles per hour. We may see some afternoon and evening thunderstorms on Wednesday. Otherwise, we're partly cloudy and a little on the muggy side with a high of 84. From the Storm Center at Kilgoleon TV, I'm meteorologist Adam Maroon.
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couple minutes away from that 5 o'clock quitting time whistle blowing. And speaking of that, I've got a quick QVC comedy clip. If you've got a few minutes to kill on the J-O-B, hit up my blog and check out the host at Toni Bratton as she models her wigs worldwide and talks about how they look like you got to blow out, but she got sexual on accident and knelt down and hid from the camera. It is comedy blogs crow.com to

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And I am pretty close to getting you and three friends

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0: latest there from Evanescence, commercial free on 103.7 The Crow. And who's going in the pit for Hatebreed?
1: Ryan.
0: Ryan, congrats, brother. And I hope you got three friends you want to take with you because you got a four-pack of pit tickets.
1: Awesome, man.
0: The Summer Slaughter Tour 26 Part 2 going down at the District Wednesday, September 2nd, man. And it is a 6-for-1 show courtesy of The Crow.
1: Yeah, cool, man. Thanks, Denzel.
0: Hey, my pleasure, my brother. Appreciate you rocking The Crow to get him. Got Rob Zombie's Dracula, a song away.

1037, the Crow and Skillet killed it, man. 1 week ago at the Sioux Empire Fair Show with the Sioux Empire's Rock Station, man. Really cool meeting so many Crow loyals out there as well. And, man, that's half the fun of what I get to do. And the other half is give you great rock as we're closing out.

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Nonstop rocks rolling on 103.7 The Crow. And less yapping from Denzel because he gets motion sickness. Pansy.

0: 1037 The Crow. Man, hoping we get more new Disturbed as soon. That single, I Will Not Break, is the only taste we've had of what's coming. It's been about a year and a half now since it came out. 9:30 to 2 tomorrow. Repent for those daily sins with the Rev during the Church of Rock, and he may reward you with a Blue Tide car wash that qualifies you for this weekend's grand prize drawing of a Crow 4-pack of floor tickets to the Fargo Dome, Saturday, September 12th, and $100 gas card from Get and Go. It is the Foo Fighters 4-pack to Fargo going down the next 2 weeks here on The Crow, and you can go to the top of KRRO.com to get more info. Lots of admiration, man, and appreciation for the freedom and the right to rock. Thank you so much to every soul in every branch of our military. God love you for what you volunteer to do. Veterans are true heroes. That is faux show. And props to cops as well for keeping it safe on the streets. On the daily, Denzel getting outie. Gone, gone. See you, bye. But Robbie Daniels coming up next with another 60-minute rock block. About ready to roll out here on 103.7 The Crow. Have a great Tuesday night, and I'll talk to you tomorrow. 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
7: Should be a pleasant evening. Overnight, a slight chance of a thunderstorm. The low by morning, 67. Then on Wednesday, fog in the morning. Then partly cloudy during the day, 84 the high. An east breeze 5 to 15 miles an hour. Good chance of thunderstorms Wednesday night and rain on Thursday. We'll cool it down as well. Thursday's high just 78. From the Storm Center, I'm Jay Trobeck.
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Everything that rocks.

Vintage Quiet Riot. It's 103.7 The Crow with Robbie. Hey, back at it on your Tuesday. Yeah, it's only Tuesday. Countdown to the weekend is on. We're rolling right through another 12 in a row commercial-free. 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

No, Dave and Chuck the Freak haven't been convicted of disorderly conduct yet. Check them out before we have to bail them out. 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

Shine Down Young again. It's 103.7 The Crow. Our thoughts and our prayers continue for Eric Bass, who currently is, he's taking care of himself and his mental health. That's what they're all about. So I'm happy that he's doing that. Lightning crashes. It's live. It's 103.7 The Crow.

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1: 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So there's a class-action lawsuit against Mercedes. Not that I'd ever have the opportunity to jump on this lawsuit, but maybe you will. I'll tell you more about it coming up before 7 o'clock.
2: Reluctantly crouched at the starting line. Engines pumping and thumping in time. The green light flashes, the flags go up, churning and burning.

0: to Empire's Rock Station. It's 103.7 The Crow with some old school Ozzy Osbourne. You're with Robbie spending some time on your Tuesday night. So check this out. A class action lawsuit against Mercedes. Apparently people are getting burned or branded by a raised metallic AMG logo on the front seat. Especially when we've had such hot temperatures. That could be interesting, huh? You got that logo. Where'd you get that done? My car seat. On the way, it's Breaking Benjamin.
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2: Broccoli? 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
5: From the Kelloland Live Doppler Storm Center.
6: Partly cloudy skies overnight, just a slight chance of a thunderstorm. The overnight low 67. Then on Wednesday, fog possible in the morning. Partly cloudy during the day. 84 the high with a gentle east breeze. Good chance of thunderstorms Wednesday night into Thursday. Otherwise, Thursday, much cooler high, just 78. From the Storm Center at Kelloland TV, I'm meteorologist Jay Trollback.
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So do you participate in that thing called the Powerball? Nobody won Monday. So now we're looking at $975 million for the next drawing. $975 million. 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